Elton John with the Melbourne Symphony Orchestra. They recorded that song live in Sydney. Candle in the Wind falls from 22 to 29. At number 28 this week in AT40 is the recent top 10 hit by singer Taylor Dayne from Long Island, New York. Taylor grew up listening to pop rock acts like Crosby, Stills, and Nash and Joni Mitchell. Later, she started singing with a Long Island rock band, but now she's launched her solo career with a dance hit. At number 28 this week, Tell It to My Heart, Taylor Dayne.

0: Taylor Dane and Tell It to My Heart. It reached the top five on the dance chart and the top 10 on AT40. Now it's at number 28. Coming up, the third consecutive top 40 hit by a singer who was first heard nationwide singing that memorable hit, Crunchy, Crunchy, Crunchy, Nestle's Crunch is so crunchy. Details after these messages.
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0: Here's the act that's been charting longer than any other act in this week's countdown. 27 years. They first hit the top 40 back in 1961 with a number 6 hit called Every Beat of My Heart. Some of their other top 10 smashes include I Heard It Through the Grapevine, Neither One of Us Wants to Say Goodbye, The Best Thing That Ever Happened to Me, and the number 1 classic Midnight Train to Georgia. A terrific track record for Gladys Knight and the Pips. Their 25th top 40 hit moves up 4 notches this week to number 27. Love Overboard.

0: Overboard, A Case of Sink or Swim. Gladys Knight and the Pips floated all the way to number one on the Black Singles Chart with that song. They're at number 27, up four notches this week on American Top 40. This is Casey on AT40 in Hollywood. Well, now we're up to the song by a 24-year-old singer who was first heard nationwide 15 years ago. He sang memorable tunes like Crunchy, Crunchy, Crunchy, Nestle's Crunch is So Crunchy, and If You Believe in Peanut Butter, Clap Your Hands. Now, he sang them a lot better than I did. I'm talking about Richard Marx, who launched his career as a commercial jingle singer. Richard grew up in Chicago, and his dad owned a jingle company. Mr. Marx wrote and produced a lot of those snappy little jingles from the 60s and 70s, like Aren't You Glad You Used Dial and You've Come a Long Way, Baby. He even used his wife as the Quasar Lady. Remember, Quasar. Well, one day when Richard was about 5 years old, Mr. Marx and one of his assistants were trying to find someone to sing a theme for a kid's TV show. The assistant said, "Hey, we need a kid to sing this. Why don't we get Richard?" Mr. Marx said, "Why not?" So they brought him down to the studio, found out he really could sing, and little Richard Marx became the kid's voice department of his dad's company. Richard said, "It was great. I'd turn on the cartoons every Saturday morning, and I'd hear my commercials. I was hot stuff on my block." End of quote. Well, when you turn on your radio today, you might hear this.
1: 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A double pleasure from Double Mint Gum.
0: That's a commercial Richard did about a year ago. But these days, you're more likely to hear him between the commercials. His third top 40 hit in a row is at number 26. Endless Summer Nights, Richard Marx.

0: summer nights, Richard Marx up six notches to number 26. The former commercial jingle singer is now an established top 40 artist with his third straight hit in our countdown. 25 big ones to number one as the countdown rolls on.
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0: These are the hits ranked by Billboard magazine, and Billboard ranked this number one a month ago. Now at number 25, down seven notches. Got My Mind Set on You, George Harrison.

0: George Harrison, Falling from 18 to 25. We've got My Mind Set on You, a recent number one, the 23rd number one of George Harrison's career, including the Beatle hits. Coming up, an AT40 Valentine's Day extra. It's a love song by one of the most influential singers of the rock era, a man whose sweet, soft, sensual style has been idolized and copied by people like Aretha Franklin, Rod Stewart, and George Michael.
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0: We're coming to you from Hollywood. You know, it's rare to have an artist who's hit the top 40 in 3 decades. But in this week's countdown, we have 4 acts who have hit in the 60s, the 70s, and the 80s. Gladys Knight and the Pips, Cher, George Harrison, and this man. He first hit the top 40 in 1969, singing with his brothers on I Want You Back. And he hasn't stopped hitting since. Michael Jackson at number 24 with The Way You Make Me Feel.

Field, down from number 12 to 24. That song became Michael Jackson's seventh number one in the 80s. No other act has had that many number ones in this decade. You're listening to American Top 40. I'm Casey Kasem. Now we're up to an AT40 Extra, and this one's a special one. It's for Valentine's Day. It's a song by a pop and soul star whose sweet, soft, sensual style of singing has been idolized and copied by superstars like Aretha Franklin, George Michael, and Rod Stewart. His story begins back in the 1940s in Chicago. He was the son of a Baptist minister, and he grew up singing gospel music. In 1950, when he was only 15 years old, the famous gospel group, the Soul Stirrers, asked him to join them. He sang with them for a few years, but then started recording pop songs on the side under the name of Dale Cook. The Soul Stirrers thought it wasn't right to be singing both spiritual music and pop music. So this young man chose pop. And from 1957 to 1966, 43 of his songs hit the chart. Classics like You Send Me, Twistin' the Night Away, and Shake. 23 years after his death, his influence on pop and soul music is still so great that singers of today, such as George Michael and Grammy nominee Terrence Trent D'Arby, consider him one of their biggest idols. So, as an AT40 Extra, here he is with one of his hits from 1961 that sounds just right for Valentine's Day. Here's Sam Cooke and Cupid.

0: legendary Sam Cooke. His classic from 1961, Cupid. An AT-40 extra for Valentine's Day as the countdown rolls on.
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0: American Top 40s heard in the 50 states and around the world every week on great radio stations like Music Power Q105, Groton, Connecticut, West Michigan's own K106, Ludington, Michigan, Power Hits KJ103, Oklahoma City, Oklahoma, and Commercial Radio Hong Kong. Well, he was born in Bloomington, Indiana, but he grew up as a teenager in Pasadena, California, making him one real Southern California rock and roll dude. David Lee Roth, up six notches to number 23 this week with Just Like Paradise.

0: just like paradise. David Lee Roth, with a song he co-wrote and produced, climbs six notches to number 23. Last time he was in the countdown was a year and a half ago with Yankee Rose, which hit number 16. Coming up, the song that was rescued by a disc jockey. It was the B-side of a 12-inch dance single, but the DJ remixed it into a hit. We'll hear the full story behind Push It in a few minutes.
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0: Here's the third top 40 hit from an album that's been nominated for a Grammy in the category of Best Album of the Year. From that album, Sign of the Times, here's Prince with I Could Never Take the Place of Your Man.

10, now it tumbles from number 10 to 22. I Can Never Take the Place of Your Man, Prince with his 12th top 10 hit. I'm Casey Kasem. You're listening to American Top 40. Now, the story of the song that was rescued from obscurity by a creative disc jockey. The song is Push It by Salt-N-Pepa. It was first released last year, not as a regular single, but as the B-side of a 12-inch dance single. The A-side was a song called Tramp. Well, that record was sent out to radio stations across the country. One of the stations was KMEL in San Francisco. They play a lot of urban dance music, and they often do their own remixes, either combining hit single versions and dance club remixes or adding their own extra percussion and music. Well, the station's official mixmaster, 30-year-old Cameron Paul, listened to the song Tramp, and his ears told him that's not a hit. But Cameron did like the B-side, Push It. He told us, I felt it needed something, so I took it into the studio and remixed it. I added a bass line and some synthesizer parts to the song. End of quote. Next, Cameron tried out his remix at a club where he DJs, and he got a good reaction. He then suggested to his program director at KMEL that they put it on their playlist. And they did. And the phones lit up. It soon became the number one most requested song on the station. Well, pretty soon, the song's record company in New York City, Next Plateau Records, found out about the regional success of the remix. They offered Cameron Paul a flat fee for his master tape, and he sold it to him. And then they pressed that remix into a regular 7-inch single. And the rest of the story has been told on the charts. A recent number one dance smash that crossed over to the top 40. Here it is, the hit that was remixed by San Francisco club DJ and

0: Salt and Pepper, Push It, up another four notches on the chart this week to number 21. First chart single for the female duo out of Queens, New York. From Hollywood, this is Casey Kasem. We've got the 20 hottest hits still to come on our way to the number one song in the nation. We'll continue in just a moment.
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0: Countdown continues now on American Top 40 with the 20 hottest hits in the USA still to come. I'm Casey Kasem, and on we go.
2: Number 20.
0: They started out with three brothers, Ivan, Colin, and Stefan Doroshuk. But now they're down to only two Doroshuks. Colin quit a year ago. So here they are, the two singing Doroshuk brothers, known as Men.

goes the world. The Canadian duo Men Without Hats. Back in 1983, their first top 40 hit, The Safety Dance, went to number 3. This one's at number 20, up a notch this week. Next is a woman who's been in the entertainment industry for 25 years. And what an incredible career. 23 top 40 hits. She starred in her own long-running television show back in the 70s. And in the 80s, she's acted in 5 movies. So what has all this experience taught this woman about show business? She says, quote, "I understand how people with very mediocre talent can be the most famous people in the United States. I was already famous before I tried to do anything good." End of quote from Cher. Here she is, famous in our countdown for the 23rd time. At number 19, Cher sings, "I Found Someone."

0: Someone, originally done by Laura Branigan back in 1986. Hit number 90 on the Billboard chart. Now Cher has remade it and has taken it into the top 40. This week it moves up 7 notches to number 19 as the countdown rocks on.
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0: The hottest hits by the hottest stars. And here's the hottest, the biggest mover in the countdown this week, moving up 9 notches to number 18, Belinda Carlisle with I Get Weak.

0: 9 notches, making it the week's biggest mover, I Get Weak, by Belinda Carlisle. It's the follow-up to her number one hit, Heaven is a Place on Earth. This is Casey counting them down on American Top 40. Coming up, the group Miami Sound Machine, who nearly caused an international incident when an official of a foreign government caught them wearing the color yellow.
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0: We're coming to you from Hollywood. From Britain, here's the group Mars with a song they took to number one on the British chart. Also hit number one here in the States on the dance chart. Currently at number 17 on AT40. Here's Pump Up the Volume, Mars.

Pump up the volume. Some British lads sounded a lot like they're hanging around the streets of New York. That's the four-man band Mars at number 17, up three notches. On American Top 40, this is Casey. Now, we're up to the band who nearly caused an international incident because they were caught wearing the color yellow. The band that wasn't dressed for success is Miami Sound Machine. Gloria Estefan, their lead singer, told us all about it. You see, last year the group was in the Asian country of Malaysia. And right before their show, a government official came backstage. He took one look at Gloria and he freaked out. He started flailing his arms, saying, "No, no, you're forbidden to wear yellow. Absolutely no yellow." Gloria looked at her blouse, looked back at him and said, "What?" The official kept on going and he said the King of Malaysia had decided to attend their concert. Then he handed Gloria a little booklet warning her, "Learn what's in that booklet or you might cause an international incident. The first rule is you can't wear yellow. That's the king's color." Well, luckily, Gloria and the group had black and white outfits to wear that night. But what's with the booklet? Well, Gloria told us it listed official protocol for meeting the king, instructions on how to bow properly, what to say, and other fine details. Well, Gloria didn't want to look like a fool, so she quickly learned it all. Then, after the concert, the band went to meet His Royal Highness. Gloria was pretty nervous. She stood in the long receiving line trying to remember exactly what to do. When her turn came, she stepped up to the king and began a deep, graceful bow. But the king cut her short with a wave of his regal hand. Then he took her hand, shook it warmly, and said in perfect American English, "Hi, how are you?" They chatted in English, and Gloria discovered the king has a house in Florida, and he's a regular guy. Gloria remembers he was really nice. We talked about baseball. End of quote from Gloria Estefan, talking about the king and her. Here she is with Miami Sound Machine, up seven notches this week to 16. Can't stay away from you.

0: Can't Stay Away From You, Miami Sound Machine, the 10-man, one-woman band from where else? Miami. Their seventh top 40 hit in a row moves up seven notches to number 16 as the countdown rolls on.
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0: Here's the second top 40 hit from Natalie Cole's album, Everlasting. The first hit was Jumpstart, a dance tune. Natalie says, quote, "That song isn't really me, though I like what it did for my career." End of quote. Well, her current hits got that romantic ballad sound Natalie does so well. Here's I Live for Your Love, Natalie Cole.

I Live for Your Love. Natalie Cole with her eighth top 40 hit. Took it to number 13 last week, now falls to 15. We're counting down to a man who now holds one of the most frustrating records we can think of. He's the artist who's had the most top 10 hits without ever hitting number one. Details and the top 10 that gave him that dubious honor coming up. Casey's Coast to Coast. Every week, American Top 40 is heard in the 50 states and around the world on great radio stations like KVOK, the island's winning station, Kodiak, Alaska, 97.1 FM, KELN, North Platte, Nebraska, Classic Hits 94 FM, WFTN, Franklin, New Hampshire, and Radio Astoria, FAMA, Astoria, Spain. Holding at number 14, going nowhere this week, is Fleetwood Mac with Everywhere.

the fourth hit from the album Tango in the Night. Everywhere by Fleetwood Mac, holding at number 14 this week. Counting them down on American Top 40, this is Casey. Well, now we're up to the man who takes over one of the most frustrating records in the books. Most people may think of him as America's number one rocker. But actually, he's the man who's had the most top 10 hits without ever hitting number one. Now, up until last week, that record was held by another American rocker, John Fogerty. In the late 60s and early 70s, he was the lead singer, songwriter, and main man for Creedence Clearwater Revival. With them, he racked up 9 top 10 hits, but no number ones. Solo, he added one more top 10, bringing his tally to 10 top 10 hits, but no number ones. Well, recently, a rock and roll superstar of the 80s tied that record in this frustrating category. He recently had his 10th top 10 hit with the song Brilliant Disguise. And now, with his latest hit, he takes over. Bruce Springsteen is now the recording artist with the most top 10s, 11 of them, without a number one song. By the way, keep in mind Bruce is hardly without a number one album. He's had 4 of those. His 11th top 10 single that didn't make number one now drops to number 13. Here's Bruce Springsteen's Tunnel of Love.

0: Springsteen falls from 9 to 13 with the title song from his recent number one album, Tunnel of Love. Up next, a song from the current number one album in the USA.
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0: We're on our way to the number one song in the USA. Here at number 12 is a song from the number one album in the nation. From the album Faith, here's George Michael at number 12 with Father Figure.

Father Figure moves up seven notches to number 12, written and produced by 24-year-old English singer George Michael. At number 11 is another Englishman. His name's Rick Astley. Now, even though he's a newcomer and only 22 years old, this young man managed to score the biggest-selling single of 1987 in his native Britain. Here's the song that hit number one and went on to sell more than a million copies in Britain last year. Jumping five notches, Never Gonna Give You Up by Rick Astley.

0: up. Rick Astley from Lancashire, England, spent 4 weeks at number one in England, number one also in Australia. Up five notches this week to number 11. My name's Casey Kasem. This is AT40. Our countdown of the most popular hits in the USA continues in a moment. We've got the 10 biggest hits coming right up.
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0: Now, as we continue our countdown, I'd like to welcome three new stations to the American Top 40 family. In Central America, it's Stereo Azul in Tegucigalpa, Honduras. And in nearby Belize, it's the Belize Broadcasting Network. And off the coast of Italy, on the French island of Corsica, it's Radio FMR in Ajaccio, Corsica. Great to have you with us. My name's Casey Kasem. This is American Top 40, and our countdown continues.
2: Number 10.
0: Two hits from the recent number one soundtrack album, Dirty Dancing, are in the top 10 this week. The first of them is here at number 10. Patrick Swayze featuring Wendy Frazier, and She's Like the Wind.

Crazy with Wendy Frazier singing She's Like the Wind. The actor from Dirty Dancing takes the song from his movie up five notches to number 10 this week. This next hit mentions lacrimation. No, it's not a crime. There's nothing wrong with it. We've all lacrimated at one time or another. Lacrimation is the scientific word that means to cry. At number 9, here's Paul Carrack with a song about not lacrimating. Don't shed a tear.

0: Don't Shed a Tear. Paul Carrack sure isn't. The English singer climbs two notches to number 9 for his first solo top 10 hit. Coming up, a long-distance dedication from a woman in California to a person who gave her a Valentine 18 years ago.
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0: The biggest hits in the USA by the biggest stars from around the world. Here's a big American English group that have had 15 top 40 hits, 8 of them top 10s. Their latest is at number 8, Foreigner.
2: Say

You will say you won't make up your mind. Foreigner frustrated at number 8 for a second week. The song was co-written by Lou Gramm and Mick Jones, who were feuding for a while, but it looks like things have settled down on the Foreigner front. On American Top 40, I'm Casey Kasem. Now we're up to our long-distance dedication, and it's a special one for Valentine's Day. Comes to us from a woman in Turlock, California, and here's what she writes. Dear Casey, way back in fourth grade, what now seems like 1,000 years ago, there was a boy who had a crush on me. He was a very nice boy named Bill Barty. He tried repeatedly to give me a necklace, but I was very shy and would not accept it. On Valentine's Day that year, Billy moved away. That day in class, all the kids exchanged Valentines, and in my Valentine's box on my desk, I found a blank envelope. When I opened it, I was shocked. Tucked inside was the necklace. Bill was gone, and I had never realized just how much he wanted me to have that gift. He wrote me once after he moved, but since he forgot to give a return address, I was never able to write back. Now I'm 27 years old, and I still have the necklace that Bill Barty gave me in fourth grade. I just want to tell him, if he's listening, thank you for the special Valentine gift. Casey, for Valentine's Day, could you play Shine a Little Love for Billy? The first boyfriend I almost ever had. Thanks, Lorena. Okay, here's your long-distance dedication.

0: 1979, that's Electric Light Orchestra with Shine a Little Love, a long-distance dedication from Lorena in California to her fourth-grade Valentine named Bill Barty. And the countdown continues.
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1: Number 7.
0: Well, the Bengals tried for a number 1 again, but didn't quite make it. Did reach number 2, though. Now falling 5 notches, here's Hazy Shade of Winter.
2: Tonight.

Hazy Shade of Winter. Bangles bounce from number 2 to number 7. Their hit's a remake of a song Simon Garfunkel took to 13 back in 1966. Well, now, if we work our way toward the 6 biggest songs in the nation, let's check out the tops of Billboard's other charts and find out what's happening. Number 1 on the country chart is Tennessee Flat Top Box by Roseanne Cash. Number 1 on the dance chart is Some Kind of Lover by Jody Watley. Number 1 on the black singles chart is I Want Her by Keith Sweat. Number 1 on the album chart is Faith by George Michael. And back on the pop chart, we're up to the smash that hit number 1 2 weeks ago. Now at number 6, here's Need You Tonight, In Excess.

0: in excess are the number one kind. That's where they were 2 weeks ago. Last week they fell to number three. Now they're at number six with Need You Tonight. First hit from their album, Kick. Coming up, a musical thief. A man who admits he stole from the classical composer Rachmaninoff for two top 40 hits. But every time those hits are played, he pays for his crime.
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0: 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Up two notches to number five, here's a recent number one dance smash by the Pet Shop Boys and 60s star Dusty Springfield. What have I done to deserve this?

to get through. The Pet Shop Boys with Dusty Springfield. What have I done to deserve this? Up two notches to number five, eighth week in the countdown. On American Top 40, I'm Casey Kasem. Well, now we're up to the man who admits he's a musical thief. But he's paying for his crime. He's 38-year-old singer-songwriter-keyboard player Eric Carmen. And this is how Eric explains his musical pilferage. When he was growing up in Cleveland, he spent hours and hours every week studying classical piano. This lasted for a total of 13 years, from the time he was only 2 years old until the time he was 15. And that was in 1965. And at that time, rock and roll seemed a lot cooler than classical music. So Eric switched to electric guitar. After high school, he started a group called the Raspberries, and they hit the top 40 four times. Then, a few years later, as a solo artist, Eric's years of classical training paid off. Literally. He told us ever since he was a kid, he always loved the classical music of Sergei Rachmaninoff. And one of Rachmaninoff's concerti inspired this hit. Listen.

Concerto Number 2. Same melody as All By Myself. Eric Carmen wrote another song based on a Rachmaninoff melody. Let me play a little of that classical piece first this time.

Symphony. Eric converted that melody into this hit from 1976. Never Gonna Fall in Love Again, a number 11 hit in 1976 for Eric Carmen, who borrowed the melody from one of his favorite composers, Rachmaninoff. But get this, the Russian composer died back in 1945, and the rights to his music still belong to the Rachmaninoff estate. So Eric worked out a deal. Every time you hear Never Gonna Fall in Love Again or All By Myself on the radio, a portion of Eric's royalties are going to the Rachmaninoff estate. Now, here's Eric with a pure pop tune at number 4 in our countdown, Hungry Eyes.

0: climbing two notches to number four with Hungry Eyes, the second of two hits in the top ten from the recent number one soundtrack, Dirty Dancing. Back at number 10, we heard Patrick Swayze with She's Like the Wind as the countdown rolls on.
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0: The numbers get smaller, the hits get bigger.
1: Number three.
0: We have 15 solo men this week. Here's the one who has the biggest hit. Roger, up two notches to number three. His song hit number one recently on the Black Singles Chart. I Wanna Be Your Man.

0: your man. That's Roger, moving up two notches to number three in our countdown of the 40 biggest. It's his first pop top 10. I'm Casey Kasem. This is AT40. There's a singer in the countdown who spent years kicking around as a country singer, appearing at county fairs and honky-tonks. But this veteran singer wouldn't find her pop sound till years later, at the ripe old age of 13. That story and her second number one in a row coming up.
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0: These are the most popular songs in the USA. The current hit by Exposé becomes their biggest hit yet. The Miami Trio at hit number five with the songs Come Go With Me and Point of No Return. But now they move up two notches to number two with Seasons Change.

and seasons change. Climb from number 4 to number 2. Will Exposé have a number 1 season? We'll see. Now, we're up to the singer who spent years kicking around as a country singer until she finally found her pop sound. And that was years later at the ripe old age of 13. The story begins in Norwalk, California about 14 years ago. There was this little 2-year-old girl. Right after she learned to talk, one of her cousins taught her how to sing the song Delta Dawn. Well, after that, her mother, Janie Darwish, had a real problem. She couldn't keep her daughter quiet. The little red-headed girl would walk along holding her mommy's hand singing Delta Dawn to strangers on the street. For 7 years, she sounded like a broken jukebox, constantly singing that same song. One day, when she was 9, her family went to a barbecue, and there was a country band playing on a trailer bed, a band called the Country Hoedowners. Suddenly, this little girl hopped up on the trailer and began singing Delta Dawn. Well, howdy. The little girl had a big voice, and she sure knew every word to that song, too. She was so good that the Hoedowners asked her to join the group. Mom and Dad said, okay. She learned a few more songs, and for the next few years, they played all over Norwalk. County fairs, a few local honky-tonks, and even the Norwalk Moose Club. But by the time she was 11, she wasn't sure if country was right for her anymore. All her friends were getting into rock and roll. And then, at age 13, she met producer George Tobin. He suggested she try a more mainstream pop sound. And for her, pop was tops. She'd found the sound. 3 years later, here she is with her second number one in a row. For a second straight week, the number one song in the USA is by 16-year-old Tiffany. Could have been.

0: could have been. The number one song in America again this week, making it 2 weeks in a row for Tiffany. And her second number one. Her first came last year. I Think We're Alone Now. And there you are, the 40 most popular records in America, straight from the official Billboard chart for the week ending February 13th, 1988. American Top 40, created by Casey Kasem and Don Bastani in conjunction with Tom Rounds and ABC Watermark, is produced in Hollywood by ABC Watermark. Our mailing address is American Top 40, Post Office Box 2000, Hollywood, California, zip code 90028. Our executive producer is Tom Cuddy. Producer, Elizabeth Rollins, with Daryl Morden, Matt Wilson, Tracy Pearson, Dana Swartzwalder, Guy Aoki, Michael Sullivan, Veronica Albano, Mike Williams, David Cohen, Stu Jacobs, Greg Garcia, and Dean Hotop. My name's Casey Kasem. Join me next week. And again, we'll count down the 40 most popular hits in the USA. By the way, don't forget to catch a glimpse of your favorite stars each week as I count them down on my TV show, America's Top 10. Till then, keep your feet in the ground and keep reaching for the stars.
1: 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Special thanks to Kalila Dawkins, Matt Wilson, Rob Durkee, Pete Battistini, Scott Lakefield, Mike Savage, Michael Cross, Dave Nunes, and of course, the legend where the countdown began, Casey Kasem.

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again, and welcome to American Top 40. I'm Casey Kasem, and we're about to hear the 40 most listened to songs in the nation this week. We've got 6 debut tunes, including 2 more songs from the movies. And as Roberta Flack's recent Top 5 duet with Donny Hathaway drops out of the survey, her latest solo single moves in. Number 40. Getting us started in the leadoff spot on AT40 this week, here's Roberta Flack with the title song from the film, If Ever I See You Again.

There's the first of the 40 hottest records in the USA this week, the first of six new ones. At number 40, Roberta Flack, If Ever I See You Again. This is the sixth top 40 hit now by the Detroit group Rare Earth. They broke up back in 1972, then last year, after a five-year split, the six guys in the band got back together again. And their first comeback hit is at number 39 this week. Here's Rare Earth with Warm.

Rare Earth on AT40, moving from 40 to 39, second week on the chart with Warm Ride. This is Casey Kasem on American Top 40 in Hollywood, and the second of our debut songs belongs to a newcomer to the pop chart from West Palm Beach, Florida. He calls himself Jimmy Bo Horn, and his first chart hit was written and produced by Harry Wayne Casey and Rick Finch of Casey and the Sunshine Band. Coming in at number 38, here's Jimmy Bo Horn and Dance Across the Floor.

0: Debuting this week at number 38, a recent top 10 soul hit, Jimmy Bohorn and Dance Across the Floor. Coming up, a debut song written by the most successful American songwriting team in the history of the charts.
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0: You're listening to American Top 40's weekly survey of the biggest hits from Green Bay to Brownsville, from Billings to Birmingham. I'm Casey Kasem. We're up to number 37, and it's a debut song, Foghat with Stone Blue.

Shacks on AT40. That's one of them at number 37 with a debut song. It's Foghat and Stone Blue. Now, the fourth debut song on American Top 40 this week was written back in the 60s by the most successful American songwriting team in the history of the charts, Holland, Dozier, and Holland. Back in 1962, brothers Eddie and Brian Holland teamed up with their friend Lamont Dozier to write and produce records for an upcoming black-owned record company in Detroit called Motown Records. Between 1963 and 1968, the team of Holland, Dozier, Holland wrote and produced 40 huge chart hits. Powerful hits from Motown stars like The Supremes and Martha and the Vandellas, Marvin Gaye, Mary Wells, and The Four Tops. 12 Holland, Dozier, Holland songs, recorded by The Supremes and The Four Tops, went all the way to the number one spot on the pop chart. And no other American songwriting team in history can match that incredible score. Well, this week, one of the most successful American groups of the past few years debuts with a Holland, Dozier, Holland song. It was first a top five pop and a top five soul smash back in 1965 for the Tops. This week, KC and the Sunshine Band bring it back to the charts disco style. Coming in at number 36, it's the

0: debuting at number 36, a remake of the Four Tops hit from 1965 by KC and the Sunshine Band. It's the same old song. 35 hits to number one, and we're counting them down.
1: KC's Coast to Coast.
0: American Top 40 originates in Hollywood. My name's Casey Kasem, and the countdown doesn't stop until we get to the top. At number 35, another debut song. This is Runaway by Jefferson Starship.

0: 6 debut songs, that's the 5th one, coming in at number 35, Jefferson Starship and Runaway.
1: Number 34.
0: Well, here now is the highest debuting song of the week. It's the first top 40 hit by a group of New York studio musicians who work under the name Love and Kisses. Debuting at number 34, this is the title song from the

Love and Kisses is the group at number 34 with the highest debuting record of the week. The title song from the movie Thank God It's Friday. 33 hits to number one and counting down. American Top 40 is heard in the 50 states and around the world every week on great radio stations like KGY, Olympia, Washington, WXIT, Charleston, West Virginia, and Radio 610, Port of Spain, Trinidad. At number 33 this week is a tune that topped out last week at 24, Heart and Heartless.

0: from Seattle, Washington, that's Heart, and their hit is Heartless, falling from 24 to 33 in American Top 40. We're counting down now to a singing star who changes his name and his voice almost as often as he changes his clothes. He's hit the chart 56 times under 4 different professional names using 3 different voices. His latest, the title song from the movie Grease, is coming up.
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0: 18 groups on AT40 this week, and this is one of them. Last week, they got as high as number 19. Now they fall to 32. It's the 8th week on the chart for Steely Dan with Deacon Blues.

on American Top 40. After a couple of weeks at number 19, that falls to 32. Steely Dan. Well, now on AT40, I have the latest hit by the singing star who changes his name and his voice the way a chameleon changes colors. During 22 years of hits, he's been billed on the record labels in four different ways using three very different voices. Starting in 1956, he sang harmony as a member of the Four Lovers, which doesn't count as one of his voices. By the early 60s, the group had become the Four Seasons, and he sang lead using a falsetto voice that really set the group apart. Then in the mid-60s, and just for the fun of it, the Four Seasons put out several hits under the name The Wonder Who, with this popular lead singer using an even higher voice than his regular falsetto. And during those same years, this man with the versatile voice also had a bunch of solo hits in his natural voice, and under his solo name, Frankie Valli. He's the singer with a 3.5-octave vocal range, and he's used every part of it. His latest single, the title song from the movie Grease. It's the biggest moving song within the countdown this week. Up 8 notches from 39 to 31, here is Frankie Valli.

another title song from a motion picture. Grease, written by Barry Gibb, sung by Frankie Valli, moving from 39 to 31 in the countdown this week. Well, next week on the 4th of July holiday weekend, we've got a special edition of American Top 40. We'll be calling the roll of the biggest pop stars of this decade as we count down the 40 top recording acts of the 70s. It's a spectacular survey of great music by the most popular artists of the past 8 years. Be sure to join us next week for the 40 top recording acts of the 1970s. Well, now at number 30 in this week's countdown, climbing 7 notches higher in our survey, here's the latest from Billy Joel. Only the good die young.

0: the good, die young. 37 to 30 for Billy Joel. A listener in West Virginia wants to know who had the biggest hit theme from a TV series. Well, the biggest one was sung 23 years ago by the soap opera star who now plays Doug Williams on Days of Our Lives. Details coming up.
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0: You're listening to a countdown of the most popular songs in the USA on AT40. My name's Casey Kasem, and the countdown rolls on now with the group Eruption. And their first American hit at number 29 is I Can't Stand the Rain.

Eruption, based in Germany at number 29, moving up five with I Can't Stand the Rain. This is Casey Kasem on American Top 40 in Hollywood. And now, let's talk about hits from television. We have a letter here from Gary Cunningham, who works part-time for our station in Parkersburg, West Virginia. That's WPAR. And Gary wants to know, which have been the three biggest theme songs to come from TV series? Well, a couple of dozen TV themes have made the charts over the years, Gary, and these were the three biggest. All were number one hits. Third biggest was Theme from SWAT by Rhythm Heritage. In second place is the theme from Soul Train, called TSOP by the group MFSB. Both those shows are from the 70s. Now, the biggest TV theme song was from an adventure series of the 1950s, and it was sung by the star of a current TV series, the man who plays Doug Williams on the daytime drama, the soap opera, Days of Our Lives. His name, Bill Hayes, and his song from 1955 was The Ballad of Davy Crockett, the all-time biggest hit of any television theme song. Thanks for writing, Gary. Now on with the countdown. Number 28. Here's Celebration, featuring Mike Love, at number 28, fourth week on the chart.

and one more title song from motion picture, Almost Summer, at number 28, fourth week on the chart, Celebration featuring Mike Love. This is Casey Kasem in Hollywood, counting them down on American Top 40. We've got 27 hits to go, so stay right there.

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1: From Hollywood, this is Casey Kasem on American Top 40. We're counting down the 40 hottest records in the nation on our way to the most popular song in America this week.
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1: The latest single by Eric Clapton is a cut from his most successful solo album ever, and he's had about 10 of them. From the 2 million seller titled Slow Hand, here's Eric Clapton with Wonderful Tonight.

Eric Clapton moves from 33 to 27, third week on the chart with Wonderful Tonight. You know, about a year ago, Paul McCartney rented a yacht, had it decked out with special recording equipment, sailed to the Virgin Islands, dropped anchor, and in that beautiful setting recorded his latest album, the million-selling London Town. From that LP, the latest single by Wings at number 26 this week, the former number one bestseller called With a Little Luck.

0: Written, sung, and produced by Paul McCartney. That's Wings with a Little Luck at number 26, falling from 17. Coming up, the Black Maestro with a Golden Touch. In 1 2-year period, he wrote, produced, and sang enough hit singles and albums for himself and two other recording acts to earn 12 gold records.
1: KC's Coast to Coast, America.
0: I'm Casey Kasem. AT40 originates in Hollywood, and the 25th most popular song in the nation this week belongs to the Rolling Stones. Written and produced by Mick Jagger and Keith Richards, here's their latest. It's titled Miss You.

Moving up 6 notches in the countdown this week, third week on the chart to number 25, that's Miss You by the Rolling Stones. This is Casey Kasem on American Top 40 in Hollywood, and now I have the latest hit by the star with the Midas touch. In a 2-year period, he wrote, produced, and sang enough hit singles and albums for himself and 2 other acts to earn 12 gold records. Now, it's not unusual for a top artist to earn 1 or 2 gold records in a year, but this man averaged 1 every 2 months. He got his first gold record back in 1972 for a song that he wrote and produced for the female group Love Unlimited. That was Walking in the Rain with the One I Love. Then, the following year, he began turning out an incredible string of million-dollar singles and albums. It began in June of 73 with his own top 5 smash, I'm Gonna Love You Just a Little More, Baby. And during the next 24 months, he wrote, produced, arranged, and conducted 1 top 40 hit for Love Unlimited, 1 single and 2 albums for the Love Unlimited Orchestra, and sang 7 more hit singles and albums of his own. Enough to earn a dozen gold records in just 2 years. Amazing. By now, of course, you know I'm talking about the Black Maestro, Barry White. And this week he's up to number 24 with his latest as a singer.

0: Barry White, originally from Galveston, Texas, making his home in California at number 24 and moving up a notch, fifth week on the chart with Oh, What a Night for Dancing. 23 hits to number one and counting down.
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0: AT40 originates in Hollywood. I'm Casey Kasem. The countdown doesn't stop until we get to number one. There are 15 foreign acts on American Top 40 this week. Here from England is a song recorded in Holland by Genesis. Follow

Moving up six in the countdown to 23, fourth week on. That's Follow You, Follow Me, the first hit record for Genesis from England. Well, we're just 1 week away from our next American Top 40 special countdown. To celebrate the 4th of July holiday weekend, we'll be counting down the 40 top recording acts of the 1970s. A dynamite survey with superstars like Chicago and Stevie Wonder, Linda Ronstadt and the Eagles, and of course, the Bee Gees. We'll review some of the best hits of the past 8 years by the biggest pop stars of this decade. Join us next week on AT40 for the 40 top recording acts of the 70s. At number 22, climbing six, here's one of the superstars who'll be ranked in our countdown way up high. Rod Stewart and I Was Only Joking.

0: twenty's over without costume change. The principal would like to leave the stage. The crowd don't understand.
1: Rod Stewart on American Top 40 at number 22, moving up six with I Was Only Joking. We have a letter from a listener in West Virginia who writes, Dear Casey, in what year was American Top 40 founded? And what was the first number one song? Well, our birthday is coming up, and so are details.
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1: They say the women treat you fine on Broadway. But looking at them just gives me the blues, because how you gonna make some time when all you got is one thin dime? And one thin dime won't even shine your shoes. That was a big hit by the Drifters in 63. It's repeated by George Benson here in 78.

Benson on American Top 40 and a former Top 10 record falling from number 8 to 21 on Broadway. Well, now let's answer that letter from West Virginia. It's from Brenda Carter in Oceana, and she wants to know when American Top 40 was founded and what was the first number one song. Well, Brenda, it's funny you should ask that now because our birthday is just a week away. And for that first program, we were on coast to coast in seven cities. Today, the American Top 40 family is spread out in more than 500 cities all over this planet. You know, if you're an American Top 40 listener, you've got cousins in the 50 states, plus the rest of North America, Central America, around the Caribbean, over in the Far East and in Southeast Asia, and down under, and all around the South Pacific. And where our regular stations leave off, American Forces Radio reaches out to the rest of the globe. So every week, millions and millions of us get together to talk the universal language, music. And it all started 8 years ago on the 4th of July, 1970. That was our first broadcast. And the number one song that week? Well, it was Mama Told Me Not to Come by Three Dog Night. There's your answer, Brenda. Now on with the countdown. This is titled Last Dance. Fourth week on the chart, it moves up three. Donna Summer.

Boston-born Donna Summer on American Top 40 and her fourth Top 40 hit. This one is from the movie Thank God It's Friday at number 20, Last Dance. Well, even as Barry Manilow's current hit single, Even Now, moves up the survey, he's got another single waiting in the wings on the verge of making its debut in the 40. That's his big disco hit, Copacabana, which should make it into the countdown the next couple of weeks. At number 19 this week, here's Barry with Even Now.

0: Barry Manilow on AT40, moving from 22 to 19 with Even Now. This is Casey Kasem on American Top 40 in Hollywood. There's a man in our survey who says the worst year of his life was the year when his older brother was nearly killed by a speeding car and he nearly died from pneumonia. The singer also told us he owes his career in music to those two near tragedies. His story and his first Top 40 hit are coming up.
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0: Seals and Crofts on American Top 40 have had 3 top 10 records and 11 chart records. Here's their 11th at number 18 and moving up 3, fifth week on the chart, You're the Love.

number 18 in our countdown this week, You're the Love by Seals and Crofts. We're about to hear Bluer Than Blue by Michael Johnson. Michael told us that he owes his career in music to the worst year of his life. He says back in 1958, he found himself in bed in an oxygen tent in the living room of his home, recuperating from a bout of pneumonia that had nearly killed him. And next to him in another bed was Michael's older brother, Paul. Just a few days after Michael had come home from the hospital, Paul had been run down in a crosswalk by a speeding car, and one of his legs was busted in 7 different places below the knee. So while Michael was letting his lungs heal inside the oxygen tent, Paul had to remain immobile so his leg would mend properly. Now, until that time, the 7-year age difference between the two brothers had kept them practically strangers. Michael was 13 and his older brother Paul was 20. But now,

Travis had become the best of friends, and Michael had found a career. This week, 20 years later, he's up to number 17 in our survey with his first top 40 hit. Here's Michael Johnson and Bluer Than Blue.

Michael Johnson from Minnesota. His home was originally in Denver. At number 17 this week, moving up three with Bluer Than Blue. 16 hits to number one, and we're counting them down. Casey's Coast to Coast, American Top 40. Every week, American Top 40 is heard in our 50 states and around the world on such great radio stations as KOYE, Laredo, Texas, WSYB, Rutland, Vermont, and KIFW, Sitka, Alaska. The song at number 16 in our survey this week has been around 8 weeks. It moves up to Robert Palmer and Every Kind of

There's no profit in deceit. Honest men know that revenge does not taste sweet. Robert Palmer on American Top 40 makes his home in Nassau. He's an Englishman. He's at number 16 and moving up with Every Kind of People. Chuck Mangione is one of the very few jazz artists in the rock era who've been able to hit big on the pop album chart. His current LP got all the way up to number 2 on that survey, and the only thing that kept him from going all the way to number 1 is the monster soundtrack from Saturday Night Fever. At number 15 this week on American Top 40, here's Chuck Mangione with the title song from that big album, Feels So Good.

0: Chuck Mangione on American Top 40 took that record to number 4 2 weeks ago. This is the first week out of the top 10 in 5 weeks. It falls to number 15. That's Feel So Good. This is Casey Kasem in Hollywood. We'll be right back with the top 14 tunes in the USA.
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0: As we continue the countdown, I'd like to welcome five new members to the AT40 family of stations this week. WJLK, Asbury Park, New Jersey. KFTW, Fredericktown, Missouri. WMRK, Selma, Alabama. KEEE, Nacogdoches, Texas, and KIBC, Ogallala, Nebraska. Welcome aboard.
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0: The only charted duet by Johnny Mathis is the biggest single of his career. At number 14 this week with his recent number one smash, here's Johnny and Denise Williams and Too Much, Too Little, Too Late.

little too late. Johnny Mathis and Denise Williams on American Top 40. 4 weeks ago, it was number one. This week, it falls from number 5 to 14. You're hearing the hottest hits in the USA as the countdown rolls on. Now with the Patti Smith Group at number 13, 7th week on the chart, moving up to Because the Night.

the Patti Smith Group on American Top 40 at number 13, moving up two with Because the Night. During the early 70s, a duo calling themselves Stoney and Meatloaf took their one chart record up to number 71. Currently, one half of that duo is just a couple of steps outside the top 10 with his first solo hit. At number 12, here's Meatloaf and two.

0: Meatloaf on American Top 40 at number 12, moving up to his ninth week on the chart with 2 out of 3, Ain't Bad. In a few minutes, we're going to open the AT40 Book of Records to the soul act that's had the most number one songs on the soul chart in a calendar year. There's a tie for that honor between two of the most popular black groups in history. And I've got details coming up.
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0: American Top 40 is heard every week in our 50 states and around the world on great radio stations like WRKR, Racine, Wisconsin, KOLL, Gillette, Wyoming, and 2GO, Gosford, New South Wales, Australia. The song at number 11, fourth week on the chart, moving up two this week, is by Heatwave, a seven-man international group based in England. Their song is The Groove.

Heat Wave at number 11 this week, moving up two with a third consecutive top 40 hit. This one is The Groove Line. Well, now on American Top 40, let's turn the pages of our AT40 Book of Records to the chapter on soul music. And under the heading Most Number One Songs on the Soul Chart in a Single Calendar Year, we've got a tie between two of the most popular black groups in history. Coincidentally, they're both quintets, and they were both recording for the same label when they piled up the number one songs that qualified them for this record. Back in 1966, a superstar Detroit group sent four singles to the number one spot in the soul chart, all four within the year. They were Get Ready, Ain't Too Proud to Beg, Beauty's Only Skin Deep, and I Know I'm Losing You. That group, of course, is the Fabulous Temptations. And for 4 years, they held the record for the most number one songs on the soul survey in a calendar year. Then, in 1970, a brand new recording group, Five Brothers from Gary, Indiana, sent all four of their first single releases to the number one spot in the soul chart. They were I Want You Back, ABC, The Love You Save, and I'll Be There. That hit-making family act, the Jackson Five. In the 29-year history of the Soul Survey, nobody else has had as many as four number ones in a single year. The record shared by these two supergroups, the Temptations and the Jackson Five. Now, on with the countdown. Number 10. Peter Brown, first week in the top 10, seventh week on the chart, with a former top 5 disco song. This is Dance With Me.

0: Peter Brown, his second American Top 40 hit. The first one was Do You Wanna Get Funky With Me? This one is Dance With Me at number 10, moving up a notch as the countdown rolls on.
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0: Every week, based on Billboard's national statistics of record sales and radio station airplay, we count down the most popular songs in the nation. My name's Casey Kasem, and the countdown continues now with a song that moves all the way from 16 to number 9. Bob Seger and the Silver Bullet.

Bob Seger and the Silver Bullet Band from the home of the University of Michigan, Ann Arbor. At number 9, first week in the top 10, moving all the way up from 16 with Still the Same. We're just a week away now from the next American Top 40 Special Countdown. On the July 4th holiday weekend, we'll be hearing some of the biggest hits of the rock era by the biggest stars of this decade. It's our special survey of the 40 top recording acts of the 1970s. Our exclusive rankings of the most popular artists of the past 8 years. Don't miss it. At number 8 right now in this week's countdown, moving up 2, here's the four-man English group Sweet. And Love is Like Oxygen.

The second week in the top 10, moving from 10 to number 8, that's Sweet and Love is Like Oxygen. Coming up, a current hit by the first and only non-Russian rock group in history to have a record legally pressed and released inside the Soviet Union. American Top 40. You're listening to the nation's biggest hits by the world's biggest pop stars. And the countdown continues now with the number one soul song in the USA. Moving all the way from 12 to 7 this week on American Top 40. Here are the OJs and Used to Be My Girl.

Jays with the number one soul song in the USA. At number seven, an AT40, Used to Be My Girl. And now, before we hear the six most popular songs in the nation, let's see what's at the top of the other charts. Number one on the country chart is I'll Be True to You by the Oak Ridge Boys. Number one best-selling album, the soundtrack from Saturday Night Fever, 23rd week. And now, at number six, here's Carly Simon on AT40 with You Belong to Me.

Carly Simon. The sixth most popular song in the USA, second week in the top 10, moving up three with You Belong to Me. Well, now I have the current hit by the first and only non-Russian rock group in history to have a record pressed and released inside the Soviet Union. Back in the mid-60s, the Kremlin announced to 260 million Soviet citizens that rock and roll music was considered subversive and would not be tolerated by the government. That made it a crime to buy, sell, or listen to rock music anywhere in the Soviet Union. But determined Russian music fans still managed to hear some rock and roll on Radio Free Europe or on shortwave radio broadcasts from neighboring countries and, of course, from American Forces Radio. Well, during the last decade, the Russian government has relaxed their policy, and today, Russian radio stations regularly broadcast pop music, recorded, however, only by Russian artists. Until recently, no foreign group or recording act had ever been allowed to press, release, and sell their records inside Russia. And then, along came ABBA. About a year ago, a large quantity of ABBA's albums were smuggled into the USSR, and 25,000 of them were sold in the black market. Some, it's reported, getting as much as $150 a copy. And the government recognized the enormous profit potential. So when ABBA's representatives approached the Russian government several months ago, asking for official approval of a distribution agreement, the Kremlin said okay. ABBA can now manufacture and distribute 200,000 copies of their Arrival album in the USSR. And that makes the Swedish quartet the very first foreign recording act ever to gain that privilege. This week, ABBA is up to number 5 here on American Top 40 with their latest, Take a Chance on Me.

0: There's the fifth most popular song in the USA. Fourth week in the top 10, moving up a notch at a time over the past 4 weeks. ABBA and Take a Chance on Me. America. 2 weeks ago on American Top 40, this record was number one. Last week to two. This week it falls to four. John Travolta and Olivia Newton-John with You're the One That I Want.
1: I

The second record we've heard from the motion picture, Grease. First by Frankie Valli, the title song, and now we've heard You're the One That I Want by John Travolta and Olivia Newton-John at number 4, falling 2 this week. Well, here now is the first American chart record by the Welsh singer Bonnie Tyler. It's not only a top 5 smash here on the pop survey, it's also a top 10 song on the country chart. I guess you could say this one is sort of a happy heartache for Bonnie Tyler.

10th week on American Top 40, moving this week from 4 to 3 with It's a Heartache. Only one solo singer during the 70s has scored with three number one records in a row. It's not Elton John, not Stevie Wonder, not Diana Ross. The artist who owns that record has the most popular song in America this week, and it's just a hit away. The hit.

popular songs in the country, from Kodiak to Kokomo, from Hartford to Honolulu. I'm Casey Kasem, and we're up to number two in our countdown. A song that's been on the chart for 7 weeks moves up a notch this week for Jerry Rafferty. His first hit is Baker Street.

1, Jerry Rafferty. At number 2, moving up a notch with Baker Street. Well, we've just heard the 39 best-selling songs in the nation this week, and that brings us up to the most popular song in America. A hit record that puts a big feather in the cap of the artist who sings it by making him the only solo singer in the 70s to have 3 number 1 songs in a row. Now, if you had to name the most successful solo stars of this decade, chances are you'd reel off names like Elton John, Stevie Wonder, Diana Ross, John Denver, and Helen Reddy. But none of those established chart heavies has been able to string together more than 2 back-to-back number one songs. The young man, who this week becomes the first and only solo act this decade to have 3 consecutive number one songs, is a 20-year-old Australian who's only had 3 chart songs in this country. And all 3 of them have made it to the number one position. This is the 3rd. For the 2nd week in a row, here's Andy Gibb with the number one song in the USA, Shadow Dancing.

0: the phenomenal Andy Gibb and his third number one record in a row. At number one for the second week in a row, that's Shadow Dancing. You've just heard the 40 most popular records determined by Billboard magazine for the week ending June 24th, 1978. American Top 40 is produced in Hollywood by Watermark Incorporated. Executive producer Tom Rounds, producer Nikki Wine, creative consultant Don Bastani. I'm Casey Kasem. Join me again next week for our special countdown of the 40 biggest acts of the 70s. Till then, keep your feet in the ground and keep reaching for the stars. 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
1: 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Special thanks to Kalila Dawkins, Rob Durkee, Pete Battistini, Scott Lakefield, Mike Savage, Michael Cross, Dave Nunez, and of course, the legend where the countdown began, Casey Kasem. I'm Larry Morgan. 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

0: Hello again, and welcome to American Top 40. I'm Casey Kasem, back from a week's vacation, and I want to say thank you to Charlie Van Dyke for sitting in for me last week. Our list of the 40 most popular songs in the nation is from the official Billboard survey of radio stations and record stores across the USA. Now, warming up for this week's countdown, let's review last week's top three. The song at number three last week was Uptown Girl by Billy Joel. At number two was Say, Say, Say by Paul McCartney and Michael Jackson. And the song at number one was Lionel Richie's All Night Long. It's been at number one for 4 weeks now. Does it stay at the top this week? We'll find out at the end of the countdown. Let's begin.
1: Number 40.
0: Leading off this week is the latest hit by superstar Barbara Streisand. It's from the movie Yentl, the movie Barbara co-wrote the screenplay for, then produced and directed, not to mention starred in. Debuting at number 40, here's Barbara Streisand and The Way He

Barbra Streisand debuts at number 40 with the first single release from her new movie, Yentl, The Way He Makes Me Feel. I'm Casey Kasem. This is American Top 40 in Hollywood. We have five new songs debuting this week's countdown. One of them recently spent on Billboard's dance chart 5 weeks in a row at number one. And here it is, the first pop hit for a singer named Madonna. She's originally from Detroit, and her song debuts at number 39. Here's Madonna with Holiday.

0: debuting at number 39 on American Top 40, Holiday, a recent number one song on the dance chart by a lady named Madonna. A listener wants to know, in the rock era, has a winner of a Miss Universe or Miss America pageant ever hit the top 40? Well, the answer is no. But a second runner-up to Miss America has hit the 40. She even hit the top 10. But she became best known for selling orange juice. Details coming up.
1: The hits from coast to coast.
0: AT40 originates in Hollywood. The recent top 10 hit by Sheena Easton drops from number 31 to 38 this week. Telephone.

Sheena Easton on AT40. That song got as high as number 9. This week it falls 7 notches to number 38. Telephone, Long Distance Love Affair. Now, let's answer that question about beauty pageant winners and the charts. Janae Ledger in Church Point, Louisiana wants to know, in the rock era, has a winner of a Miss Universe or Miss America pageant ever hit the top 40? Well, Janae, a Miss Universe or Miss America has never hit the 40. But at least one runner-up did. A runner-up in the Miss America contest. She's a singer originally from Barnesdale, Oklahoma. And as a child, she took voice lessons. By the time she was a teenager, she was singing professionally on a local TV show. Then her family moved to Tulsa, and she began appearing on local radio and television there. That's when this woman entered and won the Miss Tulsa Beauty Pageant. Next, she won the title of Miss Oklahoma. And that led to the 1959 Miss America pageant, in which her singing talent impressed a lot of people. And even though she didn't win the contest, she came in as a second runner-up to Miss America. And it probably was better for her music career than if she'd won, and had to spend a year making personal appearances. The publicity during the pageant opened doors for her in the music business. Her talents earned her a recording contract, and she became a singing star. She had 4 top 40 hits, including 2 top 10s. Here's a piece of her biggest hit. Hey.

0: A number five smash from 1960, Paper Roses. It was by the singer who's probably best known for her TV commercials in the late 60s and 70s for orange juice. Orange juice from Florida. She's Anita Bryant. And there you are, Janae. No Miss Universe or Miss America has ever hit the top 40. But a second runner-up Miss America did. Anita Bryant. Thanks for your letter, Janae. Now, on with the countdown.
1: Number 37.
0: Here's the fourth top 40 hit by the English group Asia. It drops three notches this week to number 37. The smile has left your eyes.

0: Asia on American Top 40, falling from 34 to 37 in the countdown, fifth week on the chart. The smile has left your eyes as the countdown rolls on.
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0: We're on our way to the number one song in the USA. I'm Casey Kasem. The latest hit by the Rockin' Stray Cats, a hit ballad, and it climbs three notches to number 36. Here's I Won't Stand in Your Way.

0: The Stray Cats on American Top 40, moving from 39 to 36 in the countdown, second week on the chart. It's from their album, Rant and Rave with the Stray Cats, called I Won't Stand in Your Way. Well, as 1983 winds down, the AT40 statisticians are winding up their calculations of the 100 biggest hits of the year. Join me on New Year's weekend right here on American Top 40 for our special countdown of the top 100 songs of 1983. 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
1: Number 35.
0: Here's an act that's sure to have some hits in our year-end special. They've got two songs in the countdown this week, Church of the Poisoned Mind and this debut, Karma Chameleon.

0: Boy George and John Moss, Roy Hay, and Michael Craig. Their Culture Club on American Top 40 and their fifth consecutive Top 40 hit debuts. It's titled Karma Chameleon. 34 hits to number one, and the countdown continues.
1: He sees coast to coast. American Top 40.
0: These are the hits as ranked by Billboard magazine. And Billboard says the latest hit by the British trio Genesis debuts in the top 40 this week at number 34. From the album titled Genesis, here's Fast.

0: Debuting at number 34 on American Top 40, the three-man band out of England, Genesis, and that's all. Coming up, a long-distance dedication from a girl in Michigan to the father who doesn't have to buy her love.
1: The hits from coast to coast.
0: I'm Casey Kasem. The hit ballad by Peabo Bryson and Roberta Flack peaked at number 16 a few weeks ago. Now it's at number 33.

Peebo Bryson and Roberta Flack on American Top 40. Tonight, I Celebrate My Love. Their duet recently hit number 2 in England. Here in the USA, it got as high as number 16, and now it's at number 33. Time now on AT40 for our long-distance dedication. You know, some of the requests we get are big, heartfelt messages of love sent to someone who may not know how someone else feels about them. Listen to this letter. It goes, "Dear Casey, my name is Christine. I'm 12 years old, and I live in a small town in Michigan. I hope I get this dedication aired, since the person I'm making it to is my father in Illinois. My father's not married to my mom anymore. One day he said he felt guilty, and he had to leave. Casey, please don't get me wrong. My father keeps in touch and buys us beautiful clothes and pretty things. It's just that now that he's richer than when he lived at home, he tries to buy our love for him back. I appreciate all my daddy does for me. It's just I wish he would sit and talk to me instead of assuming I don't want to talk. It's hard to accept that he'll never be a part of our family again. Casey, would you please play This One's for You? I hope it'll show him I still love him and think about him, how much he'll probably never know. If you do play my dedication, thank you very, very much. If you don't, that's okay too. Love, Christy." Okay, Christy, here's your long-distance dedication.

0: Barry Manilow with This One's For You, a long-distance dedication from Christine in Michigan to her father in Illinois. 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
0: The highest debuting song of the week is by guitarist, singer, and songwriter Ray Parker Jr. Coming in at number 32, Ray's hit is I Still Can't Get Over Loving You.

still can't get over Lovin' You. Ray Parker Jr., originally from Detroit, debuting with the highest debuter of the week, coming in at number 32, his ninth top 40 hit. Every week, American Top 40 is heard in the 50 states and around the world on great radio stations like KNOC, Natchitoches, Louisiana, KFLY, Corvallis, Oregon, and 70X, Launceston, Tasmania, Australia. The latest hit by the 10-man band Kool & the Gang moves up seven notches this week on the chart. At number 31, it's Joanna.

0: An American Top 40 moving from number 38 to number 31 with Joanna. One of 8 hits on American Top 40 this week that are also hits on the Soul chart. This is American Top 40 in Hollywood, counting down the most popular songs in the USA. I'm Casey Kasem. We'll continue in a moment. 30 big hits to go on our way to the number one song in the nation.
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0: Now, as we continue our countdown, I'd like to welcome 4 new radio stations to the American Top 40 family. There's KZIN in Shelby, Montana, KPRX in O'Neill, Nebraska, ERT2 in Thessaloniki, Greece, and RCI in Rarotonga in the Cook Islands in the South Pacific. Welcome to American Top 40. My name's Casey Kasem. We're counting down the week's biggest hits the way they're ranked on Billboard's Pop Singles chart. And on we go.
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0: Lionel Richie's huge hit All Night Long was number 1 last week, and maybe it is again this week. We won't know until we get there. But we know right now that his follow-up to All Night Long is at number 30 this week, climbing 5 notches. Lionel Richie with Running With The Night.

0: Running with the Night. Lionel Richie on American Top 40 with a song that he wrote with Cynthia Wilde. It debuted last week at number 35. This week, it's at number 30 in the countdown. As the countdown continues.
1: Casey's Coast to Coast.
0: I'm Casey Kasem. Don't forget to mark your calendar for the New Year's weekend. That's when American Top 40 counts down the 100 top hits of the year. Now, in this week's countdown, we're up to a song by a band from Jacksonville, Florida. Debuted last week at number 36. Now, it's at number 29. They're called 38 Special. If I'd Been the One.

0: The Group 38 special on American Top 40 at number 29, second week on the chart with If I'd Been the One. We're counting down to the latest hit by a superstar who recently helped an English duke keep his palace, the palace in which Winston Churchill was born. Details coming up.
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0: Here's a song produced by Val Garay, the man who produced Betty Davis Eyes, at number 28, The Motels with Suddenly Last Summer.

The Motels on American Top 40. They're at number 28, falling 10 notches this week with a former top 10 record. Suddenly, last summer. Now, we're up to the latest hit by a superstar who recently helped an English duke keep his palace. The palace in which Winston Churchill was born. The 11th Duke of Marlborough is the present owner of Blenheim Palace. That's where the late Sir Winston, one of the greatest leaders of the century, was born in 1874 and spent the early years of his life. It's a huge estate of 11,000 acres near Oxford, England, built back in 1722. And it costs plenty just to keep it up, like about $75,000 a year. Well, lately the Duke of Marlborough has been having trouble coming up with the cash. So he came up with the idea of renting out the place for concerts. Now, the Duke wasn't about to let just any act play there, but he happens to be a fan of Barry Manilow. He told the press that he's very taken with Mr. Manilow's style of singing. The Duke also added that he prefers the music of Gershwin. Well, a deal was struck between Barry and the Duke for a concert at Blenheim Palace. That was back in August. And 40,000 paying fans showed up. The largest crowd Barry Manilow has ever drawn anywhere. The concert was a great success. And the Duke, with his share of the revenues, was able to pay his bills for at least another year. And thus it was that Barry Manilow played the palace and saved the Duke. This week, his current hit song climbs three notches to number 27. Read 'em and Weep, Barry Manilow.

0: Read 'em and Weep. Barry Manilow on American Top 40 with a song produced and written by Jim Steinman. Barry's 25th Top 40 hit. It's at number 27 this week. 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
1: Beach, baby, there are the sand from July to the end of September.
0: That man holds the all-time record for hitting the Top 40 as lead singer with the most groups. Five of them. And all five songs reach number 13 or higher. Details coming up.
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0: AT40 originates in Hollywood. I'm Casey Kasem. Now we're up to the new number one soul song in the land. It's by a family act from Michigan. Four boys and a girl. The DeBarge family at number 26 with Time Will Return.

America's number one soul song this week by DeBarge. They move from 33 to 26 on American Top 40. Time will reveal. Now, we're about to hear the voice of the man who holds the all-time chart record for hitting the top 40 as lead singer with the most groups. His record is 5. Now, his name is Tony Burrows, not well known, but Tony Burrows' voice was heard by millions of pop fans on those 5 top 40 hits. All of them, by the way, hit number 13 or higher. And here's a piece of each one. First,

From 1970, that's Tony singing with Edison Lighthouse, Love Grows Where My Rosemary Goes. This next one is also from 1970.

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Also in 1970 came this one. Lead singer Tony Burrows with Gimme That Ding by the group Pipkins. And finally, in 1974, Tony Burrows sang lead with a fifth group on this song.

0: Baby by the group First Class. And those are the five top 40 hits by five different groups with lead vocals all by the same man, English singer Tony Burrows, a chart record. But this really requires a footnote. Tony Burrows performed outside of the studio with only one of those groups, the Brotherhood of Man. The other bands credited on the record labels were comprised of Tony and studio musicians. Ironically, of all the solo records Tony released under his own name, not one ever made the top 40. The highest he got was number 87 with a song called Melanie Makes Me Smile. Now, I want to thank the listener who put us on to this story. He describes himself as a Tony Burrows fan, and he lives in Hilo, Hawaii. And his name? Guy Aoki. Thank you for writing in, Guy. Now, on with the countdown.
1: Number 25.
0: 7 weeks after she fell out of the number one spot, Bonnie Tyler is still in the top 40 with her big smash, Total Eclipse of the Heart, at number 25.

0: Total Eclipse of the Heart. Bonnie Tyler on American Top 40, falling from 21 to 25 with a recent number one song, a song that's been in our survey longer than any other, 18 consecutive weeks. And the countdown continues.
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0: 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Climbing five notches to number 24 is a band from Detroit with a name right out of the late 50s, The Romantics. Their song is Talking in Your Sleep.

0: Talking in Your Sleep by the group The Romantics. Their first top 40 hit, moving from 29 to 24 in the survey. If you were an unknown act and Stevie Wonder wrote a song for you to record, would you turn him down? Well, a group in our countdown did, so Stevie wrote them another tune, and it became their first hit, a number three smash called Tell Me Something Good. That story and their current hit coming up.
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0: It's Rick Springfield with Soul.

The song is Souls. The singer, Rick Springfield, at number 23 again this week, fifth week on American Top 40. Now, we're up to the group who turned down a song especially written for them by superstar Stevie Wonder. It happened back in early 1974, before this group had ever been on the charts. They were in a recording studio working on material for their first album. Now, Stevie, who was working down the hall, came into their session to listen to this new group. And he was so knocked out by their sound, especially the voice of the group's lead singer, that he sat down at their piano and wrote a song for them. But the lead singer told him she didn't like it. This unknown said no thanks to the man with a golden touch when he offered her a song. Was Stevie offended? Not at all. He just asked the lady for her astrological sign and then wrote another song on the spot. A tune he figured was just right for an Aries like this singer. And that second song she liked. Her group recorded it, and it became their first chart hit, a number 3 smash. Here's a piece of it.

From 1974, the number three smash, Tell Me Something Good, especially written by Stevie Wonder for lead singer Chaka Khan and Rufus, the group that turned down Stevie Wonder the first time he offered them a custom-written song. Their current hit, their ninth top 40 hit, is at number 22 this week. Here's Rufus with Chaka Khan and Ain't Nobody.

0: Rufus with Chaka Khan. And a recent number one soul song at number 22, second week in a row on American Top 40. Ain't Nobody. I'm Casey Kasem. This is AT40 in Hollywood. We're counting down the week's 40 biggest singles, and we're 21 hits away from the number one song in the USA. We'll continue in a moment, so stay right where you are.
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0: We're counting down the hottest hits in the nation on American Top 40. I'm Casey Kasem, and the countdown continues.
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0: Superstar Elton John has had three hits from his album Too Low for Zero. There's I'm Still Standing, Kiss the Bride, and this song, which climbs four notches. I guess that's why they call it the blues.

0: John on American Top 40 at number 21, moving up four notches with I Guess That's Why They Call It the Blues. Now, we're up to the current solo hit by the artist who recently swept the honors at Billboard Magazine's video conference in Pasadena. This man's video won in the categories of Best Choreography, Best Use of a Video to Enhance a Song, Best Use of a Video to Enhance the Artist's Image, Best Male Performance, and Best Overall Video. Five awards all given to the video by Michael Jackson. The video of his number one song, Beat It. Michael's in this week's Top 40 at number 20 with his recent Top 10 hit, PYT.
1: You know, you made me feel so good inside. I've always wanted a girl just...

0: Jackson's PYT. Pretty Young Thing. It falls from number 12 to number 20 this week. We're counting down to the hit song Major Tom, which might remind some of you of another song that featured a Major Tom, an oddity that was David Bowie's first top 40 hit 10 years ago. Details and a comparison of the two Major Toms coming up.
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0: Once a week with AT40, and you know how your favorite songs are doing across the USA. Like the first hit by a singer and songwriter born and raised in Manhattan. He's Matthew Wilder, and these days he lives in L.A. His song moves up 8 notches this week to number 19, Break My Stride.

Matthew Wilder with his first hit song, moving from number 27 to 19 in the countdown this week. It's called Break My Stride. Now we're up to the first American hit by a German recording artist, Peter Schilling, a song called Major Tom. Now, Peter's song is about an astronaut who finds himself marooned in space. And it's not the first top 40 song about an astronaut named Major Tom who's stranded in space. That situation first charted in David Bowie's top 40 hit of 10 years ago. Here's a piece of it.

from 1973, that's David Bowie's top 40 hit, Space Oddity. In David's song, we don't learn exactly what it was that cast Major Tom adrift in space. But in the current hit song by Peter Schilling, the trouble is caused by a computer foul-up. The lyric goes, "Standing there alone, the ship is waiting. All systems are go. Are you sure? Control is not convinced, but the computer has the evidence. No need to abort. The countdown starts." End of quote from the lyric of Peter Schilling's song, Major Tom. In David Bowie's Space Oddity, Major Tom says, "Tell my wife I love her very much." Peter Schilling's Major Tom says, "Give my wife my love." Both astronauts are trapped in space. They're marooned. But in the last words we hear from Peter Schilling, spaceman, there's hope. He says, "I'm coming home." At number 18, here's Major Tom.

chilling on American Top 40. He's from Germany, 27 years old, and this is his first chart single. Major Tom, Coming Home, moving up two notches to number 18. And the countdown continues.

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1: Number 17.
0: At number 17 for a second week is the band with two members from London and two members from Northern Scotland. They're called Big Country. And their first American hit is called In a Big Country.

Winfrey, one of the 12 British acts in our countdown this week, and the song is titled In a Big Country at number 17. Now, we're up to the current hit by The Police. You know, I've often mentioned that lead singer Sting is an actor. Well, he isn't the only one in the band who moonlights. Drummer Stuart Copeland composed and recorded the score for a movie. Not just any movie, but Francis Ford Coppola's movie, Rumblefish. Stewart played all the instruments, including percussion, guitars, piano, synthesizers, even a typewriter and a kazoo. And writer Jack Kroll in Newsweek said, "The soundtrack and music heaves and hisses, whistles and wails, like our country giving birth to a monstrous mutation of city and nature." Not bad for a first try at a film score. At the moment, composer Stuart Copeland's at his regular drum chair with The Police. Up three notches to number 16, their song is Synchronicity 2.

Summers, Stuart Copeland, and Sting. The Police on American Top 40 was Synchronicity 2, moving from 19 to 16 in our survey as the countdown rolls on.

I'm Casey Kasem, counting down the hits from Hueyville, Kentucky to Lewisdale, Maryland. From Hueytown, Alabama to Lewisberry, Pennsylvania. Falling seven notches in number 15, here's Huey Lewis and the News with Heart and Soul.

0: Huey Lewis and the News on American Top 40. They peaked at number 8 for the past couple of weeks. Now they're at number 15 in our weekly survey, Heart and Soul. What's going to be the number 1 song of 1983? Will it be Flashdance, Every Breath You Take? How about Billie Jean or All Night Long? Well, we'll find out when we count down the 100 top hits of 1983, nonstop from number 100 to number 1. It happens on American Top 40's year-end special coming up this New Year's weekend. Now, in our regular weekly survey, we're up to a song that climbs a notch this week to number 14. It's the latest from the Rolling Stones, Under Cover of the Night.
1: Head of screams and set a 42. Loud enough to burst the brains out. The opposition's tongue is cut in two. Keep off the street, cause you're in danger.

0: The Stones on AT40, Undercover of the Night, from their album, Undercover, at number 14, moving up a notch. There's a superstar in our countdown who was feeling homesick for the country she grew up in. So, she opened a store here in L.A. that specializes in the food, fashions, and furry creatures of the land down under. Details coming up.
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0: Every week, American Top 40 is heard in the 50 states and around the world on great radio stations like WBLT Bedford, Virginia, KSTT Davenport, Iowa, and WEAQ Eau Claire, Wisconsin. The current hit by Irene Cara is at number 13 for a second week. Here's Why Me.

American Top 40 at number 13, second week in a row with a song produced by Giorgio Moroder, Why Me? Now on AT40, we're up to the latest hit by a superstar who was feeling very homesick for the country she grew up in. Now, she could easily afford to fly there anytime she felt like it. But the fastest flight one way takes 14 hours. So what Olivia Newton-John did was to recreate a little bit of Australia right here in L.A. She opened a store that specializes in the food, fashions, and furry creatures of the land down under. Olivia calls her store Koala Blue. She took a long trip to her beloved Australia to buy merchandise for her shop, and we were told she'll even be working in the store when she can find time. Two of our researchers recently dropped by Koala Blue down on Melrose Avenue, and they found a store filled with T-shirts, sweaters, and dresses, all decorated with maps of Australia or with cute cartoon koalas. They found a section filled with books about Australia and shelves lined with Australian foods, foods like Vegemite, that sandwich spread made from yeast, candy bars like Violet Crunch and Cherry Red. And one side of the store is taken up by a milk bar. That's where they serve banana, pineapple, and passion fruit milkshakes, hot steak pies called Dinky Dipoys, and salads with names like Down Under Chook and Tossed Tasmanian Tidbits. And the menu says, if you're Australian and particularly homesick, you should try an Australian baked bean sandwich. This week, the current hit record by Olivia Newton-John, the owner of the store called Koala Blue, climbs four notches in our countdown to number 12. Here she is with Twist of Fate.

0: Olivia Newton-John on American Top 40 from the LP Two of a Kind. That's Twist of Fate. It moves from number 16 to number 12, fifth week in the 40. Up next, the hit song by the popular English band with a positive name.
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0: We're getting closer and closer to number one and counting down.
1: Number 11.
0: Here's the band who first hit the top 40 back in 1971. Their second top 40 hit came in 72. They didn't hit the top 40 again until 3 weeks ago. But don't cry for yes, America. They've hit the album chart 12 times, with six of their albums making the top 10. Their third top 40 hit is up three notches. Here's the English band, Yes, with Owner of a Lonely Heart.
1: Movie.

0: English band Yes. They were formed way back in 1968 in London. Their third top 40 hit on the American charts is at number 11, moving up 3, Owner of a Lonely Heart. My name's Casey Kasem. This is AT40. Our countdown of the most popular hits in the USA continues in a moment. We've got the 10 biggest hits coming right up.
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0: Now on with our countdown of the 40 biggest singles in the USA. I'm Casey Kasem, this is American Top 40, and we're on our way to the most popular song in the nation.
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0: Back at number 35, we heard Culture Club debut with their latest hit, Karma Chameleon. Now, here they are again at number 10 with a song that's been around a few weeks longer. It's Church of the Poison Mind, Culture Club.

Culture Club on American Top 40 with the first of the 10 hottest records in the USA. Second week at that position, Church of the Poison Mind. It's 3 weeks to the end of the year, and American Top 40's countdown of the top 100 hits of 1983. We'll be counting them down from number 100 to number 1 nonstop. Our annual year-end survey coming up on New Year's weekend. Don't miss it. In our weekly countdown, we're up to the song at number 9 now. A song in its third week at number 9. The current hit by John Cougar Mellencamp, Crumbling Down.

0: John Cougar Mellencamp on American Top 40, third week at number 9. The man from Indiana singing his 7th Top 40 hit, titled Crumbling Down, as the countdown continues.
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0: I'm Casey Kasem. Here's the L.A. band who could have called themselves Silent Disturbance, but there's a nicer ring to Quiet Riot. Their song at number 8 is Come On, Feel the Noise.

0: the American band Quiet Riot. They fall from number 7 to number 8, fourth week in the top 10 with Come On, Feel the Noise. Coming up, a long-distance dedication from an older woman to a younger man.
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0: American Top 40's heard in the 50 states and around the world every week on great radio stations like WDEB, Jamestown, Tennessee, KKFM, Colorado Springs, Colorado, and WOHO, Toledo, Ohio. Up four notches to number 7, here's Duran Duran with Union of the Snakes.

man on American Top 40, moving from number 11 to number 7 with Union of the Snake. This is AT40 in Hollywood, California. I'm Casey Kasem, and it's time now for our long-distance dedication. You know, some of the letters that come in are from people who have learned something from other people. Listen to this letter from a woman in Minnesota. She writes, "Dear Casey, almost 2 years ago, I was divorced. I knew my marriage was deteriorating, and I felt I must end it before it became a total disaster. I still know it was the right thing to do, though it left me shattered. I felt very frightened and very alone, and being out on my own again didn't give me the magical, carefree feeling I thought it would. I was torn apart by a sense of guilt and a sense of fair play. I became an emotional mess, constantly teetering on the edge of a breakdown. Then something wonderful happened. A beautiful, golden-haired young man with peaceful brown eyes took control of me and made me take control of myself. He had worked for my husband, and we'd been friends, but I hadn't known him well. Danny was much younger than I, and much wiser. He talked me back to life, made me smile, dried my tears, made me feel beautiful and loved and still a member of the human race. We went everywhere together. We listened to music and drank white wine and watched TV. And I began to love life. Now, Danny is going to college in California, where he hopes to become an actor. I wish him everything beautiful. In the middle of our relationship, Danny presented me with a record. I played it and thought it was pretty. But it took until he was gone for me to realize the message in it. To let him know that now I understand, please play More Than Just the Two of Us. For Danny in Concord, California, from his long-distance lady. Love, Dixie. Okay, Dixie, here's your long-distance dedication.

0: That's the band Sneaker, with more than just the two of us. A long-distance dedication from Dixie in Minnesota to Danny in California. And the countdown continues on American Top 40.
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0: Here's the recent number 1 country and number 1 pop hit by Kenny Rogers and Dolly Parton. Number 6 this week, Islands in the Stream.

Islands in the Stream. Kenny Rogers with Dolly Parton on American Top 40. That's been in the top 10 for 11 consecutive weeks, and two of those weeks it was at number 1. This week at number 6. Now, as we work our way toward the 5 most popular songs in the land, let's check out the tops of Billboard's other charts. Number 1 on the country chart is Tell Me a Lie by Janie Fricke. Number 1 on the soul chart is Time Will Reveal by DeBarge. Number 1 on the album chart is Can't Slow Down by Lionel Richie. And on the pop singles chart, we're up to the song that climbs a notch to number 5 this week. It's the current hit by Pat Benatar, Love is a Battlefield.

0: Benatar on American Top 40, the girl from Brooklyn at number 5, moving up a notch this week with Love is a Battlefield. And the countdown continues.
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0: AT40 originates in Hollywood. Daryl Hall and John Oates have had 19 top 40 hits. 5 of those hit number 1. Rich Girl, Kiss on My List, Private Eyes, I Can't Go for That, and Man Eater. The duo's current hit climbs a notch to number 4 this week. Say It Isn't So, Daryl Hall and John Oates.

Daryl Hall and John Oates on American Top 40 at number 4, moving up a notch with Say It Isn't So. This is Casey on AT40 in Hollywood, and the countdown doesn't stop till we get to number 1. At number 3 for the 5th week in a row, it's Uptown Girl by Billy Joel.

Joel on American Top 40, 5 consecutive weeks at number 3 with a song that went to number 1 in England, Uptown Girl. Coming up is a brand new number 1 song. It's the 6th number 1 song in the rock era, recorded as a duet by 2 solo stars. And we'll review them all.

I'm Casey Kasem. From the number one album in the USA, Can't Slow Down, here's the recent number one soul and number one pop song in the USA. Dropping to number two this week, Lionel Richie's All Night Long.

Lionel Richie on American Top 40. After four consecutive weeks at number one, he falls to number two with All Night Long. Now we're up to the rock era's latest duet by solo stars to hit number one. This is the sixth time that a pair of solo superstars have hit the top spot. Let me run down the superstars who have teamed up for number one hits. There was John Travolta and Olivia Newton-John, who topped the chart with You're the One That I Want. Kenny Rogers and Dolly Parton hit number one with Islands in the Stream. Barbara Streisand hit number one with two different partners. With Neil Diamond, she reached the top with You Don't Bring Me Flowers. And with Donna Summer, Barbara hit number one with Enough is Enough. And Paul McCartney has also hit number one with two different superstar partners. With Stevie Wonder, he topped the chart with Ebony and Ivory. And this week, Paul is at number one again. This time, in a duet with superstar Michael Jackson. Here are Paul McCartney and Michael Jackson with a new number one song in the USA, Say, Say, Say.

Paul McCartney and Michael Jackson with the new number one song in America, Say, Say, Say. And there you are.

0: Presentation of Casey Kasem's American Top 40, The 80s, was digitally remastered by Shannon Lynn and produced by Toby James Petty. Special thanks to Kalila Dawkins, Rob Durkee, Pete Battistini, Scott Lakefield, Mike Savage, Michael Cross, Dave Nunez, and of course, the legend where the countdown began, Casey Kasem.
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2: Again, this is Casey Kasem, and we'd like to welcome you to American Top 40 in our regular countdown of this week's best-selling single records in the USA. Five new records on AT40 this week, all of them are winners, and a new one at the top. Let's get it started right here.
3: Number 40.
2: Oh, do you remember this one? Ain't Too Proud to Beg. Here are the Rolling

There's the song that the Temptations took to number 13 back in 1966. The Rolling Stones at number 40 with Ain't Too Proud to Beg, a debut record. Here's another debut song in American Top 40 this week. 35-year-old Brooklyn-born Neil Sedaka. His first hit song in 11 years. At number 39, Laughter in the Rain.

0: The 21st hit record for Neil Sedaka. Number 39, a debut song for the singer and songwriter titled Laughter in the Rain. 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
0: This song got as high as number 18. That was last week. It falls 20 notches this week to 38. Raspberries from Cleveland with Overnight Sensation.

the 38th most popular song in the USA this week by Raspberries, titled Overnight Sensation. Here now is another debut song coming in at number 37. Here's a group that's had one number one record titled Midnight Train to Georgia, seven top 10 records, and 29 chart records. Here's number 29. Gladys Knight and the Pips, and I Feel a Song in My Heart.

0: debuting at number 37. The countdown, Gladys Knight and the Pips with I Feel a Song in My Heart. This is Casey on American Top 40, and I have a letter here from a listener in South Carolina who heard our recent special countdown of the 10 leading singles producers of the 70s and wants to know which producer was responsible for the biggest selling album of the 70s. Good question. I have details coming up.
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0: Here's that man again, that guy who talks that talk. Barry White, originally from Galveston, Texas, now making his home in Los Angeles. At number 36, he debuts with You're the First, the Last, My Everything.
2: We got it together, didn't we?

0: You're the first, the last, my everything. Barry White at number 36 with the fourth new song in AT40 this week. Well, now let's answer that question from Gene Carson in Seneca, South Carolina. A few weeks ago, Gene heard our special countdown of the 10 top singles producers of the 70s. He wants to know, what producer was responsible for the biggest selling album of the 70s? Well, Gene, the winner, hands down, has to be Lou Adler, who produced the phenomenally successful Tapestry album for Carole King. It first hit the LP charts back in April of 1971, and 11 weeks later went to number one, stayed there for 15 weeks. And it's still on the charts today, 3.5 years later. This marks the 188th week that Tapestry has been on the Billboard album charts. Produced by Lou Adler. Quite a record. Good question, Gene. Thanks for your letter. Now on with a countdown.
1: Number 35.
0: From Atlanta, Georgia, the Atlanta Rhythm Section. Six-man group at number 35 for the second consecutive week with Doraville.

0: first chart song for the Atlanta Rhythm Section at number 35 again this week. That's Doraville. Coming up on AT40, the latest hit by an 8-man American group whose chart history is very impressive. Since their second single made the chart back in 1969, they've had 18 consecutive top 20 hits.
1: KC's Coast to Coast American Top 40.
0: The record at number 34 this week is a new version of a song that was first a hit by Roy Hamilton back in 1961. Let's listen to a few bars of the original.

0: That's the way it sounded when it was first done by Roy Hamilton 13 years ago. Now let's hear the way Sam Neely does it today at number 34 in the countdown. You can have her.
1: You know, the other day, I had a friend of mine come up to me, and he said, "Sam, I've got a problem with my old lady." I said, "Man, you've got to be kidding me. She's one of the greatest looking women I've ever..."

Sam Neely moves up two notches this week to number 34 on the countdown with You Can Have Her. Now on American Top 40, it's time for the latest hit by an eight-man group with an amazing record. Since they first hit the chart back in 1969, they've had 18 consecutive top 20 hits. Their first hit was Try a Little Tenderness. It reached number 29 on the Billboard chart. Since then, they've made the top 20 with every record they've released, 18 in all. And that puts them ahead of every other American artist in that category during the last 5 years. Their current hit moves up only one this week to number 33. And unless it takes a big upswing next week, it looks like it might end their streak. Here's Three Dog Night.

Three Dog Night at number 33 in the countdown, third week on the chart with Play Something Sweet, Brickyard Blues. You know, AT40 is heard coast to coast and around the world every week on great radio stations like KLOM, Lompoc, California, WCAI, Fort Myers, Florida, and Radio TBC, Seoul, Korea. At number 32 on the countdown, moving up eight notches, the Pointer Sisters and Fairy Tales.

0: was Ruth, Anita, Bonnie, and June, the Pointer Sisters, who now live in Sausalito, California, across the bay from their hometown of Oakland, at number 32 on the countdown with Fairy Tale. Next up, the highest debuting song of the week.
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0: Remember the hit Wild Thing a couple of months ago by a group out of England called Fancy? Well, they're scoring again. At number 31, they have the highest debuting record of the week. This is...

Number 31 on the survey, that's Fancy from England with Touch Me. This is Casey Kasem on American Top 40. 3 hours once a week with AT40, and you know where your favorite songs are in the national music scene. Here's Al Wilson, second week on the chart. He moves up 8 with La La Peace Song.

0: singer Al Wilson at number 30 in the countdown with La La Peace Song. Coming up on AT40, the current smash by a Motown artist whose first number one hit was a live recording at a location that could not be printed on the label because the session was a violation of Chicago's child labor laws.
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0: At number 29 in the countdown, second week on the chart, and moving up, here's King Elvis with Promised Land.

song was first a hit 10 years ago by the man who wrote it, Chuck Berry. Now at number 29, second week on the chart, Elvis brings it back. The tune, Promised Land. Here now on AT40 is a song by a Motown artist whose first hit record went all the way to number one. It was a live recording at a location that couldn't be printed on the label because the session was a violation of Chicago's child labor laws. That happened back in 1963. The song had been recorded during a live performance at the Regal Theater in Chicago, but it couldn't say so on the label, or somebody might have gone to jail because that particular stage show violated Chicago's child labor law. You see, at the time, the artist was only 12 years old. That was 12 years ago. And about three dozen hits ago as well. Fingertips was the name of that first number one song. His most recent number one is a tune that you're listening to right now titled You Haven't Done Nothing. Stevie Wonder.

0: sung and produced by Stevie Wonder. The Jackson 5 did a little backup singing there, too, on the tune at number 28 this week, titled You Haven't Done Nothing. This is Casey Kasem in Hollywood, counting them down on American Top 40. We've got 27 hits to go on our way to another brand new number one.
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0: As we continue the countdown, let me welcome another new station to our AT40 lineup this week. KOLA-FM, Riverside, California. Welcome aboard. Now, on with the countdown and the song at number 27, a big mover by Carl Douglas from England. It's titled...

moved from number 33 to 27, second week on American Top 40. Carl Douglas with Kung Fu Fighting. This is Casey Kasem in Hollywood, and we're up to number 26 in the countdown of the 40 best-selling songs in the USA this week. From Chicago, now making their home in Los Angeles, Rufus featuring Chaka Khan and You Got

move from number 32 to number 26 in our countdown this week. You Got the Love, Rufus featuring Chaka Khan. Well, his next song in the countdown is only the second of its kind that I can remember in recent years. The first one was Judy Collins' hit version nearly 4 years ago of the Christian hymn Amazing Grace. Now, you remember that she sang that song without any musical accompaniment whatsoever. Now, another hit song, a cappella, and it's moving up the chart. The recording act in this case is a trio, which means they weren't as lonesome as Judy was singing without any instruments backing her up. But it's still a pretty bold thing to do. And they do it well. Number 30 last week, now at number 25, here's the vocal group Prelude. Well.

0: Moving up five this week to number 25 in the countdown. From England, that's Prelude with After the Gold Rush. 24 hits to a new number one, counting them down.
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0: Here's the first of three Canadian acts on AT40 this week. Here's Gino Vannelli at number 24, second week in a row with People Gotta Move.

Gino Vannelli's first American hit song. At number 24, that's People Gotta Move. Here now is the first chart record for the Hudson Brothers from Portland, Oregon. At number 23, So You Are a Star.

0: The Hudson Brothers, Bill, Mark, and Brett at number 23 was So You Are a Star. Coming up on AT40, the current hit by the 28-year-old artist whose first big hit with a group called The Soulmates sold over 500,000 records and didn't make the top 40.
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0: I've long since retired. My sons moved away, and I called him up just the other day. I said, I'd like to see you if you don't mind. And he said, I'd love to, Dad, if I can find the time. Listen to this lyric by Harry Chapin in Cats in the Cradle.

The song, Cats in the Cradle, third week on the chart, moves up 7 this week to number 22. Harry Chapin wrote it and sang it. Now on American Top 40, let's hear the current hit by the artist whose first big hit with the Soulmates sold over 500,000 records and didn't make the top 40. The artist had been singing since he was about 9 years old, back in his hometown of Forest City, Arkansas. He sang spirituals along with his four brothers.

until he was 16. Then he decided he'd rather sing pop music. So he made the switch, and a few years later, he formed a group called The Soulmates and started recording. Their big hit was a song called Backup Train. But even though it sold an impressive-sounding 700,000 records, it couldn't push any higher than number 41 on the pop charts. The reason? Sales were slow and stretched out over a long period of time. Well, the artist finally made it into 40 in 1971 as a solo singer. And he's been there ever since. His latest hit moves up to number 21 this week. Here's Al Green and Sha La La Makes Me Happy.

0: Green at number 21, moving up six with Shalala Makes Me Happy. I have a letter here from a listener in Texas who heard me mention a few weeks ago that 1974 now holds the record for the year with the most number one songs. And she wants to know which year holds the record for the fewest. I have details coming up.
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0: Helen Reddy is the first Australian woman to have a number one song in the American charts. The year was 1972. The song was I Am Woman. Her current hit song, third week on the chart, is titled Angie Baby. It's a winner. Helen Reddy.

0: and ready, moving up with her latest at number 20. That's Angie Baby. Now let's get to that question about number one records. I have a letter here from Joy Hansen in Houston, Texas, who heard me mention a few weeks ago that 1974 now holds the record for the year with the most number one songs. Now Joy wants to know, which year holds the record for the fewest number one songs? The year was 1942, Joy, when only 8 songs managed to hit the top. And each record held the number one position for an average of about 6.5 weeks. Listen to the records that made it. Some of you old-timers will remember String of Pearls by Glenn Miller, Blues in the Night by Woody Herman, Moonlight Cocktail, Glenn Miller, Tangerine, Tommy Dorsey, Harry James, Sleepy Lagoon, Kay Kaiser's Jingle Jangle Jingle, Glenn Miller's Kalamazoo, and Bing Crosby's White Christmas. Interesting question, Joy. It dated most of us, but that's okay. Thanks for your letter. Now on with the countdown.
1: Number 19.
0: This is Chicago. It moves up 6 notches this week. The song titled Wishing You Were Here.

0: was Chicago with Wishing You Were Here at number 19 in the countdown. The biggest hits are yet to come as we count them down on our way to number one.
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0: Here's St. Clair Lee, Carl Russell, and H.N. Kelly. Two guys and a gal who call themselves the Hughes Corporation.

The second big hit for the show group, the Hughes Corporation, out of Los Angeles. At number 18 in the countdown, that's Rockin' Soul. Well, following this next song, for those of you who'd like to jot down our address, get a pad and pencil ready, and I'll have it for you in the next couple of minutes. This is the Kiki D Band from England with I Got the Music In Me at number 17 in the countdown this week.

moving up two notches to 17, the Kiki D Band with I Got the Music in Me. Here now is the American Top 40 address for those of you who'd like to jot it down. It's P.O. Box 8170, Universal City, California, 91608. At number 16 in our countdown this week is a tune that debuted 4 weeks ago at number 40, went to 32, 26, 20, and now at number 16. 3 Degrees, who took this all the way to the top spot in England. When Will I See You Again?

0: 16th most popular song in the USA this week by 3 degrees. It's titled, When Will I See You Again? Well, coming up on American Top 40, I have the current hit by a 27-year-old British superstar whose hobby is collecting records. To date, he has a total of 134,000 records. Details coming up.
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0: You know, AT40 is heard coast to coast and around the world on great radio stations like these. WIBM, Jackson, Michigan. KJEF, Jefferson City, Missouri. KQEO, Albuquerque, New Mexico. KVOX, Fargo, North Dakota. And 3XA, Christchurch, New Zealand. At number 15 in our countdown, moving up 2 in the 4th week on the chart, The Spinners with Love Don't Love Nobody.

Another winner from the spinners this week at number 15, moving up a couple of notches. That's Love, Don't Love Nobody. Now on AT40, I have the current smash by a 27-year-old British superstar whose hobby is collecting records, and who recently added another huge purchase to his collection, which brings it up to a total of 134,000. He got started on his hobby when he was just a kid, and over the years he's added quite a bit of vinyl to his collection, including his most recent acquisition, which cost him $8,000. He bought 30,000 singles from a former BBC producer, and he says they include just about every single that's been released in England for the past 15 years. That now brings his mammoth collection to a grand total of 134,000 records. 84,000 of them are albums, 50,000 are singles. And that isn't even counting the string of gold records he's earned for himself the last few years. At number 14 this week, here is record collector Elton John.

0: Elton John, the man who has 134,000 records in his collection. Everybody around here wants to know just where he stores all those records. So we'll try and do a follow-up story on Elton John's huge record collection in weeks to come. At number 14 this week, that was The Bitch Is Back. This is Casey Kasem in Hollywood. We'll be right back. We've got the top 13 tunes in the USA yet to come.
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0: You're hearing the hits as we count them down to number one. This is AT40. I'm Casey Kasem, and the countdown rolls on.
2: Number 13.
0: Here's Mississippi-born Jim Weatherly, who now makes his home in Los Angeles. Fine songwriter and a pretty good singer.

You've touched my face with love in your eyes, but will you touch my heart with the understanding that it takes to realize I just can't play

That song has been on the countdown for 6 weeks. Now it's at number 13. Jim Weatherly with The Need to Be. This is Casey Kasem on American Top 40 in Hollywood. And here's the tune that was number one last week. Falls all the way to number 12 this week. From Vancouver, British Columbia, Bachman Turner Overdrive, and You Ain't Seen Nothing Yet.

0: Bachman Turner Overdrive on American Top 40, falling from number one all the way to number 12 with You Ain't Seen Nothing Yet. Coming up, I have the current hit by a 22-year-old Detroit artist whose singing talent set him up with a pretty neat little deal when he was in grade school. You see, once a month, his teacher pulled him out of class and sent him around the school to sing for the other kids.
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0: Ah, don't you just love this song by Carole King? It got as high as number 2. That was last week. Now it's at number 11. It's titled Jazz Man. Lift.

Jazz Man. That's a hit single that got as high as number two last week from the number one album titled Wraparound Joy. Carole King on American Top 40. At number 10 on the first of the 10 hottest records in the USA this week, Gordon Lightfoot and Carefree Highway.

Canadian Gordon Lightfoot, second week in the top 10 with Carefree Highway. Well, now on AT40, it's time for the current hit by a 22-year-old singer by the name of Carl Carlton, whose singing talent set him up with a pretty neat little deal when he was in grade school. He attended Thomas Elementary School in Detroit, and he developed kind of an unusual habit while he was there. He used to sing every place he went. He sang in the halls on his way to class. He sang on the playground during recess. He even sang all the way through lunch in the cafeteria. Well, it didn't take too long before he developed quite a reputation around school. And even the teachers used to stop what they were doing as he passed their classrooms just to listen to Carl sing. Well, finally, he told us, his teacher decided he ought to share his talents with everyone. So she made arrangements with the principal, and every few weeks after that, he was excused from class for 1 hour so he could go from room to room and sing for all the other kids in school. And Carl says that's what really started him thinking seriously about a career in music. His current release is a smash, and it's up to number 9 this week. Here's the guy who couldn't stop singing.

0: Carlton at number 9 in American Top 40, moving up a couple of notches with the hit Everlasting Love. 8 hits to number 1 and counting down.
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0: You know, 3 hours once a week with American Top 40, and you know where your favorite songs are in the national music scene. I'm Casey Kasem in Hollywood, and the countdown doesn't stop till we get to number 1. At number 8, Reunion and Life is a Rock, but the Radio Rolled Me.

number 8 in the countdown of the 40 biggest hits in the USA. That's Reunion with Life is a Rock, But the Radio Rolled Me. The next song in the countdown is by a singer-composer who's written 3 number 1 hits. 2 of them he took to the top himself, Cracklin' Rosie and Song Sung Blue. But the other one, probably his biggest, was a song he wrote for the Monkees back in 1967 called I'm a Believer. And that was a monster. 7 weeks at number 1. His latest hit is another one of his own compositions. And the way it's moving, it could be his 4th number 1 hit. It's up to number 7 this week. Neil Diamond is the man I'm talking about. And his song, Longfellow's Serenade. Longfellow's Serenade.

0: Another big move this week from 13 to 7 for Neil Diamond and Longfellow's Serenade. This is Casey on AT40. The countdown doesn't stop till we get to the top.
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0: Well, I believe we have here the anatomy of a hit record. This debuted 3 weeks ago at 36. Went up 11 notches in its first week on the chart. Last week, it moved up to number 15. This week, to number 6. Next week, got to be number 1. Billy Swan and I Can Help.

Billy Swan with the hottest moving record of the week, up 9 notches this week to number 6 in the chart, I Can Help. Well, here now is a man who's had 2 number 1 records this year, and so far we've had 32 at the number 1 position. Here's the only guy to do it twice. His name is John Denver, and he did it with Sunshine on My Shoulder and Annie's Song. This one is at number 5 for the 2nd consecutive week. Back home again. There's a story.

0: John Denver at number 5 on American Top 40 with Back Home Again. Well, coming up on AT40, one of my favorite stories about an artist who created his own big break in the business by renting an expensive recording studio, hiring 25 musicians and a conductor, and cutting a record without having a dollar to pay for the session.
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0: You're listening to the most popular songs from the Aleutian Islands to the Florida Keys. I'm Casey Kasem in Hollywood, and our countdown rolls on now with Dan Peek, Dewey Bunnell, Gary Beckley. At number 4 for the second consecutive week, this is...

America at number 4 with their fourth top 10 record, titled Tin Man. Well, now on AT40, I have the latest hit by an artist who took a wild, wild risk to get his start in the business. But he was lucky, and the gamble paid off. It all happened in New York City, where he'd been making the rounds of the record companies trying to get signed and recorded. But he was an unproved talent, and no one was showing too much interest in him. So here's what he did. He rented a big studio, hired 25 musicians and a conductor, all on credit, and cut his first record. Then, without dismissing the musicians, he picked up the phone and called a top executive at one of the record companies that he'd been trying to sign with. He told him he just had to hear this fantastic record he'd just cut. Well, out of curiosity and professional interest, the man rushed over, listened to the record, and was really impressed. And he asked the singer who he'd signed with. And the singer said, with you. Well, the man looked at the huge studio filled with musicians and said, wait a minute. Who's paying for this session? And the singer said, you are. Well, there were a couple of minutes of dead silence. Then the man smiled, stuck out his hand and said, it's a deal. The executive made a good choice because the singer has come up with 37 chart hits since then. But not necessarily with that man's label. His latest moves up to number 3 this week. Here's Bobby Vinton.

0: Bobby Vinton could have a number one song with a tune that moves up three notches this week to number three in the countdown, My Melody of Love. Well, between 1964 and 1970, the Beatles as a group piled up a total of 20 number one records. But since their split in 1970, only three of them have made it back to the number one spot on their own. Coming up, the latest smash by the fourth Beatle, who this week makes it a clean sweep with his first number one.
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0: You know, American Top 40 is heard coast to coast and around the world every week on great radio stations like WSIZ, Ocilla, Georgia, WCSI, Columbus, Indiana, WJTO, Bath, Maine, and Radio Hauraki, Auckland, New Zealand. We're up to number two in the countdown, and what a move this makes. Five notches. BT Express from Brooklyn with Do It Till You're Satisfied.

Another one of those songs that looks like it's headed for number one. BT Express at number two on the countdown with Do It Till You're Satisfied. Well, during the last half of the 60s, the Beatles were the undisputed champs of the chart. Between 1964 and 1970, they racked up a string of 20 number one songs. But since their split in 1970, only three of them have made it back into the top on their own. George Harrison was the first to hit number one on his own with My Sweet Lord in 1971. He repeated in 73 with Gimme Love. Paul McCartney, along with Wings, did it with My Love, Uncle Albert, Admiral Halsey, and Band on the Run. And Ringo hit the top with Photograph and You're 16. This week, the circle is complete. With his first solo number one, here's John Lennon, the fourth Beatle, and Whatever Gets You Through the Night.

0: The song written, produced, and sung by John Lennon. That's Whatever Gets You Through the Night, the new number one song in the USA this week. You've just heard the biggest selling hits in America for the past week on American Top 40. My name's Casey Kasem, and we do our countdown every week at this time. Our list of the Top 40 comes from Billboard's record survey for the week ending November 16th, 1974. 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Producer, Nikki Wine. We tape the show here in Hollywood. Join me next week, and we'll do it again. Till then, keep your feet in the ground and keep reaching for the stars.
1: 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Special thanks to Kalila Dawkins, Rob Durkee, Pete Battistini, Scott Lakefield, Mike Savage, Michael Cross, Dave Nunez, and of course, the legend where the countdown began, Casey Kasem. I'm Larry Morgan. 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
0: Hello again, and welcome to American Top 40. My name's Casey Kasem, and we're about to count down the 40 biggest hits in the USA. These are the records you're buying and radio stations are playing all over America this week, ranked by Billboard magazine. So here we go, starting with a recap of last week's top three. The song at number three last week was Oh Sheila by Ready for the World. Number two was Cherish by Kool and the Gang. And last week's number one song was this big hit.

0: Money for Nothing by Dire Straits, the number one song last week on American Top 40. It's been in the top spot for 3 weeks now. Can it hold for a fourth? We'll find out at the end of our countdown, which begins right now.
1: Number 40.
0: Leading off is the second hit from the movie Mad Max Beyond Thunderdome. The first was We Don't Need Another Hero by Tina Turner. Now here's Tina again with a follow-up, One of the Living.

0: Tina Turner and One of the Living. It debuts at number 40, and it's the second hit from Mad Max Beyond Thunderdome as the countdown continues.
1: The hits from coast to coast, American Top 40.
0: We're counting down the most popular songs in the USA. And here's the second of this week's four debuts. It's the first hit in the U.S. for a four-man English band from Liverpool. They call themselves Orchestral Maneuvers in the Dark, and their fans call them OMD. They come in at number 39 with So In Love. Here's Orchestral Maneuvers in the Dark.

0: Love, the first American hit for the English band called Orchestral Maneuvers in the Dark. It's one of four songs that debut this week on American Top 40. The four songs that fall out of the survey are Invincible by Pat Benatar, Every Step of the Way by John Waite, We Don't Need Another Hero by Tina Turner, and Pop Life by Prince and the Revolution. Those four hits drop out as the countdown continues.
1: Number 38.
0: Here's one of five movie songs in the survey, the smash from the biggest movie of the year, Back to the Future. This song spent 2 weeks at number one. Falling this week from 26 to 38, here's Power of Love. Huey Lewis and the News.

the oldest record in the countdown. 15 consecutive weeks on American Top 40. A couple of those weeks at number one. This week, it's at number 38. Power of Love by Huey Lewis and the News. Whatever happened to the leader of the popular 60s band called The Lovin' Spoonful? The man who hit number one with the theme from Welcome Back, Kotter, but hasn't hit the top 40 since? Whatever happened to John Sebastian? Details coming up. We're coming to you from Hollywood. This next song is the theme from an upcoming movie called White Nights. Debuting at number 37, here's Phil Collins singing a duet with Marilyn Martin, Separate Lives. You

0: the love theme from an upcoming film, White Nights, Separate Lives. It was written by Stephen Bishop. It was sung by Phil Collins and Marilyn Martin, debuting at number 37 on American Top 40. Now, let's find out whatever happened to the man who hit number one with Welcome Back, Cotter, but has never hit the top 40 again. Let's find out whatever happened to John Sebastian. Back in the mid and late 60s, as the leader and songwriter of the Lovin' Spoonful, John Sebastian was responsible for a string of great top 10 hits. Upbeat songs like Do You Believe in Magic, Daydream, and the band's number one hit, Summer in the City. For a while, they were called America's answer to the Beatles. Unfortunately, the Lovin' Spoonful ran into some personal problems, and the band broke up in the late 60s. As a solo singer, at first, John Sebastian had only a little success, until he was asked to write the theme for a TV show called Welcome Back, Cotter. And in 1976, that gave him his only solo number one. After that, he managed one small hit, which reached number 95. And then John Sebastian was dropped by his record label. He hasn't had a record contract since, but he's been very busy. John does about 100 nightclub performances a year, and last year he wrote the soundtrack for a children's film called The Care Bears. And starting in December, he'll be the host of a syndicated TV show called Deja View. That's View spelled V-I-E-W. It's a show with new videos made for the old hits of the 60s. And that's whatever happened to John Sebastian, a talented Lovin' Spoonful from the 60s who's moved into a whole new career in the 80s. As the countdown continues.
1: Number 36.
0: Here's 23-year-old Corey Hart, moving four notches second week in the countdown with his fourth top 40 hit. It's titled Boy.

Corey Hart on 1840 with Boy in the Box, the title song from his LP. Second week in the countdown, it's at number 36. Up next, the Queen of Soul zooms into the survey with her follow-up to Freeway of Love. Billboard ranks them and AT40 counts them down. With the follow-up to her number 3 smash, Freeway of Love, here's the Queen of Soul debuting at number 35 this week with the title song from her album, Who's Zoomin' Who? Aretha Franklin.

0: Who, debuting at number 35, Aretha Franklin with her follow-up to Freeway of Love. A listener wants to know, so far in the 80s, what American act, what British act, and what Canadian act have been most successful on the American chart? Good time to ask, because all three of those acts are represented in the countdown this week. Details coming up.
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0: 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The third Top 40 hit for the power station climbed three notches this week. At number 34, here's Communication.

0: At number 34, second week in the survey, moving up three notches, that's The Power Station and Communication. Now on American Top 40, let's answer that question about acts from Canada, the UK, and the US. The letter is from a Canadian listener, Tabitha Verway of Fergus, Ontario. And she wants to know, who are the biggest acts on the American chart so far in the 80s? From America, from Great Britain, and from Canada? Well, all three are represented in the countdown this week. The biggest act of the 80s from Britain are the English band Duran Duran, who have lent two members to another group in our survey that we just heard, talking about John Taylor and Andy Taylor on Loan to Power Station. And Duran Duran is the biggest British act of this decade. Now, the biggest American act so far in this decade are also in the survey, a duo from Philadelphia who have hit number one in the 80s with great songs like Kiss on My List, Private Eyes, and Maneater. Of course, Daryl Hall and John Oates. Now, the biggest Canadian act of the decade is a man from Kingston, Ontario. He first charted in 1983, and more recently, he hit number one with his song Heaven, talking about Bryan Adams. And there you are, Tabitha. The biggest American act of the 1980s so far, Hall and Oates. The biggest Canadian act, Bryan Adams. And the biggest British act, Duran Duran. Thanks for your letter. Now, on with the countdown.
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0: Up five notches, the latest from Heart. It's called

The TV show theme from Miami Vice by Jan Hammer is coming up later. Up seven notches to number 32, here's David Foster with the love theme from the movie St. Elmo's Fire.

Canadian-born record producer David Foster with his first top 40 hit as an artist. It's the love theme from St. Elmo's Fire, moving from 39 to 32. Once a week with AT40, and you know where your favorite songs are in the national music scene. I'm Casey Kasem, and the countdown doesn't stop till it gets to the top. Here now with the song called Dare Me that got as high as number 11.

0: The Pointer Sisters, Ruth, June, and Anita fall from 17 to 31 with that song. It's titled Dare Me, and it's from their album Contact. From Hollywood, this is American Top 40. I'm Casey Kasem, and we have 30 hits to go to the number one song in the nation. The countdown will continue in just a moment.
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0: We're counting down the hits, the 40 biggest from the official Billboard charts. I'm Casey Kasem, this is American Top 40, and the countdown continues on our way to the number one song in the USA.
2: Number 30!
0: The witty 18th century French philosopher Voltaire said the Holy Roman Empire was not holy, not Roman, and not an empire. Now here's a group called the Thompson Twins. Well, their name isn't Thompson, and they aren't twins. They're an English trio, and they climb four notches with Lay Your Hands on Me.

The two-man, one-woman band who call themselves the Thompson Twins. They were formed back in 1977 in Chesterfield, England. Now, at number 30, second week in the countdown, they move up four notches with Lay Your Hands on Me. The song at number 29 in our survey moves up seven notches, second week on the chart, Freddie Jackson and You Are My Lady. It's the number one soul song in the USA.

0: You Are My Lady. Freddie Jackson on American Top 40, moving from 36 to 29 in our countdown. Coming up, a long-distance dedication about the real-life man in motion and the man he inspired.
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0: Now we're up to the latest Top 40 song, whose title begins with the word and. There are quite a few of those that have made the 40, but only one of those and songs has ever made the top 10. It was a 1969 hit by Blood, Sweat, and Tears titled And When I Die. Now, here's the latest and song to reach the top 40. It's the first for the band called Hooters at number 28, And We

the five-man band from Philadelphia called The Hooters at number 28 with And We Danced. I'm Casey Kasem on American Top 40. Now we're up to our long-distance dedication, and it's partly about paraplegic Canadian athlete Rick Hansen, who's wheeling himself around the world in a wheelchair, calling himself the Man in Motion. Now that phrase inspired the writing of the song St. Elmo's Fire. The dedication letter is from South America, and it's from a woman in Chile. She writes, "Dear Casey, I'm writing a letter to you concerning my cousin. He was stricken with muscular dystrophy when he was a child. Even though he was quite healthy, doctors predicted that he would only live to the age of 16. When he passed his 16th year, all of us lived with the fear of him dying. But he ignored the threat of death and continued to be the carefree guy that my family knew and loved. My cousin was 22 years old when he heard about Rick Hansen, the Man in Motion. Instantly, he became obsessed with the man and adopted him as his hero. Just the thought of the Man in Motion being so free inspired my cousin greatly. He began to cut out newspaper clippings about the Motion Man. When my cousin first heard the title song of the movie St. Elmo's Fire, tears came to his eyes. He wrote the lyrics down and reread them frequently. He said it was a Bible of hope to him. Recently, my favorite cousin passed away. It was the hardest day of my life, a feeling that I never experienced before and never want to experience again. So, Casey, would you please play St. Elmo's Fire for my cousin? I just wish he could be able to hear it. Also, play it for his hero. I hope that everyone, with or without a handicap, can receive inspiration from the Man in Motion. Thanks so much, Cecilia." Cecilia, here's your long-distance dedication.

That's John Parr with St. Elmo's Fire, Man in Motion. At number 27 in the countdown, and a long-distance dedication from Cecilia in Chile to the memory of her handicapped cousin and to the man in motion himself, Rick Hansen, who's wheeling himself around the world in a wheelchair. At last report, he was rolling through Switzerland, resting in Geneva. I'm Casey Kasem, and the countdown continues on American Top 40. The hits from coast to coast. Billboard ranks them, and American Top 40 counts them down. Now, we're up to the hit song that's selling hamburgers. Not intentionally, of course. It's just that Don Henley got the inspiration for a song from a hamburger stand in Hollywood. It's on Sunset Boulevard, and it's become so famous because of Don Henley's hit that the Hollywood tour buses are now stopping and pointing it out to their passengers. The song climbs three notches this week to number 26, Sunset Grill.

0: Don Henley, the ex-Eagle who had 16 hits with the Eagles, one duet with Stevie Nicks, and four solo songs for a total of 22. His Sunset Grill is now at number 26, moving up three notches. Don Henley, as the countdown continues.
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0: Here's a band with a new name, a new album, and a new single. The Jefferson Starship is now called The Starship. Their album is Knee Deep in the Hoopla, and their single at number 25 this week is We Built This City. Here's The Starship.
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0: leadership on American Top 40, moving from 31 to 25, third week in the survey with We Built This City. There's an English group coming up in the countdown who were once interviewed in their hometown by a local journalist. They gave them a good interview. They also gave them a job in the band. Their current hit, Be Near Me, with that ex-journalist singing lead, is coming up.
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0: There are two songs in the countdown this week from the smash TV show called Miami Vice. Coming up later in the survey is the theme music from Miami Vice by Jan Hammer. Right now at number 24, a song first introduced on the show. It's from the album titled Music from the Television Series Miami Vice. Here's Glenn Frey and You Belong to the City.

Of 8 Notches, third week in the countdown with You Belong to the City. That's music from the television series Miami Vice. This is Casey on American Top 40. Now, the story of the group who met an interviewer and wound up with a lead singer. They're the three-man, one-woman band from England called ABC. About 5 years ago in the town of Sheffield, a musician named Mark White started a group called Vice Versa. And one day the group got a call from a man named Martin Fry requesting an interview. Martin's regular job was working in a factory, but on his own time, he published a small fan magazine called New Sounds. He wanted to interview this band, Vice Versa, about their new sound. And he told us, "I came around to interview the group and ended up never leaving. They asked me to help out at a gig the following Saturday, and I said, yeah, expecting to do the lights or maybe carry some gear around. Instead, they gave me a small tin box and said, play this. It was an oscillator, but it looked like a can of corned beef. I just twisted around a few knobs and it made a sound." End of quote. Well, in time, former journalist Martin Fry worked his way up from oscillator knob twister to lead singer. And the band changed its name to ABC. Their third top 40 hit in the USA is a recent number one song in the dance chart and at number 23 on American Top 40 this week. Here's ABC and Be Near Me.

0: Survey song number 23, moving up 5 notches, 3rd week in the countdown. The 3rd top 40 hit for the band ABC out of England, from the album How to Be a Zillionaire. That's Be Near Me, as the countdown continues.
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0: 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And the hot-rockin', flame-throwing 96 WHYT, Detroit. Spelling it out for us, here's John Cafferty and the Beaver Brown Band at number 22 with CIT.

Cafferty and the Beaver Ground Band with CITY, falling from 18, where it peaked last week, to number 22. Now we're at the song at number 21 by Bryan Adams, one of four songs in our countdown by Canadian X. Now that's a lot, but the record is six songs in the countdown by Canadian X, and that happened the third week of February back in 1974. That's when the top 40 included hits by Byron McGregor, Terry Jacks, Ann Murray, the DeFranco family, Gordon Sinclair, and a group called Wednesday. Six songs by six Canadian acts, a record set back in 1974. This week, one of the four songs in our survey by Canadian acts is at number 21. Here's Bryan Adams and One Night Love Affair.

0: One Night Love Affair from the recent number one LP, Reckless, by Canadian Bryan Adams. It moves up 9 notches third week in the countdown to number 21. This is Casey Kasem in Hollywood, counting down the most popular songs in the USA on AT40. 20 big hits to number one as the countdown continues in just a moment.
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0: 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Welcome to American Top 40. It's a pleasure to have you with us. My name's Casey Kasem. We're at the halfway mark, and on we go.
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0: Up 4 notches, here are superstars of the 80s, Daryl Hall and John Oates, teaming up with superstars of the 60s, former lead singers of the Temptations, David Ruffin and Eddie Kendrick, live at the Apollo.

0: Moving up to number 20 in our countdown of the 40 biggest, four notches this week, The Way You Do the Things You Do and My Girl, live at the Apollo, Daryl Hall and John Oates with David Ruffin and Eddie Kendrick. Coming up, a long-distance dedication from a very young girl in Oklahoma to a guy with a roving eye.
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0: 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The current hit by Night Ranger climbed four notches to 19 this week. It's 4 in the morning.

in the morning, I can't take anymore. The band Night Ranger from San Francisco climbing four notches to number 19 with their fifth top 40 hit and the second from the album Seven Wishes. This is American Top 40 in Hollywood. I'm Casey Kasem. Now we're up to our long distance dedication, and it's from a girl in Altus, Oklahoma, who's only 11 years old, but already has an idea of how people sometimes behave in affairs of the heart. Here's what she writes. Dear Casey, I've been meaning to write this letter since December 1984, and I finally got around to it. I'm in the sixth grade, and I know it sounds strange, but I've had a relationship that will stay in my mind forever. Just last year, a boy in my class named Kevin asked if I would go with him. I said yes, because I had waited 2 years for him to ask. Well, my mom decided that my school wasn't very educational, so she sent me and my sisters to a new school. Kevin and I still didn't break up, but 2 months later, I heard from a friend that he had already gone with four different girls. I would like him to know that I still miss him. So, Casey, please play Take a Look at Me Now for Kevin, who's just 29 blocks away, but yet seems so far from me. Signed, Nicole. Okay, Nicole, here's your long-distance dedication.

0: with the theme from the movie Against All Odds, Take a Look at Me Now, a long-distance dedication from Nicole in Oklahoma to a boy named Kevin. We're counting down now on American Top 40 to a hit song called Cry, the latest in an endless string of crying songs. But you know, only three such tearful titles have ever hit number one. Songs by Prince, by the Four Seasons, and by Johnny Ray. Details coming up.
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0: These are the biggest hits in the USA by the biggest stars in the world. The next song is by a man who's been a big star in England the last few years, and now he's on his way in America. His third Top 40 hit climbs 9 notches to number 18. Here's Paul Young, and I'm Gonna Tear Your Playhouse Down.

0: Frenchman Paul Young on American Top 40, moving from 27 to 18, fourth week in the survey with I'm Gonna Tear Your Playhouse Down. Now, we're up to the hit song called Cry, and it's by the duo of Godley and Cream. Cry is the latest in a long string of crying songs that have hit the chart, but in chart history, only three song titles containing the word cry have ever hit number one. Most recently, it was a song by Prince. Before him, The Four Seasons, and before them, Johnny Ray. Here's a piece of Johnny Ray's, a monster smash that held a number one spot in late 1951 and early 52 for 11 weeks.
1: So let your hair down and go right on, baby, and cry.
0: That's Cry by Johnny Ray. The first song title with the word cry ever to hit number one. The second, 10 years later, was by The Four Seasons.
2: Big girls don't cry. Big girls don't cry.
0: From 1962, The Four Seasons with Big Girls Don't Cry. 5 weeks at number one. Now, the third and last song so far to hit number one with cry in its title was this one.
3: Why did we scream at each other?
0: Number one for 5 weeks just a year ago, When Doves Cry by Prince. And those are the three songs with the word cry in their titles that have hit number one. The only three in chart history. Cry by Johnny Ray, Big Girls Don't Cry by The Four Seasons, and When Doves Cry by Prince. Now, here's the latest cry song to make the top 40. It's at number 17, same title as Johnny Ray's hit. Here's Cry by Godley and Cream.

0: Kevin Godley and Lal Cream, former members of Hot Legs and 10cc. The English duo was formed back in 76, and this is their first chart single as a duo. It's at number 17, Falling a Notch, and it's titled Cry, as the countdown continues. I'm Casey Kasem, counting them down to number one.
1: Number 16.
0: We heard him debut back at number 37 in a duet with singer Marilyn Martin, Separate Lives. Now here he is with a song he took to number four, talking about Phil Collins and Don't Lose My Number.
1: Don't lose my number.

the 12th week in our survey, singer and songwriter Phil Collins. He also co-produced it with You Pat 'Em. At number 16, falling five notches, that's Don't Lose My Number from the album No Jacket Required. Now, at number 15 is the hit Lovin' Every Minute of It, and it's by the Canadian band who played their first public performance about 6 years ago in Vancouver, British Columbia, at a warehouse. They're the five-man band Loverboy, and lead singer Mike Reno told us, "We practiced in a warehouse behind a nightclub. The people from the club would hear us, and one night they asked if they could come over. We said sure. About 30 of them came over from the club that night. It was almost like a little concert, our first concert." End of quote. Today, a Loverboy concert packs them in by the thousands. Their current hit climbs four notches to number 15, and it's Lovin' Every Minute of It.

0: The 15th most popular song in the USA this week, moving up four notches, it's Loverboy, and loving every minute of it. The recent number one album by the British group Tears for Fears is called Songs from the Big Chair. That title is based on one of the strangest cases of insanity in medical history. The story of a woman who had 16 different personalities competing for control of her body. Details coming up.
1: The hits from coast to coast.
0: I'm Casey Kasem. From England, here are George and Andrew, a.k.a. Wham. They fall seven notches to 14 with Freedom.

After four consecutive weeks in the top 10, that song falls from 7 to 14. Wham! With Freedom from the album Make It Big. Now we're up to the latest hit by Tears for Fears. It's from the recent number one album called Songs from the Big Chair, a title inspired by a chair in a psychiatrist's office. A psychiatrist involved in one of the strangest cases of mental disorder in history. A psychiatric reporter named Flora Schreiber told the story in a book called Sybil. Now later that was made into a TV movie starring Sally Field. It was the story that documented part of the life of New Yorker Sybil Dorsett. Sybil was in her early 20s back then in the 50s. She was a shy young woman who from early childhood had suffered from blackouts, long periods of time that she couldn't recall. What Sybil later realized was that during those periods, which often lasted as long as a week, 15 other personalities would take over Sybil's body and mind. One of these alter egos was Vicky, who was stylish and sophisticated. Another was Marcia, who had a British accent. Mary was a maternal homemaker. And there were two different Peggies. Altogether, including Sybil, there were 14 female and two male personalities competing for the control of that one person. Eventually, Sybil went to a psychiatrist, Cornelia Wilbur, for help. And during a period of 11 years, from 1954 to 1965, Dr. Wilbur confronted each of the personalities and helped to integrate the 16 personalities into one. Today, Sybil Dorsett is married and still lives in the New York area. The publisher of that book about her reports that she now lives a very private but very normal life following the nightmare of her earlier years. It's a classic case in the history of psychiatry. And from the book Sybil, the band called Tears for Fears took the title Songs from the Big Chair, from the idea that an oversized easy chair in Dr. Wilbur's office was the only place Sybil herself felt she could get away from her alter egos. The only place she felt safe to be herself. From the album Songs from the Big Chair, here are Tears for Fears at number 13 with Head Over Heels.

0: Moving 7 notches to 13 in our countdown of the 40 biggest, 4th week in the countdown. That's Tears for Fears and Head Over Heels from the album Songs from the Big Chair. And the countdown continues.
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0: We're getting closer and closer to number one. Here's superstar, super rocker, super Bruce Springsteen with I'm Going Down at number 12.

0: with his 10th top 40 hit, and this one his 6th top 40 from the LP Born in the USA. That's I'm Going Down by Bruce Springsteen. I'm Casey Kasem. This is American Top 40 in Hollywood. We're counting down this week's 40 biggest hit singles, and we're just 11 hits away from the number one song in the USA. We'll continue in a moment, so stay right where you are.
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0: We're hearing the 40 biggest hits of the week according to the official nationwide survey of Billboard magazine. This is American Top 40. I'm Casey Kasem, and the countdown continues.
2: Number 11.
0: A little over a week ago, he had a birthday cake with 34 candles on it. Here's rock star and movie star Sting climbing a notch with Fortress Around Your Heart.

mattress around your heart. Sting moving up a notch to number 11, sixth week in the survey. This is Casey on American Top 40 in Hollywood. The song at number 10 this week is by Madonna, who made quite an impression at a New York dance club a year before she ever charted. That was in the winter of 1982, and the club was Danceteria. The disco DJ there, Mark Kamens, told writer Mark Bago about his first spotting Madonna. Quote, "She was one of my dancers, you could say. There was a crowd that came every Saturday night to dance, but she was special. Young and a little bit naive, she had her own style. Always a little belly button showing, the net top and the stockings. She had a tremendous desire to perform for people. When she'd start dancing, there'd be 20 people getting up and dancing with her." End of quote by New York disco DJ Mark Kamens on the once and future Madonna. Here she is at number 10 this week with Dress You Up.

0: after reaching number 5 last week, falls to number 10 this week with Dress You Up from the album Like a Virgin. Coming up, a long-distance dedication from a young woman in New York who says she felt compelled to write.
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0: 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Here's the theme song from the television program about the coolest cops ever to hit the tube, Sonny Crockett and Ricardo Tubbs, the main characters on Miami Vice. Up four notches this week to number 9 with the hit theme from that hit show, Jan Hammer.

The first top 40 hit for Jan Hammer. At number 9 this week, moving up 4 notches, 4th week in the countdown, Miami Vice theme. This is Casey Kasem on American Top 40 in Hollywood. Now, we're up to our long-distance dedication. And this dedication is from a young woman in Black River, New York, who writes about time, love, and understanding. Her letter begins, "Dear Casey, I've never written to you before, but I feel compelled to now. I would like to make a long-distance dedication to my dad on behalf of a very special lady, my mother. 9 weeks ago, she was hospitalized by a virus that paralyzed her from the waist down. I devoted the entire 9 weeks to caring for her and visiting her every day. Through this time, we had a lot of long talks about my dad and how much he meant to her. One day, she turned on a small radio a friend had given her, and the song Cherish played on it. She listened to it carefully and said, 'That sounds like your dad and I.' I told her it didn't, because in the song, the man loses his mate. A week later, my mother died. I wish I could give my dad that one magic hug to make all the pain of losing his best friend of 31 years go away. But maybe this will help. Casey, please play Cherish by Kool and the Gang for my dad, for my mom, Helen. Thank you, Diane Chartrand." Diane, here's your long-distance dedication.

0: number 8 in the countdown, that's Cool in the Gang with Cherish. A long-distance dedication from Diane in Black River, New York, to her father. And the countdown continues.
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0: I'm Casey Kasem with America's Hottest Hits. The song at number 7 in our countdown moves up 2 notches this week. The money from this song goes to the Live Aid organization to combat world famine. Here now are Mick Jagger and David Bowie, Dancing in the Street.
2: Okay.

0: Survey song number 7, moving up 2 notches, 6th week in the countdown, Dancing in the Street, Mick Jagger and David Bowie. In the rock era, the record holder for most top 10 hits has long been the king of the charts, Elvis Presley. Coming up is the one recording act with a chance of catching Elvis.
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moving up two notches third week in the top 10 to number 6 is John Cougar Mellencamp and Lonely All Night. Now we're up to the man who has the best chance of taking over a formidable chart record. In the rock era, the record holder for most top 10 hits has long been Elvis Presley. The king of the charts has had 38 top 10s. In second place are the Beatles with 33 top 10 records. And those numbers won't change unless some record company with rights to old recordings by the Beatles or Elvis releases a single that hits. But that's less likely to happen than for another act to catch the Beatles and Elvis. I'm talking about the act in third place. The act who had his first top 10 hit back in 1963 when he was just 13 years old. He's only 35 now and still hitting. The great Stevie Wonder. His current hit is his 26th top 10, and I figure Stevie will be passing the Beatles and closing in on Elvis's record sometime in the early 1990s. For the time being, if it's Elvis and the Beatles who are first and second, then third place is a great place to be. And Stevie's had the most top 10s of any act still recording. His 26th top 10 is right here at number 5 this week in American Top 40. Stevie Wonder and Part-Time Lover.

0: Stevie Wonder moving up 5 notches, second week in the top 10, fifth week in the countdown with Part-Time Lover. 4 big ones to number 1 as the countdown continues.
1: Casey's Coast to Coast,
0: once a week with AT40, and you know how your favorite songs are doing across the USA. Like the second hit by the pretty fashion model turned singer of pretty songs, Whitney Houston climbs 2 notches to number 4 with Saving All My Love for You.

0: I'm saving all my love for you. This week it moves from 6 to 4. Whitney Houston. We're counting down to a number one song whose melody was taken in part from a big hit of 1981. From a song by The Police that went like this.
1: Young teacher, the subject of schoolgirl fantasy.
0: I have details coming up.
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0: The numbers get smaller, the hits get bigger. Here's the first hit for the three-man band from Oslo, Norway, who call themselves A-ha. They're a trio. Paul Wachtar on guitar and keyboards, Mags on keyboards, and Morten Harket handling the vocals. Their song climbs a notch to number 3 this week. It's Take On Me by A-ha.
4: Take on me.

0: Norway, moving up a notch, third week in the top 10 to number 3 with Take On Me. Now we're up to a number 1 song whose melody was taken in part from another hit song. The song that did the borrowing is Dire Straits' Money for Nothing. Dire Straits leader Mark Knopfler has said that the song came to him when he was in a New York appliance store and heard a workman putting down the rock stars on MTV. And Mark started writing. For part of the melody, he says, quote, "I used a line from a police song because the whole idea was to use a big video line from a big video person like Sting." End of quote. Here's a piece of that police song that Mark used for his song for Dire Straits, Money for Nothing. Listen.
1: Young

0: wants to be.
1: That's the Police's top 10 hit of 1981, Don't Stand So Close to Me. Now, here's a bit of Dire Straits. If you recognize the singer on that line as Sting, you're right. Ironically, when Dire Straits were in the Bahamas recording, Sting was also down there on vacation, and they invited Sting to sing on the song he unwittingly co-wrote. When his publishing company found out, they asked for proper credit. The original pressings didn't credit him, but now Sting receives writing credit on both the single and the album, Brothers in Arms. At number two this week, here are Dire Straits with Sting and a recent number one song, Money for Nothing.

After three consecutive weeks at number one, Dire Straits fall to number two with Money for Nothing. Now, as we get set to hear the new number one song in the land this week on American Top 40, let's check out the number ones on Billboard's other charts. Number one on the album chart is Brothers in Arms by Dire Straits, whom we just heard. Number one on the country chart is Meet Me in Montana by Marie Osmond with Dan Seals. Number one on the soul chart is You Are My Lady by Freddie Jackson. And the new number one song on the dance chart is the same song that hits number one on the pop chart. It's by a six-man band who just formed this year in Flint, Michigan. Their name indicates they were shooting for the top. And this week, they've hit the top. The new number one song in the USA is by the group Ready for the World. Oh, Sheila.

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1: The new number one song in the USA, Ready for the World, and Oh Sheila. And there you have them, the 40 most popular records in America, determined by Billboard magazine for the week ending October 12, 1985. American Top 40 is produced in Hollywood by ABC Watermark. Our mailing address is American Top 40, Post Office Box 2000, Hollywood, California. Zip code 90028. Our executive producer is Tom Rounds, producer Don Bastani, with Matt Wilson, Merrill Schindler, Daryl Morton, Dana Schwartzwalder, Ann Stroiker, Alan Kaufman, Richard Crowther, Mike Williams, Ron Shapiro, and Stu Jacobs. I'm Casey Kasem. Join me next week, and again, we'll count down the 40 most popular songs in the USA. Till then, keep your feet on the ground and keep reaching for the stars.
2: 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Edited and mixed by Michael Cooper. Special thanks to Kalila Dawkins, Matt Wilson, Rob Durkee, Pete Battistini, and of course, Casey Kasem.

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0: Well, hello again, and welcome to American Top 40. This is Casey Kasem, and I'm all set to count down the 40 biggest hits in the nation this week. We have three debut records in the countdown and a brand new number one. During the next 3 hours, we'll be hearing the 40 biggest songs in the USA by the biggest pop stars in the world.
1: Number 40.
0: This week on American Top 40, there are 10 foreign acts. Here's an English act that leads off at number 40 that's had three top 40 hits. Their song, People in Love, and their name, 10cc.

airs the first of the 40 hottest songs in the USA this week from England, 10cc, and People in Love. The countdown continues now with a song at number 39, a debut record by the Commodores from Tuskegee, Alabama. They've had 7 chart records and 2 in the top 10. They were Sweet Love and Just to Be Close to You. Their current hit,

number 39 at 1840 this week, the Commodores with a debut record titled Easy. Well, now I have the latest hit from the fastest-selling album by a new group since the Beatles' first album back in 1964, and that was Meet the Beatles, remember? It holds the all-time record as the fastest-selling first album by a group in history. Well, now, the five-man band who recently moved into the runner-up position behind the Beatles in this category got its career off to an extraordinary start last year when their first album was shipped to record stores and radio stations in August. It took only 7 weeks to go gold. That's 500,000 copies sold. Now, 11 weeks after the album's release, it was certified platinum for sales of 1 million albums. And the latest sales figures for the LP are already over 4 million copies. This record-setting album and the hot new group who recorded it share the same name, Boston. And this week, the third hit to come from that dynamite LP is at number 38. Here's Boston with Peace of Mind.

number 38, second week in a row. That's Boston on American Top 40 with Peace of Mind. The song at number 37 has been around for 14 weeks on AT40. It's the Climax Blues Band from England. They got as high as number 3 with...

the Climax Blues Band at number 37, a group that's been together now since back in 1968. That's Couldn't Get It Right. A listener in South Carolina sent in a question we haven't answered for a while. She wants to know, among all the musical families who've hit the charts, which family has produced the most top 40 recording acts? Well, the main contenders are the Osmond family, the Jackson family, and the Sinatra family. I have details coming up. Karen and Richard Carpenter have had 21 chart records. 11 of those have gone top 10, and 3 of those have gone to number 1. Now at number 36, second week on the chart with their latest, here they are with All You Get From Love Is a Love Song.

Carpenters on American Top 40, second week on the chart, moving up four to number 36 with All You Get From Love Is a Love Song. Well, now let's answer that question that comes in almost every year. This time it's from Helen Turnage in Dillon, South Carolina. And she wants to know, among all the musical families who have hit the charts, which one has produced the most top 40 recording acts? Well, the contenders are the Osmonds, the Jacksons, and the Sinatras. The Sinatras have hit the 40 in three different combinations. The Jacksons have done it in three. The Osmonds have hit the top 40 with five different recording combinations. First as the Osmonds, second as Donny Osmond solo, third as Little Jimmy Osmond solo, fourth as Marie Osmond solo, and fifth as a duet of Donny and Marie. Five acts from one family. And that's the story on Families in the 40, Helen. Thanks for writing. Now on with the countdown. Here's the duo that's been together for 7 years, England Dan and John Ford Coley. Their latest at number 35 is...

England Dan and John Ford Coley at number 35, second week on the chart. They move up four with It's Sad to Belong. Well, now, this next group began their chart career in this country with a big, big splash. Their first hit, Saturday Night. It went all the way to number one. They followed it up with another top 10 smash and two more big hits in a row. Then they hit a drought. It's been 7 months since the Bay City Rollers have been able to make it to the 40. But this week, they return with the highest debuting song of the week. At number 34, here they are with...

Scotland with the highest debuting record of the week, the Bay City Rollers at number 34 with You Made Me Believe in Magic. AT40 is heard coast to coast and around the world every week on great radio stations like WRVQ, Richmond, Virginia, KGY, Olympia, Washington, and WSGA, Savannah, Georgia. At number 33 in our countdown this week in AT40, a former number one song by Leo Sayer. It's been hanging in there for 14 weeks. When I Need You.

0: Sayer on American Top 40, falling from 26 to 33 with When I Need You. That big number one country song is 3 weeks on American Top 40 now and continues to move up from 36 to 32. This is Waylon Jennings with Luckenbach, Texas.
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0: Waylon Jennings at number 32 on American Top 40 with Lukenbach, Texas. Can you imagine Muhammad Ali intentionally not getting any sleep the night before a fight? Or Evel Knievel letting the air out of his tires before a canyon leap? Well, we've got a singer in the countdown who deliberately ruins his voice, makes it hoarse, before he'll record a song. His current hit is coming up.
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0: You're listening to the nation's biggest hits by the world's biggest pop stars, and the countdown continues with one of them. Helen Reddy at number 31 with You're My World.

Number 31 and moving up, third week on the chart, Helen Reddy with You're My World. This is Casey Kasem in Hollywood, and if you can imagine President Carter intentionally neglecting to brush his teeth before a press conference, then you can imagine this next singer in the countdown deliberately ruining his voice before he records a song. That's the way Joe Tex does it. He told us that back in the 60s, when he first started recording, he used to coddle his throat with gargles and sprays like everybody else. But unlike everybody else, all he got was records that bombed. Then at one recording session in late 64, he had over-rehearsed. And by the time he had a good take on a song called Hold What You've Got, his voice was quite hoarse. But they released the record anyway, and it became a number 5 smash on the pop chart and went to number 2 on the soul chart. And that's when Joe Tex decided that that was his sound. Hoarse. He told us, if I go into the studio and my voice is clear, I'll rehearse until it's hoarse. But Joe says, except for roughing up his voice, he takes great care of himself otherwise. No drugs, no drinking, no smoking. And no more bumping with no big fat women. Here he is, falling to number 30 this week. Joe Tex. Every night.

Joe Tex on American Top 40, the biggest falling record this week from number 12 to number 30. That's Ain't Gonna Bump No More. Here's a man whose biggest selling LP to date was called Million Dollar Babies. Went to number one in 1973. His biggest pop hit to date was in 1972 called School's Out. His latest hit at number 29 is You and Me, Alice Cooper.

Alice Cooper, third week on the chart, moves from 37 to 29 this week on American Top 40 with You and Me. Well, here now is a man who has recorded for close to 20 different record labels. He's been around for a while. He's 49 years old. His home is in Canada, Quebec. And his name is Maynard Ferguson. He's got a big one at number 28 with Gonna Fly Now, the theme from Rocky.

Maynard Ferguson on American Top 40. He and his trumpet at number 28 this week with a theme from Rocky, Gonna Fly Now. Now at number 27 and moving up, ABBA with another big one. It's called Knowing Me, Knowing You.

0: ABBA from Sweden on American Top 40 at number 27 with Knowing Me, Knowing You. Now, I want you to listen to a couple of bars from a hit record made nearly a half a century ago. That hit sound of 47 years ago inspired the recent number one smash that's coming up next hour. This is Casey Kasem in Hollywood counting them down on American Top 40. We've got 26 hits to go on our way to a new number one. Stay right there.
1: 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This week's presentation is from June 25th, 1977.
0: From Hollywood, this is Casey Kasem on American Top 40. We're counting down the 40 most popular songs in the nation on our way to a brand new number one.
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0: Dean Friedman's first hit record is moving up slowly. Debuted at number 37 6 weeks ago. This week it moves up to 26. It's titled Ariel. Way on.

New Yorker Dean Friedman at number 26 on American Top 40, moving up a notch with Ariel. You know, last month, Stevie Wonder's current smash, Sir Duke, held the number one spot for three consecutive weeks on AT40. And last week, we reviewed the career of the super composer and bandleader Duke Ellington, who inspired Stevie's tribute. Now we're about to hear Sir Duke in its number 25 position in the countdown. And leading into the current hit, I want to play you a sample of the original Ellington sound that Stevie caught the flavor of in his orchestration of Sir Duke. This riff, with the horns playing in unison, is from a Duke Ellington hit called Battle of Swing, recorded nearly 50 years ago. That was the great Duke Ellington. Here's the great Stevie Wonder.

Sir Duke on American Top 40 from number 9 all the way down to 25 this week. Stevie Wonder with that former number 1 song. American Top 40 is heard coast to coast and around the world each week on great radio stations like WETV, Johnson City, Tennessee, KTSA, San Antonio, Texas, and Radio Exclusiva, Guatemala City. Here's Pablo Cruz at number 24, moving up from 35 this week with What You Gonna

0: The San Francisco-based group, four men who call themselves Pablo Cruz, and their first hit song at number 24, moving up from 35. That's What You Gonna Do. This is Casey Kasem in Hollywood, and the song at number 23 in our countdown is one of this week's biggest movers. It moves up 10 notches. Rita Coolidge from Nashville, and Your Love Has Lifted Me Higher and Higher.
1: Your love.

remake of the Jackie Wilson hit from 1967. This week at number 23, moving up 10 notches, Rita Coolidge and Higher and Higher. You know, every week at this time, we count down the 40 top tunes in the country. My name is Casey Kasem. We're moving toward a new number one, and we're up to number 22 right now. Kenny Nolan, his second hit song is called Love's Grown.

Kenny Nolan's second week at number 22, eighth week on the chart with Love's Grown Deep. I got a letter here from a listener in Maryland who's asking, what number one song in the rock era spent the fewest total weeks on the chart? And what a surprise when we look that one up. There's a tie among six records, and five of them are by the same recording act. Details coming up. The

The Silvers on American Top 40 at number 21 in the survey this week with High School Dance. Well, now let's answer that letter from Maryland. It's from Phyllis Camden, who lives in Baltimore, and she wants to know, what number one song in the rock era spent the fewest weeks on the chart? Well, Phyllis, most number one songs generally spend around 15 to 20 weeks altogether on the single survey. And you want to know what the record is for the shortest time. Now, here's what we found. 6 number one songs in a tie for least time on the chart. Just 10 weeks. And 5 of those hits were by the same recording act. Now, in this case, that didn't mean weak number one hits. It meant their singles sold so fast, they saturated the market in less time than it normally takes, which is a pretty good clue that we're talking about the Beatles. Those short-term number ones of theirs were Can't Buy Me Love, 8 Days a Week, Paperback Writer, Penny Lane, and The Long and Winding Road. Now, that 6th record that's in a tie with the 5 by the Beatles was also by an English act, Herman's Hermits. And their hit was the old novelty song, I'm Henry VIII, I Am. So there you are, Phyllis. The 6 tunes in the rock era tied for the number one song that spent fewest weeks on Billboard's Hot 100. Thanks for your question. Now on with the countdown. The Edrisi brothers remain at number 20 in their 7th week on the chart. This is their 2nd hit song. Their first went back to 1972 called We Gotta Get It On Again. This one is Slow Dance and Don't Turn Me On.

halfway up the chart at number 20, the Agresi Brothers with Slow Dancin' Don't Turn Me On. We're counting down the biggest hits in the USA. Here's a song that was number 1 2 weeks ago, now at number 19. It's by H.W. Casey, Richard Finch, Robert Johnson, Jerome Smith, Berman Gustito, Ronnie Smith, Denville Liptrot, James Weaver, and Charles Williams.

KC and the Sunshine Band, crawling from number 8 to number 19 with that former number 1 record. I'm your boogeyman. You're listening to the nation's biggest hits by the world's biggest pop stars as the countdown continues. Now, here's Peter Frampton at number 18, third week on the chart with his latest.

superstar Peter Frampton on American Top 40 at number 18, moving up 7 notches with his latest, I'm In You. 3 hours with American Top 40, and you know where your favorite songs are in the national music scene. My name's Casey Kasem, armed with a countdown and a song at number 17 by the Marshall Tucker Band. Heard it in a love song. I ain't

0: Marshall Tucker Band on AT40. Their second top 40 hit is Heard It in a Love Song. We're counting down now to the current hit that reunited a pair of brothers who were practically strangers until they teamed up in the recording studio to cut this song. Details and the hit that brought them together are coming up.
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0: This week on American Top 40, there are 19 male solo singers. And here's one of them who used to belong to a band for 7 years called Repairs. In 1974, after a couple of unsuccessful albums, singer Peter McCann went solo. Here's his first hit single at number 16, Do You Wanna Make Love?

Peter McCann, and Do You Want to Make Love at number 16, moving up three notches this week. Well, we're up to the current hit now that reunited a pair of brothers who were practically strangers until they teamed up to cut this song. Now, the two men are 11 and a half years apart in age, and for the past 10 years until a few months ago, they hadn't seen each other more than a dozen times. You see, while the older brother Barry was out on the road becoming famous, the younger brother Andy was at home going to school and growing up. I'm talking about two of the brothers Gibb. And several months ago, after 18-year-old Andy landed his first recording contract all by himself, Barry called him up and offered his assistance. Well, Andy says he was really thrilled, especially when his superstar brother agreed to write a song just for him and to collaborate with him on several others. Both Andy and Barry told us when they finally walked into the studio after spending most of their lives apart, they felt more like total strangers than brothers. In fact, they say it was several weeks before they really got to know each other for the first time. Well, one of the first songs they recorded was a tune Barry wrote for Andy. And in addition to helping out with the producing chores on this single, Barry is also doing background vocals. Listen for that familiar BG harmony now on the choruses. At number 15, here's Andy Gibb with a lot of help from brother Barry, and I Just Want to Be Your Everything.

give on AT40, the 19-year-old Australian moving up 6 notches to number 15 with I Just Want to Be Your Everything. You know, next week during the 4th of July weekend, we'll be presenting an AT40 special survey. I'll count down the 40 most popular girls of the rock and roll era. The 40 biggest hits of the past 20 years that were inspired by or dedicated to women. We'll be hearing some of the best music of the past 20 years, so make plans to join us. Now at number 14, moving up 4, Barbara Streisand and My Heart Belongs to Me.

0: Barbra Streisand's follow-up to the love theme from A Star Is Born at number 14 in its fifth week on the chart, My Heart Belongs to Me. This is Casey Kasem in Hollywood. We'll be right back with the top 13 tunes in the USA, including our brand new number one. Stay right there.
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Manilow on AT40, moving up two notches with his latest at number 13. That's Looks Like We Made It. At number 12 in the countdown, Jimmy Buffett with his biggest hit record so far. His first one was Come Monday back in 1974, got as high as number 30. This one is Margaritaville.

0: Jimmy Buffett on American Top 40 moves from number 17 to number 12, his eighth week on the chart with Margaritaville. A listener in Missouri writes, "Dear Casey, in the history of the chart, what song took the most weeks to reach its peak position?" Well, the slowest peaker of all time set the record less than 4 years ago. And since then, the artist has become one of the biggest names in Hollywood. Details coming up.
1: It's from coast to coast. 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
0: Each week we count down the 40 biggest hits in the USA. Moving up two notches to number 11 now, here's the group whose last six records have all reached the top four. This one's headed for the top 10 too. The Eagles and Life in the Fast Lane.

0: Eagles on AT40 at number 11. They move up two with Life in the Fast Lane. Well, now let me answer this letter from Lisa Birnbach in Anderson, Missouri. She wants to know what song in the history of the chart took the most weeks to reach its highest position. Well, we checked the chart all the way back to its beginning in 1940, and we found that the current record was established in 1973. That's when songwriter-turned-movie star Kris Kristofferson released a song that dribbled up and down the chart for a total of 32 weeks before it got to its highest mark in November. That's when it peaked at number 16. And that song, Why Me, holds the record for the slowest peaking single of all time. Thanks for sending in the question, Lisa.
1: Number 10.
0: Here's Jet Airliner. First week in the top 10, Steve Miller moving up and up.

0: the 10th most popular song in the USA, the Steve Miller Band and Jet Airliner. Coming up, a classic rock and roll song that was first a hit by the Crystals, produced by the man who's been called the best producer of the rock era.
1: GC!

survey song number 9 by the three girls who call themselves Hot and their song Angel in Your Arms. Well, now I have the classic rock and roll song that was first a hit back in 1963 by the Crystals, produced by the man that's been called the best producer of the rock era. His name? Phil Spector. During the late 50s and through the 60s, his flamboyant behavior and flashy clothing, along with his insistence on absolute independence in the recording studio, made him one of the most famous characters in rock music. And at the same time, he became a rock and roll legend for his pioneer techniques in the studio as a record producer. During the 22 years of the rock era, Phil Spector is the only producer whose name on the label has sold as many records as the names of the recording stars that he's produced. During the last two decades, he's created hits by the Teddy Bears, the Crystals, the Ronettes, the Righteous Brothers, Ike and Tina Turner, and the Beatles. And many of the top artists and producers in the business, including the Beatles and Brian Wilson, have acknowledged Phil Spector as one of their biggest idols. At number 8, here's Sean Cassidy with his remake of a Phil Spector classic, Da Do Run Run.

Doolan Run, originally produced by Phil Spector. This one produced by Michael Lloyd. That's Sean Cassidy at number 8, a big mover 8 notches this week. You're listening to the most popular songs from Cape Cod to Diamond Head. I'm Casey Kasem, and the countdown doesn't stop until we get to number 1.

the seventh most popular song in the USA for the past 3 weeks, Andrew Gold and Lonely Boy. I'm Casey Kasem, this is American Top 40, and we're on our way to a brand new number one. The song at number six in our countdown this week on AT40 was last week's number one song. Fleetwood Mac, who still, by the way, have the number one album, sing Dreams.

Last week, that was at the top of the charts. This week, it falls to number 6, the biggest hit ever for Fleetwood Mac, Dreams. Well, one week from today, on July 4th weekend, we'll be celebrating America's birthday with an American Top 40 special countdown. We'll be counting down the 40 most popular girls of the rock and roll era. The 40 biggest hits inspired by or dedicated to women. So make plans to join us. Now at number 5 is one of the most popular girls on this week's survey. Here's Kenny Rogers with Lucy.

Rogers has kept that song in the top 10 for 6 consecutive weeks. This week, second week at number 5 with Lucille. American Top 40s heard coast to coast and around the world. 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The song at number 4 for the second week in a row is by Foreigner, Feels Like the First Time.

top 40, the six-man group at number 4 for the second week in a row with Feels Like the First Time. Well, now before we hear the 3 most popular songs in the nation, let's see what's at the top of the other charts. On the soul chart, number 1 is Best of My Love, The Emotions. On the country chart, number 1 is Lukenbach, Texas, Waylon Jennings. The number 1 best-selling album, Rumors by Fleetwood Mac. And now, at number 3 on American Top 40, here's Undercover Angel by Alan O'Day.

Day, produced by Steve Barry and Michael O'Martin. And the song is Undercover Angel, survey song number 3, moving up 3 notches this week. We're counting down now to the current smash by a superstar who ducks interviews and hates performing and says, if I had my way, I'd keep all my music in my room and not let any of it out. His 35th chart record is the brand new number 1 song in the nation, and it's coming up. I guess everybody's watching this record to see if it goes all the way to number 1. It's the theme from Rocky, and after all, it's at number 2 this week, moving up another notch. As a matter of fact, listen to this. It's moved from number 7 to 6 to 5 to 4 to 3 to 2. Got to be you know where next week. Here's Bill Cosby.

Bill Cotti on American Top 40 at number 2 and climbing with Gonna Fly Now, the theme from Rocky. This is Casey Kasem on AT40 in Hollywood, and now we're up to the brand new number 1 song in the nation. It's by a very reluctant superstar, a man who sold millions of records, performed for standing room only crowds, and earned dozens of top awards, but whose shyness and insecurities have caused him to say that he hates performing. The man I'm talking about is Marvin Gaye, and Marvin says the main problem is that he wants desperately to be loved and accepted by his fans. But he says, while he goes about the business of creating the music that would earn that affection and acceptance for him, he's constantly haunted by the fear of making a mistake, afraid of anything less than perfection, of being any less than the very best in his field. And Marvin says those fears cause him to duck interviews and to shy away from performing. In fact, back in 1970, he took 3 years off from all live performances. Few years ago, Marvin poured out all of his feelings to a writer in the LA Times, and here's the way he summed up his problem. He said, "I want to be liked, and that's really a hang-up. Music is my escape. I find peace in music. When I first started, I was doing it for the money. Now, I do it out of love. But if I had my way, I would keep all of my music in my room and not let any of it go." End of quote. Well, in the 2 years since that interview, Marvin has begun to cope with his problem, and he's returned to live performing. In fact, his latest single is a cut from an album recorded live at the London Palladium last year. And this week, it's the most popular song in America. At number 1, here's Marvin Gaye and Got to Give It Up.

0: Marvin Gaye and the new number one song in the USA. That's Got to Give It Up. You just heard the 40 most popular songs determined by Billboard magazine for the week ending June 25th, 1977. American Top 40 is produced in Hollywood by Watermark Incorporated. Executive producer, Tom Rahm. My producer is Nikki Wine. Creative consultant, Dom Bastani. I'm Casey Kasem. Join us again next week for our special countdown of the 40 most popular girls of the rock and roll era. Till then, keep your feet in the ground and keep reaching for the stars. 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
1: 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Special thanks to Kalila Dawkins, Rob Durkee, Pete Battistini, Scott Lakefield, Mike Savage, Michael Cross, Dave Nunez, and of course, Casey Kasem. I'm Larry Morgan. 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
1: 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This week's presentation is from December 19th, 1981.

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This is American Top 40. My name's Casey Kasem. We're about to do our weekly countdown of the most popular songs in the USA. Our rankings come straight off the official Billboard survey of record stores and radio stations across America. And let's warm up for the countdown by recapping the top three a week ago. Last week, the song at number three was Every Little Thing She Does Is Magic by The Police. And at number

Foreigner with Waiting for a Girl Like You, the number two song on American Top 40 last week. I'm Casey Kasem. Here's a song that was number one in the nation a week ago.

0: Physical by Olivia Newton-John. It was the number one song in the USA last week, its fourth straight week at the top. Will it make it 5 weeks in a row? We'll find out at the end of the countdown. Our survey starts in just a moment with the fourth consecutive top 40 hit by a girl who 1 year ago had never been heard of in the United States.
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0: I'm Casey Kasem, and here we go with our countdown of this week's biggest hits.
1: Number 40.
0: Here's the fourth consecutive top 40 hit by a woman who had never had any hits in the United States until 9 months ago. She's hit with Morning Train, Modern Girl, For Your Eyes Only, and now her fourth coming in at number 40 this week. From the United Kingdom, here's Sheena Easton with You Could Have Been With Me.

Sheena Easton at number 40, debuting with her fourth consecutive hit record in 9 months. You Could Have Been With Me. This is Casey on American Top 40 in Hollywood, debuting at number 39 with the second of four new songs in the countdown this week, a six-man band formed back in 1977 in L.A., and that's where they're based. They call themselves Sneaker, and their song is More Than Just the Two of Us.

0: The first chart single for a new group who call themselves Sneaker. Their hit is More Than Just the Two of Us at number 39 this week. A listener in California wants to know if any song has ever hit number one, then completely fallen out of the top 40 the following week. Well, in the history of the charts, only two records have ever done this. One was by a 12-year-old boy, and the other was by the most successful singing cowboy in movie history. Details coming up.
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0: AT40 originates in Hollywood. I'm Casey Kasem. Singer-songwriter Don McLean has had six top 40 hits. Two made the top 10. There was Crying, and that went to number 5. And his biggest record of all, his first single, American Pie, and that reached number 1. His latest hit climbs two notches this week to 38. Here's Castles in the Air. Don McLean.

From number 40 to number 38, second week on the chart with Castles in the Air. This is Casey on AT40 in Hollywood, and now we're up to that question about number one songs falling out of the top 40. It comes to us from Kathy Lyles in Rubidoux, California, and she wants to know if any song has ever been number one and then fallen off the top 40 the very next week. Now, this may sound like a question we had a few weeks ago about number one songs that took the biggest drop. But that question excluded Christmas hits. And the only number one songs to ever fall completely out of the 40 were both Christmas hits. The reason they did a fast climb to the top and then fell out of the top 40 the next week is pretty obvious. They simply stopped being bought or played after Christmas Day. One was by 12-year-old Jimmy Boyd. It sounded like this.

0: song, I Saw Mommy Kissing Santa Claus, hit number one the last week of December 1952, and the following week was completely off the chart. Now, the only other song to do that went to number one the last week of December 1949, and it also fell off the next week. It sounded like this.
1: Rudolph the Red-Nosed Reindeer had a very shiny nose.
0: Who doesn't know Rudolph the Red-Nosed Reindeer by the most successful singing cowboy in movie history, Gene Autry? So there's your answer, Kathy. The only two records ever to drop from the number one spot right out of the top 40 the following week were I Saw Mommy Kissing Santa Claus and Rudolph the Red-Nosed Reindeer. Thanks for writing. Now, on with the countdown.
2: Number 37.
0: Here's a recording artist who's got quite a hitting average on the charts. Of the seven singles he's charted with, all seven have hit the top 40. The latest one comes in at 37, Leader of the Band by Dan Fogelberg.

0: Debuting at number 37, Dan Fogelberg on American Top 40 with Leader of the Band. 36 big hits to number one as we count them down.
1: Casey's.
0: Every week here at AT40, we count down the biggest hits of the week. But next week, we'll be counting down the biggest hits of the year, the top 100 of 1981. And here's one of the songs that'll be in that special survey. I can't tell you where now, but in this week's countdown, it's at number 36, Arthur's Theme by Christopher Cross. Once

Christopher Cross and Arthur's Theme, a former number one song, now at number 36 in the survey. Every week, American Top 40 is heard in the 50 states and around the world on great radio stations like KENI Anchorage, Alaska, WEQR Goldsboro, North Carolina, and 2LM Lismore, New South Wales, Australia. Dropping six notches to number 35, here's pop superstar Barry Manilow with his 19th Top 40 hit, The Old

0: falling from number 29 to number 35. Barry Manilow and the old songs. Coming up on American Top 40, a song by a man who won't stop reaching for higher and higher goals. First, he became an international rock star, then a movie star, and then set an attendance record as an actor on the Broadway stage.
1: It's from coast to coast.
0: I'm Casey Kasem. The Beach Boys come in at number 34 with the highest debuter among this week's four new songs. Come Go With Me.

Back in 1957, the Dell Vikings took it to number 4. Now, 24 years later, the Beach Boys debut at number 34 with their remake of Come Go With Me. I'm Casey Kasem. This is American Top 40. Now, we're up to a song by the man who just keeps reaching for higher and higher goals. First, he became an international rock star. Then he became a movie star. Then he went for it on Broadway. This is the man who's credited, if that's the right word, for creating glitter rock, which he introduced through his character Ziggy Stardust. After a while, he changed his image, becoming the Thin White Duke, and scoring his biggest hit single, the number one smash in 1975 called Fame. But sold-out concerts and million-selling albums weren't enough for Ziggy Stardust and the Thin White Duke, so he starred in a movie called The Man Who Fell to Earth. Good reviews. Then he did another film, Just a Gigolo. More good reviews. So what else was there? Well, how about shooting for what many actors consider the Mount Everest of their craft, the Broadway stage? And that's exactly what he did. Last winter, he played the title role in The Elephant Man, the moving drama about the cultured, gentle, and pathetically misshapen Englishman, John Merrick. And he broke the Broadway record for a non-musical by selling out 125 performances. Who is this glutton for glory? Why, it's the very talented and amazingly versatile David Bowie. His latest single is a cooperative venture with the British supergroup Queen. At number 33 this week, here are Queen and David Bowie with Under Pressure.

Queen and David Bowie with a recent number one smash in England, now at number 33 on American Top 40, third week on the chart. It's titled Under Pressure. And

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1: Number 32.
0: After debuting at number 37 last week, pop and rock star Billy Joel climbs 5 notches to 32. She's Got Away.

0: Billy Joel's 15th Top 40 hit at number 32, second week on the chart, called She's Got Away. This is American Top 40 in Hollywood, California, counting down the most popular songs in the USA. I'm Casey Kasem. We'll continue in a moment. 31 big hits to go to the number one song in the land.
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0: Now on with our survey of the 40 top hits in the nation. This is American Top 40. I'm Casey Kasem, and the countdown continues.
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0: The Rolling Stones' big hit single, Start Me Up, a while back spent three frustrating weeks at number two, locked out of the number one spot by Arthur's Theme and Private Eyes. It's on the way down now, holding this week at number 31. Start Me Up by the Rolling Stones.

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1: All I want for Christmas is my two front teeth. My two front teeth. See my two front teeth.
0: That number one Christmas smash from 33 years ago was the biggest hit for the all-time king of funny music. My special report on Spike Jonze is coming up.
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0: AT40 originates in Hollywood. A few minutes ago at number 31, we heard the Rolling Stones with their 33rd Top 40 hit, Start Me Up. And here they are again with their 34th Top 40 hit, the Rolling Stones with Waiting on a Friend, up six notches to number 30.

0: The Stones at number 30, moving up 6 with their latest called Waiting on a Friend. Now, it's time for an AT40 Christmas Extra. The biggest hit by the all-time king of funny music, the legendary Lindley Armstrong Jones. Nickname? Spike. Spike Jones was a talented showman and bandleader who made the top 20 with 14 different comic hits, mostly takeoffs of standards like Cocktails for Two, or classics like the William Tell Overture and Dance of the Hours. And what Spike did to legitimate music was a crime. That is, if there's a law against making people laugh. He worked with a band of crazies called the City Slickers. There was George Rock, Sir Frederick Gass, Dr. Horatio Q. Birdbath, and Doodles Weaver. Spike's hilarious chart career began back in 1942 in the middle of the big war. He recorded a preposterous put-down of Adolf Hitler called Der Führer's Face, a song that did wonders for boosting morale. Here's a piece of it.
1: Wenn der Führer says, he is the master ace, be heil, heil, right in the Führer's face, not to love the Führer, he's a great disgrace, so be heil, heil.
0: For the next 11 years, Spike Jones made musical mayhem with his arsenal of nearly 200 weird instruments. During a song, he'd fire pistols, blow sirens, toot horns, and hammer anvils. Here's a sample of those sweet sounds.
2: In some secluded rendezvous that overlooks the avenue, with someone sharing a delight, chat, this and that, with cocktails for two. As we enjoy
0: among the many institutions that Spike Jones took aim at was Christmas. He hit the charts twice with Christmas songs. One was a top 10 hit called I Saw Mommy Kissing Santa Claus, and the other was Spike's only number one hit. And here it is, as an AT40 Extra. From 1948, Spike Jones and his City Slickers with All I Want for Christmas is My Two Front Teeth.
3: Twas the night before Christmas, and all through the house, not a creature of spirit, not even a mouse. Suddenly I heard a strange noise down below. So in my flannel pajamas, I went tippy-toe. I could see or say it from the spot where I stood. 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

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They used to bring me lots of toys and candy. Hey, but now when I go out and call Dancer, Prancer, Donner and Blitzen, none of them can understand me. All I want for Christmas is my tooth.

0: comical Christmas classic by the Sultan of Silly Sounds, Spike Jones, and his City's Liquors. And all I want for Christmas is my two front teeth. I'm Casey Kasem. This is American Top 40.
1: Number 29.
0: Falling 11 notches this week, according to Billboard, down to 29, the biggest dropper in the countdown. The duo of Daryl Hall and John Oates with their recent number one smash, Private Eyes.

14 this week, falling to 29. Daryl Hall and John Oates on American Top 40, their 12th Top 40 hit. Private Eyes, a recent number one song, as the countdown rolls on. Like it's from coast to coast, American Every week, we count down the most popular songs in the USA, from Dodge, Nebraska to Pontiac, Michigan, from Buick, Colorado to Ford, Kentucky. Well, here are the cars at number 28 with

at number 28, second week on the chart with their latest called Shake It Up. Can you imagine having 18 number ones on any record chart and still be about a dozen number ones behind the leader? Well, that's how it is for Ronnie Millsap on the country chart, looking up at Conway Twitty's fantastic pace-setting total of 31. But Conway had a 7-year head start on Ronnie, and the kid from North Carolina is gaining. If his current crossover hit makes it to number one in the country survey, it'll be his 19th. It moves up 3 notches this week on the pop chart to 27. I wouldn't have missed it for the world. Ronnie Millsap.

0: country superstar Ronnie Millsap on American Top 40 at number 27, fourth week on the chart and moving up. I wouldn't have missed it for the world. You know, a top star can make as much money doing a commercial as he can with a hit record. And in this week's countdown, we have four acts who have done commercial spots. In just a moment, we'll take a look at these celebrities who sell.
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0: Let me remind you that next week, in place of our weekly countdown, we'll be counting down the top 100 hits of 1981. I hope you're planning to join me for that special survey. Pack a lunch and settle in for the 100 biggest songs of the year. Right now, we're up to the 26th biggest song of the week. It's the first chart single for 26-year-old Stevie Woods. His song is Steal the Night.

From Columbus, Ohio, Stevie Woods. He makes his home in L.A. today, and he's at number 26 again this week with Steal the Night. Now on American Top 40, my report on top recording stars who make recordings for commercial products. Advertisers pay good money to get celebrities to endorse their products. And lately, pop music stars have been getting a lot of that action. Gloria Vanderbilt Jeans got a boost by paying Deborah Harry to model and sing their praises. And we've all seen the great jazz singer Ella Fitzgerald and jazz trumpet player Chuck Mangione shattering crystal from Memorex recording tape. Well, in this week's countdown, we have four acts who have made radio and TV commercials recently. Earth, Wind, and Fire have appeared on radio and TV for Panasonic stereo equipment. Air Supply has done a radio spot for Dr. Pepper and a television commercial for Ford automobiles. Then there are two acts who endorse beer. Eddie Rabbit says that after a performance, he drinks Miller beer. And Kool and the Gang sing about Schlitz malt liquor. Now, there's one particular product that over the years has really favored having its commercials done by pop stars. A few of the

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Holding at number 24 this week is the Steve Miller Band with Heart Like a Wheel.

0: on American Top 40 at number 24 again this week, sixth week on the chart. It's Heart Like a Wheel. We're on our way to the most popular song in the USA and counting down.
1: Number 23.
0: Two Boston bands in the countdown on American Top 40 this week. Earlier, we heard from the Cars. Now, let's hear from the J. Giles Band. This six-man group is at number 23 with Centerfold.

0: The J. Geils Band at number 23 this week on American Top 40 with Centerfold. Coming up, a long-distance dedication from a soldier overseas to the girl who used to be his high school sweetheart.
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0: With a song that's hit number one in Canada, here's the three-man Canadian band Chilliwack at number 22 with My Girl.
2: Go, go, go.

Chilliwack at number 22 again this week. Their eighth week on the chart here in the USA with a recent number one song from Canada, My Girl Gone, Gone, Gone. I'm Casey Kasem. You know, being separated from a loved one inspires a lot of the long-distance dedications that come into American Top 40 every week. And apparently the best way of dealing with a separation is to look beyond it. Listen to this letter from a soldier who writes, Dear Casey, Debbie and I were high school sweethearts. We dated for 3.5 years and were married 7 years ago. It was truly the most beautiful love and marriage that could ever be. My Debbie is a warm ray of sunshine. Her smile is the prettiest I've ever seen. When I joined the Army, times were very hard for us, but Debbie stood strong by my side, keeping me going, building my spirits when I felt down. She was wonderful. Even as military duty pulled us apart, she stayed strong. We had a boy, Chad, who is now 6, and then a girl, Jessica, who's now 3. I feel so proud of my wife and the children she's blessed our marriage with. But lately, my duty overseas has pulled us far apart, and the loneliness is hurting us. I love this woman more than anything else in the world. Casey, would you play Someday Girl, You'll Accompany Me? And with this song, I pledge my life and love to Debbie, my wife. Signed, Staff Sergeant Ronald Patterson. Sergeant, here's your long-distance dedication.

0: 1980, that's You'll Accompany Me by Bob Seger, a long-distance dedication from Staff Sergeant Ronald Patterson to his wife and children. I'm Casey Kasem. This is American Top 40 in Hollywood, and we're counting down the week's 40 biggest hit singles. We're 21 big hits away from the number one song in the land. We'll continue in a moment, so stay right where you are.
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0: And the countdown continues now on American Top 40 with the 21 hottest hits in the USA still to come. I'm Casey Kasem, and on we go.
2: Number 21.
0: What has 174 legs, can't be led on a leash, but performs beautifully if the right guy shakes a stick at it? Why, the Royal Philharmonic Orchestra. Their hit medley of the classics climbs two notches this week to number 21. Hook on Classics.

climbing two notches this week to number 21 is that 11-composition classical medley by the Royal Philharmonic Orchestra, Hooked on Classics. The lead singer of a Los Angeles band recently admitted to a national magazine, "When we first started out, everyone thought we were a joke. And we were. But now that's changed, and people have to take us seriously." That's Belinda Carlisle of the five-woman group, The Go-Go's. Their first hit holds at number

AT40 originates in Hollywood. I'm Casey Kasem. The last hit by recording artist Paul Davis was Do Right, which went to number 23 a year and a half ago. His current single climbs two notches to 19. Here's Cool Now.

0: and sung by Paul Davis. He also co-produced this hit record at number 19 this week, moving up two, called Cool Night. Now in our countdown of the 40 biggest hits in the USA, we're up to a band that's changed their sound a bit over the years. In 1974, they had a big hit with this song.
1: Jungle Boogie.
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0: Jungle Boogie, a number four smash by Kool & the Gang. Since that time, they've gone from a wild sort of funk to a cooler kind of dance groove. And here's their latest hit, up a notch to number 18 this week, Take My

0: A recent number one soul song, now at number 18 on American Top 40. Moving up a notch, Take My Heart by Kool and the Gang. In the past couple of years, our Top 40 each week has averaged four or five songs from motion pictures. Well, coming up, we're going to check the movie box office sales and run down the current top five films. In first place is a 3.5-hour movie that shot to number one in its first week in release.
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0: We're counting down the most popular songs in the land, and we don't stop till we get to the top.
1: Number 17.
0: That seven-man group from Sydney, Australia, falls 10 notches to 17 this week with their fifth consecutive Top 40 hit, Here I Am, Air Supply.

After 6 weeks in the top 10, Air Supply falls from number 7 down to number 17 with Here I Am, Just When I Thought I Was Over You. Because so many songs from motion pictures have been hitting the top 40 the past couple of years, we're going to periodically list the top 5 films of the week. We're using a survey by one of our major show business trade papers, The Hollywood Reporter. And here's their ranking of the top 5 films according to box office grosses for the first weekend of December. In fifth place was Only When I Laugh, starring Marsha Mason and Christy McNichol. In fourth place was Dudley Moore's latest comedy caper, Arthur, whose title song is still in the top 40 at number 36. In third place, the year's adventure thriller, Raiders of the Lost Ark. In second place, the sci-fi fantasy, Time Bandits. And in first place, pulling in the most dollars, $2.4 million, was Warren Beatty's 3.5-hour film, Reds. And Reds moved into the number one position in its first week in release. And those are the box office top 5 films for the United States and Canada, ranked for the first weekend of December by The Hollywood Reporter. And in American Top 40's countdown of the most popular records in the USA, we're at number 16. It's the third Top 40 hit by country and pop recording artist Juice Newton. She climbs a notch this week on the pop chart with The Sweetest Thing.

0: Survey song number 16, moving up a notch in its seventh week on the chart, Juice Newton and The Sweetest Thing I've Ever Known. 15 big hits to number one and counting them down.
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0: 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The sixth Top 40 hit by jazz guitarist and singer George Benson climbs a notch to number 15 this week. Turn Your Love Around.

the 40 biggest hits in the USA. That's the sixth top 40 hit for George Benson. Turn Your Love Around. We're counting down the most popular songs in the country from summer Michigan to winter Wisconsin, from spring Texas to fall city Washington. At number 14 in our countdown, here's Barbra Streisand, coming in and out of your life.

0: Barbra Streisand on American Top 40 this week at number 14, fourth week on the chart, with Coming In and Out of Your Life. Coming up, an AT40 Extra by a family group who got started on their career singing Christmas carols in the backseat of their old Rambler station wagon and became the biggest selling American group in history.
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0: I'm Casey Kasem. The current hit by superstar Neil Diamond climbs a notch to number 13, Yesterday's Songs.

Yesterday's songs on American Top 40. That's Neil Diamond moving up a notch to number 13 with a song that he produced and a song that he wrote. His 33rd Top 40 hit, Yesterday's Songs. I'm Casey Kasem on AT40, and now we're up to an extra by the biggest selling American group of all time. They're a family group who got started on their career singing Christmas carols in the backseat of their old Rambler station wagon. They're the five-man band, three brothers, a cousin, and a friend, whose fabulous success story began in the 50s in Hawthorne, California. While they were in junior high school, all five boys developed a strong interest in music. The oldest brother, Brian, along with his cousin, Mike, convinced the other three to join them for some casual sing-alongs after school. And they began by practicing some familiar Christmas carols. Well, they quickly discovered that they had a terrific, natural five-part harmony. And that inspired them to practice even more often. When their parents complained about the noise they were making, the boys just went outside, climbed in the back seat of Brian's old Rambler station wagon, and continued their harmonizing. For the holiday season, the group went public, singing Christmas carols up and down the streets of their neighborhood. Well, that distinctive five-part harmony that was born in the back of Brian Wilson's old Rambler went on to produce some of the best-known hit songs of the rock era. Enough to make the Beach Boys the biggest-selling American group of all time. As an AT40 extra, here are the Beach Boys with a holiday smash from their 1963 Christmas album, Little Saint Nick.

0: the Beach Boys and an American Top 40 extra, Little Saint Nick. And the countdown continues. We're hearing the biggest hits in the USA by some of the biggest pop stars in the world. I'm Casey Kasem.
1: Number 12.
0: After peaking at number 3 and staying there for a couple of weeks, the current hit by the British rock group The Police drops 9 notches to 12. Here's Every Little Thing She Does Is Magic.

peaked at number 3 the past couple of weeks, and this week fall to number 12 with Every Little Thing She Does Is Magic. Well, it won't be long now till we identify the number 1 song of the year. There's not much doubt that it'll either be Bette Davis Eyes or Endless Love. And the countdown to that number 1 of 1981 begins right here on American Top 40 next week. I'll be looking for you. In the meantime, our weekly countdown continues, and we're up to number 11. It's written, co-produced, and performed by Lindsey Buckingham. Moving up a notch this week, his first solo hit is Trouble.

0: One step out of the top 10 at number 11, moving up a notch this week, Lindsey Buckingham on American Top 40 with Trouble. My name's Casey Kasem. This is AT40 in Hollywood, and our countdown of the most popular hits in the USA continues in a moment. We've got the 10 biggest hits coming right up.
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0: 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Welcome aboard. I'm Casey Kasem. This is American Top 40, and we're doing our weekly countdown of the most popular songs in the USA. We've got 10 of the biggest hits still to come.
2: Number 10.
0: For most of their 7-week chart run, Fleetwood Mac, Stevie Nicks, and Lindsey Buckingham have been back-to-back with their solo hits. We heard Lindsey at number 11 in the last hour. Now, here's Stevie at number 10 with Leather and Lace.

0: take from me.
1: Stevie Nicks with Don Henley on American Top 40 at number 10, a song from a recent number one LP called Belladonna, the song titled Leather and Lace. And at number 9 is another song from a recent number one LP. The song is Don't Stop Believin' from the LP Escape by the five-man band from San Francisco, Journey.
2: Just a

0: Survey song number 9, second week in the top 10, moving up a notch, Journey and Don't Stop Believin'. Coming up, a long-distance dedication from a young woman who discovered that a Beatles song had the answer to a very difficult family problem.
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0: Once a week with AT40, and you know how your favorite songs are doing on the national music scene. Like the first hit by the Portland, Oregon band known as Quarterflash. They climb a notch on the Billboard chart to number 8 with Harden My Heart.

number 8, second week in the top 10, they move up a notch with their first chart single titled Harden My Heart. This is Casey Kasem on AT40 in Hollywood. And now we're up to our long-distance dedication. This one is from a girl who learned that a little time and a lot of understanding can solve a touchy problem. She's a student at Trinity College in Washington, D.C., and she writes, Dear Casey, when I was a freshman in college, my mother and father got a divorce. My mother started to date other men, but they really didn't care how I felt about it. This went on until February 5th, the birthday of my cousin. My mother met her future husband at my cousin's birthday party. I really didn't know Stanley that well, but my sister told me about him in a letter. At first, I was jealous of my mother because of her dating and was angry in a way because I thought that her place should be with her family. When I met Stanley during my spring break, I wasn't sure of my feelings towards him. But Stanley was different from all the other men that my mother had dated. Stanley tried to get to know each one of my brothers and sisters as we really were, mainly people who loved our mother very much and who didn't want to see her get hurt if things didn't work out. Stanley understood our feelings and soon became interested in all our activities. It took some time, but soon the ice barrier that was between us melted. My mother and Stanley are married now and are truly happy. It's been a long time since I've told my mother and Stanley how much I love them and how grateful I am for their understanding and support. Casey, could you please play All You Need Is Love for Stanley and Joan of Syosset, New York? The words express the way I now feel when I come home for vacation. Thank you, Susan. Okay, Susan, here's your long-distance dedication.

0: 1967, that's the Beatles' number one smash, All You Need Is Love. A long-distance dedication from Susan in Washington, D.C. to her mother and stepfather, Joan and Stanley, in New York. I'm Casey Kasem. We've got 7 big hits to go to the number one song in the land.
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0: In the past few weeks, superstar Diana Ross has been climbing the chart one notch at a time, from 10 to 9 to 8, and now this week to number 7 with Why Do Fools Fall in Love.

this week at number 7, Diana Ross on American Top 40 with Why Do Fools Fall in Love. Just a quick reminder, in the rare event that you haven't heard, American Top 40's special end-of-the-year countdown of the 100 biggest hits of 1981 begins next week. Join me for it, won't you? Right now, in this week's Top 40, we're up to the act who have the biggest dropping record in the countdown. That's Private Eyes, which fell 11 notches to number 29. But they also have the biggest climber in this week's countdown.

0: mover within the countdown. Daryl Hall and John Oates with I Can't Go For That, now at number 6. Here's a bit of trivia. In the rock era, 9 different songs with the word no in their titles have hit the top 10, while only 1 yes song has made the top 10. But it hit twice. Details coming up.
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0: Rock superstar Rod Stewart has been in the countdown 15 times, and 6 of those hits made the top 10. Maggie May, Tonight's the Night, You're in My Heart, Do You Think I'm Sexy, Passion, and his latest single moving up a notch to number 5, Young Turks.

number 5 in popularity this week, moving up a notch. That's Rod Stewart with Young Turks. Now, let's take a look at the positive and the negative on the pop chart. During the rock era, there have been more hit records with the word no in their song titles than records with the word yes in their titles. Only 2 records with the word yes in their song titles have ever made the top 10. And those records were 2 hit versions of the same song. In 1965, Barbara Mason took it to number 5. And 15 years later, in 1980, Terry DeSario and Casey without the Sunshine Band did even better, hitting number 2 with a song called Yes, I'm Ready. Now, by contrast, 9 hit records with no in their titles have made the top 10. There was a song by Travis and Bob, Tell Him No, the smash by the Rolling Stones, I Can't Get No Satisfaction, the Zombies hit, Tell Her No, Linda Ronstadt's You're No Good, Ringo Starr's No No Song, Helen Reddy's Ain't No Way to Treat a Lady, the duet by Barbara Streisand and Donna Summer, No More Tears, Ronnie Millsap's No Getting Over Me, and one more, which makes the top 10 score 9 no's and 2 yeses. And here's that 9th no hit to make the top 10. At number 4 for the 4th straight week, The Commodores.

Commodores on American Top 40 with their 16th Top 40 hit. At number 4 for the third week in a row, that's Oh No. Up next, the current number 1 soul song.

we're up to a record that's currently the number one soul song in the nation. And on the pop chart, it climbs two notches to number three. Here's Let's Groove by Earth, Wind & Fire.

0: Survey song number 3 on American Top 40, moving up a couple of notches. This week's number 1 soul song, Earth, Wind, and Fire with Let's Groove. 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
0: I'm Casey Kasem. The 4-man rock band Foreigner has been pounding on the gate to the number 1 spot for the past 3 weeks. But the smash at number 1 has just been too much for them. Now, this is their 4th week at number 2. Waiting for a Girl Like You, Foreigner.

Foreigner at number two for the fourth consecutive week. Waiting for a Girl Like You. Now, as we get ready to hear the most popular record in the nation this week, let's take a look at the number one songs on the tops of Billboard's other charts. Number one on the album chart is Four by Foreigner. Number one on the soul chart is Let's Groove by Earth, Wind & Fire. Number one on the country chart is All Roads Lead to You by Steve Wariner. And on the pop singles chart is a song by a woman who's had five number one records. Have You Never Been Mellow and You're the One That I Want each spent 1 week at the top. I Honestly Love You was at number one for 2 weeks. Magic was at number one for 4 weeks. And her current hit now goes into its fifth week at number one, making it her biggest hit ever. The most popular song in the land is still Physical. Here's Olivia Newton-John.

0: The fifth consecutive week at number one, Olivia Newton-John on American Top 40 with Physical. And there you are. The 40 most popular records in America is determined by Billboard magazine for the week ending December 19, 1981. American Top 40 is produced in Hollywood by Watermark Incorporated. Executive producer, Tom Rounds. Producer, Don Bastani. With Matt Wilson, Alan Kaufman, Jeff Leonard, Renee Jean Hill, Ron Shapiro, Daryl Morton, and Meryl Schindler. I'm Casey Kasem. Join me next week, and we'll begin to count down the top 100 songs of 1981. Till then, keep your feet in the ground and keep reaching for the stars. And keep your radio tuned right where it is.
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0: Again, this is Casey Kasem. Welcome to American Top 40 and our regular countdown of this week's best-selling single records in the USA. Four debut songs this week in AT40 on our way to a number one song in the USA. We lead off with a debut record by Dickie Flying Saucer Goodman. He's doing his thing one more time at number 40.
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4: We are here at the White House for a special report on the energy crisis. Mr. President, have you any statement? Mr. President, what really caused the energy crisis?
5: Smoking in the boys' room.
4: During the crisis, how much gas will motorists be allowed?
5: Just enough for the city.
4: Who do you believe the gas shortage will affect most? Mr. President, the crisis must be solved. What do you intend to do?
5: Keep on playing those mind games.
4: With me now is the head of the Federal Energy Office. Sir, you hold an important position. What are your qualifications?
6: I'm a joker. I'm a smoker. I'm a midnight toker.
4: Mr. President, have you anything to add?
7: Leave me alone. Just leave me alone.
4: Here with me is the new Vice President, Chevy Ford. Sir, how would you sum up the gas shortage? We have a long-distance call from Saudi Arabia. King Faisal, is that you?
8: Hello, it's me.
4: King Faisal, what are your thoughts when you look out at all those oil wells?
8: You're beautiful and you're mine.
4: I have gold in my ear of Israel on the other phone. What should I tell her?
9: Won't you tell her that I love her?
4: Mr. President, have you any added comment?
7: Leave me alone. Just leave me alone.
4: Mr. President, the American people are waiting. Have you a statement?
10: I'm on top of the world again. Down on creation.
4: We'd like to continue this record on the energy crisis.
11: But we have just run out of energy.
0: The first of the 40 hottest hits in the USA. That's Dickie Goodman with Energy Crisis 74. Well, what a great chart run for this song. 15 weeks in the countdown and hanging right in there. Barry White with Never, Never Gonna Give You.

0: Barry White's Never, Never Gonna Give You Up. Got as high as number 7 6 weeks ago. Now it's at number 39 in the countdown. Coming up, I have probably one of the slowest hits in history. A song that has just now become a hit on both the country and pop charts, but was first recorded in Nashville and released by RCA 12 years ago.
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0: 10 years ago, J. Frank Wilson took this to number 2, stayed in the chart for 15 weeks. This is Wednesday from Canada with Last Kiss.

two notches to number 38. Wednesday, that's the group with the song Last Kiss. This is Casey Kasem on American Top 40. And you know, we're heard coast to coast and around the world each and every week at this time on great radio stations like KABR, Aberdeen, South Dakota, KACY, Oxnard, California, WABB, Mobile, Alabama, WABI, Bangor, Maine, and 3KZ, Melbourne, Australia. 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

week on at number 37. The Spinners back on the chart, this time with Mighty Love Part 1. This is Casey in Hollywood and American Top 40. Are you ready for one of the slowest hits in history? You know, a hit by an ultra-hot superstar can become a hit the minute it's released, because advance orders can put it way up on the charts as soon as the record is available. On the other hand, a single released by an unknown, assuming it has hit potential, can take months or even years to get enough exposure and pick up enough sales momentum to become a hit. In fact, the Moody Blues hit of 1972, Nights in White Satin, had been released 5 years before. But now comes, well, the taker of the cake, by an artist who's been very hot this past year with number ones on both the country and pop charts. But his latest hit was first released, would you believe, 12 years ago. And even more amazing is that he sounds exactly the same. It's timing, all timing. Debuting in the 40 this week at number 36, here's Charlie Rich. And one of the slowest hits in history, titled, There Won't Be Any More.

0: Charlie Rich this week fell off with the most beautiful girl in the world, but is right back on with a debut record at number 36 called There Won't Be Anymore. Next, a singer whose very first chart record hit the top of the R&B charts 22 years ago.
1: This is Coast to Coast.
0: At number 35, here's an artist whose very first hit went all the way to number one in the R&B charts 22 years ago. It was a song called 3 o'clock Blues. Several years later, in 1957, he made his first appearance on the Hot 100, and he's been scoring well ever since. Here's Mr. Blues himself, B.B.

B.B. King at number 35, moving up three on American Top 40 with I Like to Live the Love. You know, coming up in just a few short weeks is our first big special for 1974. It's called The 40 Most Extraordinary British Hits of the Rock Era. They're working on it right now, and it's just a few weeks away. Now on American Top 40, the countdown rolls on with a hit that last week was 27, this week falls to 34. Smokey Robinson, Baby Come Close.

0: The sixth week on American Top 40 for Smokey Robinson's Baby Come Close. This week at number 34. 33 hits to number one and counting them down.
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0: Stevie Wonder has hit the Hot 100 32 times. Three of those went number one. Here's a former top 10 record by Stevie, Living for the City.

0: The phenomenal Stevie Wonder at number 33, dropping 10 notches with Livin' for the City. This is Casey Kasem on American Top 40. The countdown doesn't stop until we get to number one.
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Each and every week at this time, we count down the 40 top tunes in the country. My name is Casey Kasem, and here now is a group whose chart action looks like this. They debuted a couple of weeks ago at 35, last week went to 31, this week they stay right there at number 31. The Natural Four with Can This Be Real?

The Natural 4 with Can This Be Real? Now on AT40, I have the first top 40 hit for actor Cliff DeYoung. You know, last November, there was a TV movie shown on CBS, and I saw it and really loved it. It was called Sunshine. It was a true story about a young girl who was dying of cancer. DeYoung played the role of a musician who was the girl's boyfriend. Now, if you saw it, you'll remember that shortly before her death in the hospital, they're married. And at one point in the picture, he sings the song, My Sweet Lady. John Denver composed the song and the score for that film. And later in today's show, we'll hear him sing another song from that picture. But right now, at number 30 this week, here's Cliff DeYoung with My Sweet Lady.

the TV movie Sunshine. By the way, I understand CBS is showing the movie again in April. We'll be watching for it. Cliff DeYoung was last with My Sweet Lady. Now on AT40, the tune that debuted at number 37 last week and moves up to a hefty 29 this week. Lamont Dozier with Trying to Hold On to My Woman.

0: Lamont Dozier at number 29 in the countdown of American Top 40. That's Trying to Hold On to My Woman. Well, guys usually say it with flowers or candy or other stuff. But coming up is a current hit by a British superstar who once scored a few points with his girlfriend by making a recording artist out of her little brother.
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0: Remember this one? There's this guy in a submarine got a message from a mermaid queen. She was hanging from a fishing line. Jim Dandy didn't waste no time. Jim Dandy to the rescue. Black Oak, Arkansas.

number 28, dropping three notches, Black Oak, Arkansas, with Jim Dandy. Now on AT40, I have the current hit by the superstar whose gift to his former girlfriend was to make a recording artist out of her little brother. It happened back in 1964 when one of the Beatles was dating a pretty young actress named Jane Asher. She introduced her famous boyfriend to her younger brother, who was one half of a struggling vocal duo that hadn't quite made it yet. The brother asked the Beatle for a little help, and the Beatle gave them a song that he'd co-written with John Lennon. The result? Only a number one record, and the first of their dozen or so hits. The hit was World Without Love by Jane's little brother, Peter, and his partner, Gordon. The big-hearted Beatle, meanwhile, married somebody else. He just fell off the 40 with Helen Wheels and debuts this week at number 27 with his newest single hit titled Jet. Here's All Heart, Paul.

0: you having the same trouble that I'm having? Trying to recognize which record this one we just heard by Paul McCartney sounds like? I can't figure it out. Can you? That was Jet at number 27. This is Casey Kasem in Hollywood, counting down on American Top 40. We've got 26 hits to go on our way to number one, so stay right there.
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0: Now on with the survey of the 40 top hits in the nation this week. This is AT40, I'm Casey Kasem, and the countdown continues with Smokin' in the Boys' Room by Brownsville Station.
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The group Brownsville Station took that all the way up to number 3. Now at number 26, Smokin' in the Boys Room. This is Casey Kasem on American Top 40. At number 25, this former top 10 record is by Gladys Knight and the Pips. I've Got to Use My Imagination.

0: to use my imagination. At number 25 in our countdown of the 40 biggest hits in the USA by Gladys Knight and the Pips. Next, the record that makes the biggest leap within the top 40 this week by a man who took his last name from a city in Colorado. Colorado Springs?
1: It's from coast to coast.
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Last week that debuted at 39, this week moves all the way up to 24. John Denver's Sunshine on My Shoulder. Here's a former number one song by the Steve Miller Band on AT40. This is The Joker.

0: The Steve Miller Band at number 23 with The Joker. 22 hits to number one and counting them down.
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0: This is Casey Kasem in Hollywood. You know, all of us here can recall only a couple of times in chart history when a Spanish recording act has made the top 40. Now, I don't mean artists who speak or sing in Spanish. I mean artists who were born and raised in Spain. Like all but one of the group Los Bravos, who hit in 1966 with Black is Black. And, of course, the solo singer Miguel Ríos, who scored in 1970 with A Song of Joy. But neither of those hits was sung entirely in Spanish. So this song becomes a minor first. It's the first time a Spanish act makes the top 40 with a song sung entirely in their native language. Moving up to number 22 this week, here are the four men and two women in Spain known as Mocedades, or the youngsters.

Brothers and Sisters Act from Spain. Their Mocedades and their song, Eres Tú. This week at number 22, a hot record. Here now is another hot record that last week was the highest debuting song of the week. It's by Mr. and Mrs. James Taylor. But before we hear it, let's hear the original version by Mr. and Mrs. Charlie Fox.

the way it sounded when it was first a hit song. Inez and Charlie Fox with Mockingbird, 1963. Let's bring it right up to date with another husband and wife duo, James Taylor and his wife, Carly Simon.

0: James Taylor and Carly Simon with Mockingbird. Second week on the chart, already up to 21. 20 hits to number one and count them down.
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0: longtime listener in Hawaii who's been hearing me talk about chart songs for almost 4 years now, and he was prompted to ask how many songs have been on the chart since it began. Well, the answer is a lot, and I got details coming up.
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0: You know, American Top 40 is heard coast to coast and around the world on great radio stations like Casey in Beaumont, Texas, and WASK in Lafayette, Indiana, and WPIX, New York, New York. We're up to number 19 in our countdown of the 40 biggest hits in the USA. 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

0: Midnight Rider at number 19 this week, moving up one. Greg Allman on American Top 40. Now let's get to that question about the number of chart songs that there have been. The letter is from Honolulu, Hawaii, and it says, Dear Casey, what is the total number of song titles that have hit the charts since the charts began? And it's signed Randy Martin. Well, Randy, before I give you the answer to this, I better tell you something about the record charts themselves, which Billboard began publishing back in 1940. During the first 15 years of publication, the listing went from the top 10 to the top 15, then they had a top 30, then a top 20, and then a top 25. In 1955, it sort of settled down to the listing of the 100 bestsellers, and we know the chart today as the Hot 100. Well, our chief statistician, Ben Marischal, has estimated that throughout the 34-year history of the charts, the total number of songs that have made it is approximately 13,600. Randy, thanks for your question. Now, on with the countdown.
1: Number 18.
0: Al Wilson took this all the way to number 1 5 weeks ago. Now it's at number 18. This is Show and Tell.

14 big weeks in American Top 40, written by Jerry Fuller and sung by Al Wilson. Produced by Jerry as well. Let's show and tell. This week at number 18. You know, we're only about 6 short weeks away from a super special on American Top 40. It's called The 40 Most Extraordinary British Hits of the Rock Era. It'll be a countdown of those artists and their records from Britain who've had the biggest impact on the American charts during the years of 1955 through 1973. There'll be a few surprises in that, and I imagine there'll be a few Beatle records as well. Now on American Top 40 at number 17, moving up a couple of notches, from Canada,

From the Great Lakes to the Rio Grande, you hear the nation's biggest hits each and every week at this time on American Top 40. My name is Casey Kasem, and our countdown doesn't stop until we get to the best-selling song in the land this week. Headed in that direction, to the top 10 anyway, is Cher with Dark Lady at number 16.

number 16, fourth week on the chart with Dark Lady. This is Casey Kasem on American Top 40. And next to the Beatles, this next group is the second most successful act to come out of England. Their chart history is really amazing. 7 big number one records, 14 top tens, and here now is their 31st hit record, Heartbreaker, The Stones.

0: The Rolling Stones at number 15, moving up one with Heartbreaker. This is Casey in Hollywood. We've got the 14 top tunes in the USA yet to come. This classic edition of Casey Kasem's American Top 40 is from February 23rd, 1974. Now let's continue with our countdown of the most popular songs in the USA. I'm Casey Kasem, this is American Top 40, and on we go.
1: Number 14.
0: Moving up three notches this week, Diana Ross with The Last Time I Saw Him.

0: debuted 4 weeks ago, and now it's up to number 14. Diana Ross with The Last Time I Saw Him. The next man in our countdown, Tom T. Hall, has written so many country hits that we could probably do a whole show around him. And probably the biggest hit he ever wrote went to the top of both the country charts and the pop chart. That was Harper Valley PTA, sung by Jeannie C. Riley, remember? When Hall was asked how it felt to write a hit that big, this is what he said. It was like walking down the street and suddenly bend over and pick up $100,000. Well, he's got another double chart buster here. The former number one country song, now at number 13 on AT40. It's Tom T. Hall's I Love.
1: I love little baby ducks, old pickup trucks, slow-moving trains, and rain. I love

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I love coffee in a cup, little fuzzy

0: Tom T. Hall, the son of a minister raised in Olive Hill, Kentucky. That's I Love at number 13 this week. Here's Byron McGregor falling from 6 to number 12 this week on American Top 40. Americans.
1: The United States dollar took another pounding on German, French, and British exchanges this morning, hitting the lowest point ever known in West Germany. It has declined there by 41% since 1971, and this Canadian thinks it's time to speak up for the Americans as the most generous and possibly the least appreciated people in all the earth. As long as 60 years ago, when I first started to read newspapers, I read of floods on the Yellow River and the Yangtze. Who rushed in with men and money to help? The Americans did. They have helped control floods on the Nile, the Amazon, the Ganges, and the Niger. Today, the rich bottomland of the Mississippi is underwater, and no foreign land has sent a dollar to help. Germany, Japan, and to a lesser extent, Britain and Italy were lifted out of the debris of war by the Americans, who poured in billions of dollars and forgave other billions in debts. None of those countries is today paying even the interest on its remaining debts to the United States. When the franc was in danger of collapsing in 1956, it was the Americans who propped it up, and their reward was to be insulted and swindled on the streets of Paris. I was there. I saw it. When distant cities are hit by earthquake, it is the United States that hurries in to help. Managua, Nicaragua is one of the most recent examples. So far this spring, 59 American communities have been flattened by tornadoes. Nobody has helped. The Marshall Plan, the Truman Policy, all pumped billions upon billions of dollars into discouraged countries. Now newspapers in those countries are writing about the decadent, warmongering Americans. I'd like to see just one of those countries that is gloating over the erosion of the United States dollar build its own airplanes. Come on, let's hear it. Does any other country in the world have a plane to equal the Boeing Jumbo Jet, the Lockheed TriStar, or the Douglas 10? If so, why don't they fly them? Why do all international lines except Russia fly American planes? Why does no other land on Earth even consider putting a man or woman on the moon? You talk about Japanese technocracy and you get radios. You talk about German technocracy and you get automobiles. You talk about American technocracy and you will find men on the moon, not once, but several times, and safely home again. You talk about scandals, and the Americans put theirs right in the store window for everybody to look at. Even the draft dodgers are not pursued and hounded. They are here on our streets, most of them, unless they are breaking Canadian laws, are getting American dollars from Ma and Pa at home to spend here. When the Americans get out of this bind, as they will, who could blame them if they said, "The hell with the rest of the world"? Let someone else buy the Israel bonds. Let someone else build or repair foreign dams or design foreign buildings that won't shake apart in earthquakes. When the railways of France, Germany, and India were breaking down through age, it was the Americans who rebuilt them. When the Pennsylvania Railroad and the New York Central went broke, nobody loaned them an old caboose. Both are still broke. I can name you 5,000 times when the Americans raced to the help of other people in trouble. Can you name me even one time when someone else raced to the Americans in trouble? I don't think there was outside help even during the San Francisco earthquake. Our neighbors have faced it alone. And I'm one Canadian who's damned tired of hearing them kicked around. They will come out of this thing with their flag high. And when they do, they are entitled to thumb their nose at the lands that are gloating over their present troubles. I hope Canada is not one of these, but there are many smug, self-righteous Canadians. And finally, the American Red Cross was told at its 48th annual meeting in New Orleans that it was broke. This year's disasters have taken it all. And nobody, but nobody, has helped.
0: Byron McGregor with Americans at number 12 in our countdown this week in American Top 40. You know, I guess everybody knows that one is the loneliest number. But coming up, I have a song with the most popular number. The number that's appeared most often in the titles of top 10 songs. Hits by Tennessee Ernie Ford, Chuck Berry, The Cress, Neil Sedaka, Connie Stevens, and a couple of others.
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0: American Top 40 is heard coast to coast and around the world on great radio stations like KALB, Alexandria, Louisiana, KAVE, Carlsbad, New Mexico, WACO, Waco, Texas, WAIR, Winston-Salem, North Carolina. The countdown continues now with the group from Philadelphia, the OJs, at number 11 with Put Your

Number 11, one notch out of the top 10, the OJs with Put Your Hands Together. And to begin our top 10, the lovely girl from Australia, Olivia Newton-John with Let Me Be.

7th consecutive week in the top 10. Olivia Newton-John with Let Me Be There. Now, at number 9, I have a current hit with a magic number. The number that's appeared in more top 10 song titles than any other. The number that's been named in past hits by Tennessee Ernie Ford and Chuck Berry, The Crests, Neil Sedaka, Connie Stevens, Johnny Burnett. Have you got the number figured out? You probably have. But how many of the songs do you remember? All right, there's Old Earn 16 Tons and Chuck Berry's Sweet Little 16. And The Crests had 16 Candles. And Connie Stevens' hit was 16 Reasons. Neil Sedaka's was Happy Birthday, Sweet 16. And finally, the late Johnny Burnett's original version of Ringo Starr's current smash, Your 16.

0: weeks in American Top 40 and 7 of those weeks in the Top 10. And that's where it is right now at number 9. Ringo Starr with Your 16. 8 hits to number 1 and counting down.
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0: We have an exciting special coming up on American Top 40, the first super special of the year. It's titled The 40 Most Extraordinary British Hits of the Rock Era. A countdown of those artists and their records from Britain who've had the biggest impact on the American charts during the years 1955 through 1973. Rocking on now, David Essex at number 8, moving up 2.

0: At number 8, David Essex, moving up a couple of notches with Rock On. Here now is the number 1 soul song in the Billboard charts this week.
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0: Eddie Kendricks, Boogie Down. Casey Kasem, counting down until we get to number one. Six hits to go.
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0: The first hit record for Kool & the Gang was titled Kool & the Gang. Six men of this seven-man group went to Lincoln High in Jersey City, New Jersey. Here they are with Jungle Boogie.

the sixth most popular song in the USA this week, moving up two. That's Jungle Boogie by Kool and the Gang. Here now is a former number one song and the biggest instrumental of the year so far. At number five, this is Love Unlimited Orchestra with Love's Theme.

Love's Theme by the Love Unlimited Orchestra. At number 5 this week in American Top 40, down 3 notches. I have here the current smash that's co-written by a couple of guys who had never met or had any contact until after one of them recorded the song. You see, a few months ago, Jim Stafford hit the Top 40 with a song he'd written called Swamp Witch, and he was looking for a good follow-up. Well, on a demo tape that somebody had submitted, he heard something that he really liked. But it wasn't quite a finished song, so Jim finished it and recorded it, and then, for the first time, he met the man that he's now splitting the songwriting royalties with, David Bellamy. Odd? Even weird? Their hit moves up another notch this week to number 4. Big

Aretha slowly moving up the charts. 3 weeks ago, 8. Then 5. Last week, 4. Now 3. Aretha's Until You Come Back to Me, That's What I'm Gonna Do. At number 2 this week is a song that, by the way, leaped 10 positions to occupy the second highest spot on the chart. Now, for you super chart freaks, the biggest move of all time into the number 2 position goes all the way back to Domenico Modugno's Italian song, Volare, which took a fantastic jump from all the way down at number 54 right up to number 2. That was 16 years ago. Here's Terry Jacks, who keeps the big leap tradition alive with a move from number 12 to number 2. Here's Seasons.

0: weeks ago at 27, last week at number 12, this week at number 2, an odds-on favorite to be number 1 next week, Terry Jacks, Seasons in the Sun. Next, I have this week's number 1 record.
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0: Now, before we hear the one most popular song in America this week, let's see what's at the top of the other charts. On the soul chart, the number one song is Boogie Down by Eddie Kendricks. On the country chart, number one is Another Lonely Song. That's Tammy Wynette. And number one this week on the album chart, Bob Dylan's Planet Waves. By the way, one of the hottest albums of all time. Now, on Billboard's National Singles chart, the best-selling song in the USA.
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0: Barbara Streisand and The Way We Were.

0: Well, there's the first record of the year at number one, and there have been seven of them that has remained in that position for two consecutive weeks. Barbra Streisand's The Way We Were. You've just heard the biggest selling hits in America for the past week on American Top 40. My name's Casey Kasem, and we do our countdown every week at this time. Our list of the top 40 comes from Billboard's record survey for the week ending February 23rd, 1974. AT40 is produced and distributed by Watermark Incorporated. Producer is Don Bastani. And West Coast researcher is Sandy Sturt. We tape the show here in Hollywood. Join me next week, and again, we'll count down the 40 most popular songs in the USA. Till then, keep your feet in the ground and keep reaching for the stars.
1: 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Special thanks to Kalila Dawkins, Rob Durkee, Pete Battistini, Scott Lakefield, Mike Savage, Michael Cross, Dave Nunez, and of course, the legend where the countdown began, Casey Kasem. I'm Larry Morgan. 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

0: Hello again, and welcome to American Top 40. My name's Casey Kasem, and we're about to count down the 40 biggest hits in the USA. These are the records you're buying and radio stations are playing all over America this week, ranked by Billboard magazine. Let's warm up for this week's survey with a recap of last week's top three. At number three last week was I Think We're Alone Now by Tiffany. Number two was Causing a Commotion by Madonna. And last week's number one was Bad by Michael Jackson. We know he's bad, but is Michael nasty enough to fight off Madonna? Or will Tiffany leapfrog to the top? We'll find out when we count them down.
1: Number 40.
0: Leading off is a man who's written songs for pop acts like the Pointer Sisters, Kenny Rogers, and Laura Branigan. He's 34-year-old Michael Bolton. Now he's writing for himself. His first top 40 hit is called That's What Love Is All About. Michael Bolton.

That's what love is all about. By newcomer Michael Bolton, his first top 40 hit, and he debuts this week at number 40. We've got five debuts this week, and dropping out to make room for him are Paper and Fire, I Heard a Rumor, Holiday, Didn't We Almost Have It All, and Bet You Say That. Those are the songs that drop out. Now at number 39, hanging on for its 11th week in the survey, here's the song that Hart took to number 7. Who Will You Run?

0: to run to. That's Heart with their 15th Top 40 hit, this week falling 16 notches to 39. On American Top 40, this is Casey Kasem. We're counting down to the successful English band who in the 70s were red hot on the album chart, but cold in the Top 40. Why? Their songs were too long. A little shortening in the 80s, and they hit number one with Owner of a Lonely Heart. The long and the short of their stories coming up.
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0: These are the hottest hits by the hottest stars, and you might call this superstar a supernova. Debuting with the third hit from her album, Whitney, here's Ms. Houston with So Emotional.
2: I

Houston, so emotional. And she ought to be ecstatic, as a matter of fact, because following the two number one smashes she's had, this song debuted on the entire Hot 100 last week at number 47. This week, debuts in the countdown at 38. On AT40, this is Casey Kasem. Well, now we're up to the English band, who were red hot on the album chart in the 1970s, but cold on the top 40 singles chart. I'm talking about the English band Yes. In the 1970s, Yes released a total of 9 albums. Every one of them went gold, and 6 of them ranked right up there in the top 10 on the album chart. Pretty impressive. But still, they had only 2 top 40 hits. Why? Well, the reason might be as short and simple as this. Their songs were too long. You see, back in the 70s, Yes was known as a progressive rock band, in the same vein as early Genesis or Jethro Tull. Their sound was big and complex, no 3-minute pop ditties. Some of Yes's best-known songs were 8 minutes, 10 minutes, even 12 minutes long. And 12-minute songs don't make it on top 40 radio. Yes did get a couple of top 40 hits, though, in the 70s, but they were edited versions of longer album tracks, something they weren't crazy about doing. Their first hit squeaked in at number 40 in 1971. Listen to a piece of it.

from 1971. That's part of an album track called Your Move, All Good People. Yes's first top 40 hit. Their second in 1972 was an edited version of another 8-minute album track. Here's a piece of that.

second top 40 hit for Yes, Roundabout. That was in 1972. Well, times change, sounds change, and Yes changed too. Even broke up at one point. But in 1983, they reformed and came back with two more top 40 hits, including their biggest ever, the number one, Owner of a Lonely Heart, which, by the way, was about 4.5 minutes long. Now, they're back again with another song that fits neatly into the countdown. 4 minutes long, and at number 37, here's Love Will Find a Way. Yes.

0: the five-man English band with a positive name and an optimistic message. Yes, with love, we'll find a way. Second week in the countdown, moving up three notches to number 37. Up next, some imported diet pop from Down Under.
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0: These are the sweetest hits in the USA. And here's a sugar substitute from Down Under. The song's called Sugar Free. And it's by a group of three Australians and one American. They call themselves Wawa Nee. And their first top 40 hit is at number 36, Sugar Free.

0: Free by three Aussies, Steve Williams and Paul and Mark Gray, plus one Yankee named Chris Sweeney. Together, they are Wawani, moving up three notches to number 36. Counting them down on American Top 40, this is Casey Kasem. A listener wants to know, what's the biggest remake to hit number one? Well, it's the only remake to hit number one twice. And it just happens to be the biggest chart hit of the entire rock era. Details coming up.
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0: Here's a song Steve Winwood first recorded back in 1982. Now he's re-recorded it for an album called Chronicles, a collection of some of Steve's classic songs. Debuting at number 35, Valerie.

Valerie, Steve Winwood with the sixth top 40 hit of his solo career, and it debuts this week at number 35. From Hollywood, this is American Top 40. I'm Casey Kasem. Now, let's answer that question about remakes. A listener in Missoula, Montana, Stephanie Dias, writes, "Dear Casey, what remade song has hit number one on the charts and stayed there the longest?" Well, Stephanie, the biggest remake is also the biggest chart hit of the entire rock era. This song started out as a B-side back in 1958. It was written and recorded by a group originally from Detroit, Hank Ballard and the Midnighters. Now, Hank Ballard wrote it after seeing kids in Tampa, Florida do a new dance. Well, Ballard's record ended up being a fairly big hit in early 1960. But the dance itself was even more popular. Made it to Dick Clark's American Bandstand, which was based in Philadelphia back then. Dick Clark heard the Midnighters song inspired by that dance, and he thought it had a potential to be an even bigger hit record. So he called a friend at Cameo Parkway Records, suggested that they have someone re-record it. So they gave it to a new artist, a man who was working in a poultry market at the time, a man named Ernest Evans. But Dick Clark's wife thought the name wasn't quite right. So playing off the name Fats Domino, she suggested Chubby Checker. And with that remake, Chubby Checker made chart history. Come on!

0: song hit number one twice, first in 1960, launched a national dance craze. Then it was re-released the next year. And in 1961, it hit the top again. It became the biggest chart hit of the rock era. And there's your answer, Stephanie. The biggest remake of all is the biggest hit of the rock era, hitting number one twice in two separate releases. The Twist by Chubby Checker. Thanks for your letter. 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
1: Number 34.
0: Well, back at number 35, we just heard Steve Winwood with Valerie. Now at number 34, serenading their top 40 woman, here's Europe with Carrie.

0: Madman Swedish band Europe with the biggest hit of their career, Carrie. Climbed to number 3 last month. This week, it slides 14 notches to number 34. We have 33 big hits to number 1 as the countdown rolls on.
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0: 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Home of the greats, Great Hits 13G, Gardner, Massachusetts. And 104WIDD, Pittsburgh's hit station, Pittsburgh, Pennsylvania. The Cars pulled up to number 17 a couple of weeks ago. Now they're rolling in reverse. Their song, You Are the Girl, falls 15 notches to 33.

0: hit number 17 2 weeks ago, now at 33. You Are the Girl, the 13th top 40 hit for the five-man band from Boston, The Cars. And speaking of cars, everybody knows that all self-respecting rock bands cruise around in big, expensive limos, right? Well, we know a rock band who once bought their own limo for $50, and they drove it until the wheels fell off. That story's coming up.
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0: His first hit, Fingertip, shot up to number one when he was only 13 years old. And he was no one-hit wonder. This song marks his 46th appearance in the Top 40. Debuting at number 32, Stevie Wonder with Skeleton.

A song that should have debuted last week in time for Halloween, Skeletons by Stevie Wonder, comes in this week at number 32. This is Casey on American Top 40. Well, now we're up to the band who, back when they were young and struggling, bought themselves the ultimate showbiz status symbol, a limousine. Think of the lifestyles of the rich and famous, and you think of stretch limos, long and sleek, parked in front of the top night spots at concerts and at clubs. Well, all limos are not created equal. Like the limousine that the rock band REO Speedwagon bought themselves 15 years ago. That was when they were just getting started back in Champaign, Illinois. Guitarist Gary Richrath told us ownership of that vehicle kept passing from one local group to another. And by the time it was REO's turn to own it, the price was $50. Well, REO got plenty of use out of that old limo. Gary says, we'd play one date at 3 in the afternoon, drive 250 miles, play another date at 8, drive 300 miles, and play an after-prom date at 2 in the morning, then drive home while the sun was coming up. Gary Richrath says the band held up pretty well putting on all those miles, but the limousine didn't. Quote, when we sent off for insurance, the insurance company sent back the form to us with two words on it. Ha, ha. Finally, at 4 o'clock one morning, both rear wheels spun off the limo at the same time. End of quote. End of limo. These days, REO Speedwagon can afford to buy or lease limos whenever they feel like it. But they're more likely to fly from concert to concert in a private jet. Their current hit is at number 31 this week. Here's REO and In My Dreams.

0: In My Dreams, REO Speedwagon, in reality, took that song to number 19 a couple of weeks ago. This week, it falls from 22 to 31. I'm Casey Kasem. This is American Top 40 in Hollywood, and we're counting down the week's 40 biggest hits. 30 big ones to go to number one as the countdown continues in just a moment.
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0: We're counting down the hits, the 40 biggest from the official Billboard charts. I'm Casey Kasem, this is American Top 40, and the countdown continues on our way to the number one song in the USA.
2: Number 30.
0: Five new songs in the survey this week, and this one's the highest debuter. It's by Whitesnake, the follow-up to their recent number one smash, Here I Go Again. Coming in at number 30, here's Is This Love?

0: Singer Dave Coverdale and his group Whitesnake. You know, they've been releasing albums for 8 years with not one top 40 hit. But this new album, called Whitesnake, is making up for lost time. Second single moves up 11 notches to debut in our countdown at number 30. It's called Is This Love? At number 29 is the song Catch Me, I'm Falling, and it's by the four-man, one-woman group from Camden, New Jersey, Pretty Poison. There's a little history behind their song. It was originally released on an independent record label, Svengali, a label run by the band's keyboard player, Way Cooler. And it became a regional hit in cities like Philadelphia, Baltimore, and Washington, D.C. Sold about 25,000 copies. And that was enough to attract some attention from bigger record labels. And pretty soon, Pretty Poison had a deal with Virgin Records. Recently, their song hit number one on the dance chart and was also added to the soundtrack of the new movie, Hiding Out. Now, it moves up 9 notches to number 29 this week on AT40. Here's Catch Me, I'm Fallin', Pretty Poison.
1: I

0: Pretty Poison from New Jersey with Catch Me, I'm Falling, their first chart single, moving up from number 38 to 29, a recent number one dance hit. Coming up, a long-distance dedication from two Australian girls who set out in search of rock and roll adventure and ended up spending the night freezing cold, sleeping on a damp and lumpy garage floor in pitch darkness. Bummer.
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0: We're counting down the hottest hits in the USA. A couple of songs back, we heard the new one from Whitesnake, Is This Love, debuting at number 30. Now, here they are again at number 28 with a song that went all the way to the top. Their recent number one, Here I Go Again.

Here I Go Again. Whitesnake from England, 14th week in the countdown. Recent number one song slides 9 notches this week to number 28. You're listening to American Top 40. I'm Casey Kasem. Now, we're up to our long-distance dedication. And this one comes to us from two sisters in Melbourne, Australia, who had an adventure in the name of rock and roll. Here's what they write. Dear Casey, our names are Maria and Vanessa Hetzratidis, and we really love Bon Jovi. We have all of Bon Jovi's songs, and we collect quite a lot of posters and pictures of them. But when they played here in Melbourne, we were away on holiday and missed out on seeing them. After we came back from holiday, we found out Bon Jovi were still in Melbourne. That night, we snuck out of the house so our mom wouldn't catch us, went around the corner, got a taxi, and took it to the Regency Hotel where the group was staying. Unfortunately, we never got to see them. Not even a glimpse. When we got back home, we realized with a sudden shock that we were locked out. So, not to wake up Mom, we spent the night freezing cold, sleeping on the damp and lumpy garage floor in pitch darkness. All night there were weird noises outside, noises that would make anyone's hair stand on end, like ours did. We never closed our eyes until morning came. And what do we do all this for? Just to get a glimpse of our superior idols. Well, that morning our mother came to wake us up, but we weren't in our warm, cozy, soft beds. She went mad trying to find us, but then she did happen to go to the garage. Well, we caught bad colds that lasted nearly 3 weeks, and our mother took away all our Bon Jovi tapes. Argh. Since that day, we really, really miss our favorite songs very, very much. So would you please, please play our favorite song, Wanted Dead or Alive? Thanks, Casey. Yours faithfully, Vanessa and Maria. Vanessa and Maria, here's your long-distance dedication.

May of this year, a song that hit number 7, Wanted Dead or Alive by Bon Jovi. A long-distance dedication from two sisters, Vanessa and Maria, in Melbourne, Australia, to themselves, because their mother took their Bon Jovi tapes away. If there's a long-distance dedication you'd like to make, send it to this address, American Top 40, Post Office Box 2000, Hollywood. That's American Top 40, Post Office Box 2000, Hollywood, California, zip code 90028. And the countdown continues. Casey's Coast to Coast. American Top 40 is heard in the 50 states and around the world every week on great radio stations like Music Radio 101Q, Brunswick, St. Simon, Georgia, West Michigan's Adult Choice, Q102 FM, Big Rapids, Michigan, North Central Nebraska's Best Music Mix, KBRX, O'Neill, Nebraska, and Super Stereo 0.9, Medellin, Colombia. Here's the week's biggest mover, the new hit from George Michael. Debuted at number 37 last week and now leaps up 10 notches to number 27. Here's Faith.

0: Faith, another song George Michael wrote, produced, and of course sings. He moved up 10 notches this week to number 27. It's the fourth top 40 hit of his solo career. Originally, he was in the duo Wham. On AT40, my name's Casey Kasem. In the rock era, one rock group has sent more solo acts onto the chart than any other. Literally an all-star band. The Eagles. Coming up, we'll name all the Eagles who have flown solo and hear the latest hit by one of them.
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1: Number 26.
0: We have six female solo singers in this week's survey. Here's the only one from Chicago. She now lives in L.A. She's 28-year-old Jody Watley, moving up eight notches with Don't You Want Me.
2: Are you

Jody Watley moving from 34 to 26, her song, Don't You Want Me. It was produced by Bernard Edwards, who was a member of the popular 70s dance group, Chic. On American Top 40, I'm Casey Kasem. Well, now we're up to the latest solo hit from a man who used to be a member of one of the top bands of the 70s. Literally an all-star band. A band that has managed to send more solo acts onto the chart than any other group. Before they broke up in 1981, they became famous for creating that distinctive Southern California sound, the Eagles. Now, the first three Eagles to leave the nest were Joe Walsh, Randy Meisner, and Don Felder. They each hit the pop singles chart. The next two Eagles to launch solo careers have been the most successful. And that's no surprise, considering they sang lead on most of the band's hits. There's the man whose biggest solo smash was The Heat Is On. That's Glenn Frey. And the man who hit number three with the song Dirty Laundry, Don Henley. If you've been keeping track, that's five Eagles to hit the chart solo. Well, now we have a sixth. He's the former Eagles bass player who sang on their hit I Can't Tell You Why. And that makes six solo acts the Eagles have sent out of the pop chart. An all-time record. Now, here is that latest solo Eagle soaring six notches to number 25. Timothy B. Schmidt with Boys Night Out.

0: Timothy B. Schmidt, Looking for Trouble. He moves up six notches to number 25. First top 40 solo hit for the 40-year-old former Eagle. 24 big ones to number one as the countdown rocks on.
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0: The 40 biggest hits in the USA, and we're counting them down. At number 24, up nine notches, is Debbie Gibson's second hit from her debut album, Out of the Blue. Song is called Shake Your Love.

17-year-old Debbie Gibson moving up a fast 9 notches to number 24, the follow-up to her top 5 hit, Only in My Dreams. At number 23 this week is the first top 40 hit for the English band called Squeeze, another one of those groups that pop music writers have been raving about for quite some time. Now, some critics have even compared the songwriting of Glenn Tilbrook and Chris Difford to Lennon and McCartney. But where John and Paul would often write separately and share the credits, the Tilbrook and Difford team collaborate. Glenn Tilbrook writes the melodies, and then Chris Difford actually goes into an office working 9 to 5 writing the lyrics. One of their songs for Squeeze is now climbing our countdown, up 6 notches to 23. Here's Hourglass.

0: The six-man squeeze from London with Hourglass. So far, time is on their side. Fourth week in the countdown, and their song continues to move up from 29 to 23 as the countdown rocks on.
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0: Their album's called Spanish Fly, and it's given them two number one songs, Head to Toe and this hit, Lost in Emotion. Here are Lisa and Cult Jam.

Lost in Emotion, Lisa Lisa and Cult Jam, down 9 notches to number 22, their fourth top 40 hit and a recent number one song. This is American Top 40, I'm Casey Kasem. Moving up to number 21 are Los Lobos with Come On, Let's Go. It's the second time they've hit with a song originally by the 50s Latino rocker Richie Valens. First time out, of course, was La Bamba. So let's hear a piece of the Richie Valens original from 1958.

Richie Valens hit number 42 in 1958 with Come On, Let's Go. As you can hear, Los Lobos haven't changed the song that much. Don't mess around with a good thing, right? Besides, they recorded it specifically for the movie about Valens' La Bamba. Up six notches to number 21, Los Lobos.

0: Los Lobos prowling up six notches to number 21 with Come On, Let's Go. It's the follow-up to their number one hit, La Bamba. And both songs are on the recent number one soundtrack album, La Bamba. From Hollywood, this is Casey Kasem on American Top 40. We've got 20 hits to go to the number one song in the nation, and we'll continue in just a moment.
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0: We're counting down the hottest hits in the nation on American Top 40. I'm Casey Kasem, and the countdown continues.
2: Number 20.
0: Well, like many men before him, Sting has been inspired by women. His new album, Nothing Like the Sun, is, he says, quote, sparked by women. And if not by women, then by feminine qualities. Benign qualities. But I've written some dance tunes, too. End of quote. Here he is at number 20 in our countdown. Sting with We'll Be Together.

0: England, that's the former lead singer of The Police, Sting, with his fifth solo hit, We'll Be Together. It's at number 20 this week, up eight notches. On American Top 40, this is Casey Kasem. We're counting down to the band called R.E.M., who have named themselves after something that happens to everyone on Earth when they fall asleep. Details coming up.
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0: The numbers get smaller and the hits get bigger. At number 19 is the glam band Poison. And a while back, Poison did something revealing on stage. They were trying to prove that their music holds up on its own without the elaborate costumes and the makeup that they're known for. So they came out on stage and performed in their boxer shorts. That's it. That's what you call a stripped-down sound. Here they are at number 19, fully clothed. Poison with I Won't Forget You.

I Won't Forget You. That's Poison looking lethal in the countdown with a six-notch leap to number 19. I'm Casey Kasem. You're listening to American Top 40. Well, now we're up to the first Top 40 hit by a band from Athens, Georgia, who have named themselves after something that happens to all of us when we fall asleep. They call their group REM, which scientifically stands for Rapid Eye Movement. Scientists tell us that REM sleep, or as it's also called, REM sleep, takes about 20% of the time we spend sleeping. It happens for about 20 minutes out of every 90 minutes of sleep. And here's what happens. Our eyeballs roll back and forth very quickly, making our eyelids flutter. The pulse rate gets faster and becomes irregular. So does our breathing. Blood pressure becomes irregular. Large muscles become limp, while small muscles in the face or fingers twitch. REM sleep doesn't only occur in humans. If you've ever seen a sleeping dog or a cat twitch, they're probably in a REM state. Now, what's going on during all this twitching? Researchers believe that's when we dream. Studies have found that 80% of the subjects awakened during REM sleep could describe their dreams in vivid detail, while only 7% of the subjects who were awakened during other levels of sleep could recall their dreams. So if you've ever woken up with a dream fresh in your mind, you've probably just come out of a REM state. That's a look at REM, rapid eye movement, and what experts think it means. Now, here's the rock band who say they very casually adopted it for their name. REM engaging in some RCM, rapid chart movement, up six notches to number 18 with The One I Love.

0: I love the four-man band REM, climbing six notches to number 18. It's their first top 40 hit as the countdown rocks on.
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1: Number 17.
0: There are two acts in the countdown with hits from double albums. Back at number 20, we heard We'll Be Together from Sting's double album, Nothing Like the Sun. And here at 17, from the 16-song collection called Sign of the Times.

Got the Look. At number 17, falling 9 notches. Hit number 2 for Prince. Second hit from the album, Sign of the Times. On American Top 40, this is Casey Kasem. At number 16 this week, we've got a man with guitars that really burn. Really. You see, Cutting Crew's guitarist Kevin McMichael said he's lost 3 of his favorite guitars in 3 different house fires. He's had a lot better luck on the charts. Here's Cutting Crew with Kevin McMichael's smoldering guitar and I've Been in Love Before.

0: the third top 40 hit from their debut album, Broadcast. That's I've Been in Love Before. Cutting Crew at number 16, moving up five notches. 15 big hits to come as the countdown rolls on.
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Z96 Shelby, Montana. Des Moines' favorite hit music, Q102 Des Moines, Iowa. And Southern New England's 10 in a row station, 92 Pro FM, Providence, Rhode Island. Saxman Kenny G got his second top 40 hit, and this time he's got some lyrics to go with the music he's playing. Singing those words, Lenny Williams at number 15, Don't Make Me Wait for Love by Kenny G.

0: Make Me Wait for Love. Kenny G with singer Lenny Williams. It's Kenny's second top 40 hit. His instrumental called Songbird hit number 4 back in July. There's a new Christmas album coming out in the stores. The album features 15 of music's most popular artists performing classic Christmas songs. And 6 of those acts are in this week's countdown. Details and a hit by one of them coming up.
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0: Let's say you're a 17-year-old aspiring singer-songwriter in the Midwest. Out of the blue, someone calls you on the phone, says he's heard a couple of your songs. Tells you, move out to L.A., kid. You got a future here. Would you pack your bags? You would if that someone on the phone was Lionel Richie. And that's exactly how Richard Marx got to Hollywood. Now, just a few years later, Richard's in our survey with his second top 40 hit. At number 14, Should Have Known Better by Richard Marx.

23-year-old Richard Marx moving up three notches to number 14 with his second top 40 hit, Shoulda Known Better. On American Top 40, I'm Casey Kasem. Now, an AT40 special report on a special Christmas album that includes songs by six acts in this week's countdown. The album's executive producer is Jimmy Iovine. He's produced Tom Petty, Stevie Nicks, and Dire Straits, just to mention a few. His idea was to make a Christmas album with an all-star lineup singing holiday songs, sort of like the classic Christmas album Phil Spector produced 25 years ago. But Jimmy Iovine wanted more than Yuletide cheer. He wanted to demonstrate the spirit of Christmas, giving. So he brought together some of the biggest names in music, and the proceeds from the album that they all recorded together will go to Special Olympics International, an organization that benefits more than 1 million mentally retarded people in 73 countries. The album's called A Very Special Christmas. 15 recording acts have contributed songs, and as I said before, you can find six of those acts in this week's Top 40. There's Sting, who recorded a Christmas carol called Gabriel's Message, Whitney Houston with a version of Do You Hear What I Hear, U2 with Christmas, Baby Please Come Home, originally recorded by Darlene Love on that classic Phil Spector album I mentioned. There's Madonna with Santa Baby, a holiday hit in the 50s for Eartha Kitt. There's Stevie Nicks singing Silent Night. And there's Bruce Springsteen and the E Street Band with a live in-concert rendition of Merry Christmas Baby, originally by rhythm and blues man Charles Brown. And that's just part of the album, A Very Special Christmas, benefiting the Special Olympics. Now on American Top 40, here's one of the acts appearing on that album, U2, at number 13 with Where the Streets Have No Name.

where the streets have no name. The Irish Lads, you two, up a notch to number 13. The follow-up to I Still Haven't Found What I'm Looking For and With or Without You. Both number one smashes for you two. At number 12, we have a group that carries on a family tradition and marks a chart first. It's the group Levert featuring Sean and Gerald Levert. You may remember that their hit Casanova recently hit number one in the Black Singles Chart. Well, this week, the OJs hit number one in the Black Singles Chart with the song Loving You. Now, the OJs' lead singer is Eddie Levert. He's the father of Sean and Gerald Levert. So now we have, for the first time in chart history, two generations who have hit number one on the Black Singles Chart. Here's the second generation carrying on the family name on the pop chart at number 12, Levert with Casanova.

0: falling from number 5 to number 12, Casanova, the first top 40 hit for the band out of Cleveland, Ohio, Levert, and the countdown rocks on.
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0: The biggest hits in the nation by the biggest stars on the planet. And where else would you want to be? Belinda Carlisle is right here at number 11 telling us heaven is a place on earth.
2: Ooh.

Belinda Carlisle with a song written by our producer Rick Knowles along with Ellen Shipley. It's called Heaven is a Place on Earth. Belinda's second top 40 solo hit, popping up four notches to number 11. At number 10 is the Pet Shop Boys, a duo known for dance tunes or what used to be called disco music. The boys say they know disco is a dreaded word these days, but they don't care. Neil Tennant said, quote, "In America, all the critics say they hate disco. Well, we go around and say that we're a disco group, just to stir things up, you know?" End of quote. Okay, here's the English disco group, the Pet Shop Boys, with their disco hit, It's a Sin.

0: It's a sin. The Pet Shop Boys up a notch to number 10. Their three top 40 hits have all made the top 10 now, including the number one from 1986, West End Girls. My name's Casey Kasem. This is AT40, and our countdown of the most popular hits in the USA will continue in a moment. We've got the nine biggest coming right up.
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0: We're hearing the 40 biggest hits of the week according to the official nationwide survey of Billboard magazine. This is American Top 40. I'm Casey Kasem, and the countdown continues.
2: Number 9.
0: After peaking at number 7 last week, the current hit by Exposé slips to number 9. The Miami Trio sing Let Me Be the One.

down two notches to number 9. Let Me Be the One. Exposé. Three women with three top 40 hits together, all from their album Exposure. Now, let's take a look at this week's Billboard album chart and count down the top 5 albums. At number 5 is A Momentary Lapse of Reason by Pink Floyd. At number 4 is Whitesnake by Whitesnake. At number 3 is the soundtrack from the movie Dirty Dancing. At number 2 is Bad by Michael Jackson. And moving into the number 1 spot on the album chart, third week on the entire album chart, is Bruce Springsteen's Tunnel of Love. The first hit from that album moves up 2 notches to number 8 this week on AT40. Here's Brilliant Decision.

0: Bruce Springsteen and Brilliant Disguise. He climbs two notches to number 8 from the new number 1 album in the land, Tunnel of Love. Coming up on AT40, the current hit by the man who used to make up one half of one of the rock era's top duos, the Righteous Brothers. And we'll hear pieces of their two biggest hits, number 1 classics.
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0: 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Here's the English trio Swing Out Sister featuring lead singer Corinne Drury, not Corinne. We stand corrected. Up two notches to number 7, here's Breakout.

0: Breakout has on the chart right into the top 10. Swing Out Sister moving up another two notches to number 7 this week from the group's album, It's Better to Travel. I'm Casey Kasem on American Top 40. Now we're up to the man who was one half of one of the top duos of the rock era. He's Bill Medley, who currently sings a hit duet with Jennifer Warnes. But she's not the partner he became famous singing with. For years, Bill sang with Bobby Hatfield. They first teamed up in Santa Ana, California back in 1962. Bill Medley and Bobby Hatfield sang in rival but friendly groups. Then one fateful night, both acts were hired to play a senior prom. And that's when Bill and Bobby sang together and found their sound. They started singing together as a duo called the Paramounts, and they were one of the first acts to be described as blue-eyed soul. That is, white artists doing soulful music. It was black music fans one night who gave the duo their name, calling their sound Righteous, and they became the Righteous Brothers. Their biggest hits came in the 60s, including two number one smashes, and I mean classics. Here's a piece of that first number one from 1965. Listen.
1: Yeah.

in 1965, You've Lost That Lovin' Feelin' by the Righteous Brothers. Now, maybe you remember Tom Cruise singing along to that hit in the movie Top Gun. The Righteous Brothers topped the chart again a year later with this song.

Number one in 1966, soul and inspiration, The Righteous Brothers, the tenor vocal of Bobby Hatfield and the deep bass vocal of Bill Medley. They split up in the 70s, but occasionally they get back together for special occasions or tours. Bill Medley's in our countdown with a different duet partner this week. He sings a smash with Jennifer Warnes at number six. Here's The Time of My Life.

0: had the time of my life. And their first time singing together, Bill Medley and Jennifer Warnes are having quite a time in the countdown. Their duet leaps six notches and lands in the top 10 at number 6. Up next, a recent number 1 song from a recent number 1 album. And that's not bad. Or is it?
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1: Number 5.
0: I guess you can only be bad for so long. This week, Michael Jackson's album drops from the number 1 spot to number 2 position. And the title song from that album drops from number 1 on American Top 40 to here at number 5. But it's the new number 1 on the dance chart. A smash all round. Ain't nothing bad about that. Here's Michael.

0: Michael Jackson. His song hit number one in Belgium, Denmark, Ireland, and the USA. Falls from number one this week to number five. Coming up, a long-distance dedication about a young swimmer who learned sportsmanship from a tennis pro. A tennis pro he's never met.
1: Kissy's Coast to Coast.
0: Half of the songs in this week's countdown are by groups. Here's the group who formed in England 20 years ago, and the two founding members are still with the band, which works out nicely, because the band is named after them. They're Mick Fleetwood and John McVie. Up two notches to number four, here's Fleetwood Mac, Little Lies.

Little Lies by Fleetwood Mac moves up from number 6 to number 4. It's the third hit from their album, Tango in the Night. The band's also had Big Love and Seven Wonders. You're listening to American Top 40. I'm Casey Kasem. Now, we're up to our long-distance dedication. And it's from a young man in Cincinnati, Ohio, who's learned a lot about competition and sportsmanship. Here's what he writes. Dear Casey, my name is Todd Raydell. I'm a swimmer who does have a chance at making it big if I keep improving. I broke a national record when I was 12 years old, and ever since then, I felt I could be number one. I also used to think that every time I got in the pool, I should be at my best and break records all the time. I was becoming arrogant and bratty. I'd yell at other people and take my bad swims out on my friends. As a result, I was becoming lonely and friendless. I needed to change and someone to influence me to do it. I found what I needed watching tennis. I've always been a tennis fan, but never looked up to any of the pros until I watched Stefan Edberg. Stefan became my hero because by just watching him, I learned a lot. His on-court manners and friendliness, even in defeat, has shown me how a real champion acts. He never shows arrogance and always accepts defeat when it comes, something I'm learning now. Stefan has shown me that you can be at the top and still have friends. Since tennis is a new Olympic sport, and if I make the Olympics in swimming, Stefan and I might meet someday. I'll remain optimistic about meeting my hero, but in case I don't, I want him to know how much of an inspiration he's been to me. Casey, would you please play Holding Out for a Hero for Stefan? Sincerely, Todd Raydell. Okay, Todd, here's your long-distance dedication.

0: Holding Out for a Hero by Bonnie Tyler, a long-distance dedication from Todd, an aspiring swimmer in Cincinnati, to Swedish tennis player Stefan Edberg, his hero and inspiration. And the countdown continues on American Top 40.
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2: 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You want to dance?